0: from the area, 73, low level terminal 4, coordinate right here, sir. Thank you.
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0: Yes, sir, we can, sir.
1: So far.

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1: Denver. Charlie 82, you said it is 5429 for Blue Dodge 91 with Miami. Right.
2: 54, it's for Terry.
0: That's where I'll make my line.
2: Copy.
3: Charlie 16. You just back the phone to my zone on me. 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
0: Yeah, very well, I'll say it.
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2: So, Harry doesn't want contact, and John's number is going to voicemail, so subject to recall. 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
1: So, what was this? 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
0: Residential structure fire, 4527 Southwest 186 Way. Flames and smoke in the backyard. It's from a barbecue pit that was close to a home. Case is 5103.
1: 4851.
0: Cover Charlie 101. September Delta 1940. Delta 19, I'm sorry, I have to come across for you.
1: 148.
0: Delta.
2: Delta 1050, please. 07 and Grant for a tag. Bravo Papa 5-3 Whiskey November. It's a white Chevy. One time, all advice.
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0: Park 30.
3: Usually myself, process is heading from that 38. Okay. If you want. Okay. Smoking in 30s in college. 11. 10-20.
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0: 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Units 10-6 overall.
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3: 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Has to wait, you know, over
4: 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Here's the carbon 94 Western Road in black.
1: 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Opera uniform Romeo 43 to come back to a gray Nissan occupied to town.
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0: Yeah,

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1: 51.
0: You're
1: on
0: route as well?
1: I am on 51. I just wanted to confirm, the vehicle was towed?
0: Yes, the vehicle was towed by A1A.
1: Copy. Why is he there? Alpha 697.
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0: 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Advising there's a turning lane with the flashes on and no one's inside.
1: That's all I know, sir.
2: 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What's
0: up? 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
3: And I'm in the area.
0: Super. 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
4: November, you available?
0: Yeah, that's what I'm checking. I'm checking that right now. 28 November 9. Are you still tonight?
5: We're playing and screaming and yelling. Callers requesting if you can come to the 1020 listed prior to going to the address where the noise is on the next street over. Caller will direct. This will be 312-39.
0: 51, I can
5: advise. Okay, we're working around 2020.
1: That's for one caller.
0: So far, yes.
1: All right, I'm in.
0: 10-4.
6: 10-4. 10-4, no problem. Charlie, 6-5, can I?
1: Please.
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7: Four 05 to meet me at the finish line.
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0: 10-4.
1: I have 2-3 impaired. 8-3-5, just you calling?
0: 10-4.
1: I'll follow you.
0: Charlie 11, Charlie 12, 1065, a signal 20. It's going to be 111 Southwest 66th Avenue, Miracle Helping Hands. Caller's an employee. It's referenced to Priscilla. Advised the patient was evaluated by a doctor. The patient is suicidal and will harm herself. She's nonviolent at the moment. She's bipolar and has depression. They're requesting her to be make-reacted. It's going to be K6729.
7: Hey, right.

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1: ¿Qué más, Terry?
0: Showing that Western Road in Indian Trace. Part of the Bible in the vehicle just made a reference to the Three Village Road. Some reference to a Honda Elytra that was cutting off vehicles and reversing in the middle of the street.
2: Also, he wants to request me to respond at Carousel 3 for multiple undefended bags.
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0: Wonderful.

0: 071-742.
1: Again, that's 071-742. Charlie, you're just 10-4. Okay. Hey, you're doing well. I'm calling. We're going to make our
0: push here in a minute. 10-4, I'm here.
1: Give me a second.
0: 10-4.
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0: Come on.

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2: 13, what's that? 125.
0: Ground 4, Whiskey 47, Orange Saturn one time, and 16 more that one.
1: Two, India 6, can you go to attack one?
0: This was another.
1: 10-4. Delayed on Buchanan. Not sure if that party's out with you guys on Michigan as well.
0: I don't know. None of them are 10, they're all 10.
1: 10-4.
2: Charlie 3. So far, everybody on Douglas is saying it's off hour from the MLK event. We'll check out here.
1: Have everyone on Douglas saying fireworks. Delta 1948.
3: Thank you.
1: They're saying that 33 was possibly fireworks.

0: sitting for. Sean at Royal Palm in Bonaventure. Record is 7 minutes handily. Colors rising, a young white skinned black male driving a white BMW. Almost hit multiple people, driving very aggressive, weaving in and out of traffic. Case number is 1699.
1: Son of a fucker, sir.
2: Four 8 7 7 7 7 7 7 7 7 7 7 7 7 7 7 7 7 7 7 7 7 7 7 7 7 7 7 7 7 7 7 7 7 7 7 7 7 7 7 7 7 7 7 7 7 7 7 7 7 7 7 7 7 7 7 7 7 7 7 7 7 7 7 7 7 7 7 7 7 7 7 7 7 7 7 7 7 7 7 7 7 7 7 7 7 7 7 7 7 7 7 7 7 7 7 7 7 7 7 7 7 7 7 7 7 7 7 7 7 7 7 7 7 7 7 7 7 7 7 7 7 7 7 7 7 7 7 7 7 7 7 7 7 7 7 7 7 7 7 7 7 7 7 7 7 7 7 7 7 7 7 7 7 7 7 7 7 7 7 7 7 7 7 7 7 7 7 7 7 7 7 7 7 7 7 7 7 7 7 7 7 7 7 7 7 7 7 7

0: 73, I made landline. He advised that they resolved amongst each other. They exchanged information. Do you want me to get a 66 echo?
1: Cardinal 3 located at 13790-784 56 with Rebecca, who's an employee. I would like to trespass a repeat shoplifter. Caller no longer sees the subject inside the store, but possibly outside in the pavilion. Though he may have filled his big gun, but they're unsure. White down, gray hair, gray goatee, wearing dark colored shirt, wearing black bag, headphones on head, dark colored baseball cap. Guess would be 31240.
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2: Charlie 10, copy at 10, delayed. It's 1959 Scott Street, unit number 3. Came via Brittany. Last seen her car last Thursday, or on Thursday. She found out her boyfriend has Grand Theft Auto charges and wants to report her vehicle signal 10. He never brought the vehicle back, advising he's possibly signal 2. That case was 758.
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4: 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Just keep that with me.
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1: Unit that could respond as a 94. 3-2, that was 4-6. 4-6. 3-2, that was 4-6.
2: And 4. 4-4, and unit that could respond as a 94, 13705 Southwest 12th Street.
3: Have 60 keys for 2020 Harley Drive, no time checks.
1: Copy. No. 3-1, you 48?
4: 48, Penny.
1: Checking 88 history now. There is a disconnected cell phone associated with this call. I'm going to check the 1020 history as well.
5: Delta 2-1.
6: Have our lounge music in 15-0.
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1: Your ex-husband entered your home trying to argue an attack for a sister. It's code 30 verbal alpha on 4/26 of last year.
4: Put it.
1: 10-4. It's an open line, wind and music heard in the background, like the vehicle is still traveling, and they are unable to make landline back. That's time for a hold, unit 10-6. Time for 2034.
7: No landline.
6: And I'll see if I can correct that. Thank you.
0: Right. 48 out of 97.
1: So far.
5: How are you doing? How
6: are you
5: doing? How are you doing? How are you doing? How are you doing? How are you doing? How are you doing? How are you doing?
1: 16 Johnson, Hispanic Man, 10-4. Crossfire.
6: Without 7-8, sir.
4: 10-4, she likes to know.

0: come from? How was it?
1: Okay, Sunfins.
0: Yes.
1: Port date and the time, please. Whenever you can.

0: 12.
1: I'll be around for that 14 miles out.
0: McKinney and Immersion Drive in the area. Complaint about there's a party going on and multiple vehicles blocking the street. It's hard to see. Case is 764.
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2: We get one additional unit routine for Charlie 15 and Charlie 21 Nova and Davy just north of
0: Charlie 1351.
2: References for noise complaint bus.
1: It will be Nova and College.
2: I mean Nova and College Center and Charlie 13. Do you want me to 30 or 22?
0: You can keep it at 1
2: Charlie 7.

0: afternoon. Caller, like one of the kids had called. They're really for asking questions. Caller has it on video and would like to provide a video.
1: What's wrong?
0: Send for a 12 holder.
1: 12 is enough.
0: Are you for the reference of 14?
1: What do you want?
0: Send for, and there's going to be a direct hit for 234 Southeast 3rd Terrace. Subject name is Matthew Aaron McDonald, white male, date of birth of September 28, 1972. Subject was involved in a verbal altercation with his wife that turned physical and resulted him brandishing his firearm towards her. While brandishing the firearm, he verbally threatened to shoot and kill her if she left their home.
1: Sorry. 2 for the tag, Papa Papa 455 Quebec, YBMW, other pet unknown.
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0: Hey, it's 10-4. 4-1. 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
0: 81, next time.
1: 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Charlie
4: 1-10-20.
1: Sheridan. Sheridan and where?
4: 14.
1: Sheridan 1-4. Charlie 9-10-4.
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1: 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It's going to be K6732. 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
0: 13 vehicle 3551 Southwest 70th Ave. Empty vehicle parked in her driveway some 24 hours. She's not 97, she'll be there in 3 minutes. It's a white sedan. I don't know if anyone's inside. Case is 5107.
1: Where are you, 51?
0: You ever tried to one?
1: Sure.
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0: 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Thank you.
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3: Hello.
4: One in these rooms, any of
1: us. Copper 24/7. I'm going to go back to an Alpha 1. Can you respond to the other for Trinidad and Susan? That's 10-4. Do you have another for an incident in your zone? Approximately location 5769 Southwest 23rd Street. Reference to an FM dash notification. There was an open line with wind and music heard in the background. Vehicles possibly still traveling. It was 10-3 VFH2, case 638.
5: Wait, has there been any other calls about force?
1: 54. And that call came at 2032, no additional calls.
0: Awful. I don't see anything.
1: 10-4, I'll turn to any zone in the area. Do you want me to keep you on it for a little bit, or do you want
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0: 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Toyota progress, 9067 Southwest 41st Street, 2nd floor. My neighbors are arguing for about an hour. Children are present. They hear kids screaming and doors slamming. Case is 5108. Charlie 52. Charlie 21 Alpha 4.
1: Charlie 7, you push on me.
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0: calling from a third-party caller. The caller's not 97 in the building.
1: I shouldn't have let me go out with that caller.
0: Simple.
1: Very much, that's okay.
0: Jonathan.
2: 28 court and 130th on a Florida Juliet 9 kilo Tango 12. The gray Hyundai, I think.
0: Alright, Charlie 32.
3: 32.
0: Charlie Griffin 94.
3: Yeah.
0: Charlie 1594.
1: Four. Kevin,
4: two. 14.
1: 14. Everything's done for here. They moved the vehicles out of the road. You can make it NR.
4: NR, it's 254.
0: Yeah, but what do you have the signal is?
4: I changed it to a 20.
0: Hey, it's all for you. Clear it out for a second.

0: Delta 19, copy of 6-7 pass out. So pass out 4830 Southwest 152 way. Patient fell and hit his head. He's unconscious. He fell off his electric scooter. The 50-year-old male is unconscious. He's breathing. Rescue is a call. Case is 5109. Number 272. Number 19 for you.
1: I'm sorry, 17 is your father?
0: Charlie 8172. Over. Over. 9-1, copy, 32-6.
2: 1-1.
0: It's a 13 incident. Approximate location 2914, Southwest 179 Ave. There's an open line, a male mumbled something and then disconnected. On call back, the male started cursing at the desk. Case is 5110. Number 291.
3: 948, 91. Send
0: the people. Good Charlie 52, all done for.
1: What's the claim?
4: It's an open line with people not talking, or people talking and not responding to the desk. There is previous history at the Family Dollar in the area, reference 260s and delayed theft reports. They got no answer. I'll call back on this call, though.
1: Come on.
2: Justin. Timber, do you have a call up for your previous 68 at 16400 at Emerald Effect Trust?
5: No, you're probably.

0: 717-47, okay, 717-47.
1: Thank you.
0: No problem.
2: Thanks, Robin.
0: Thanks, Robin. Have a good night.
3: Jeremy, Tag, GG, Bravo, Mike, Charlie, Golf. Vehicle appears to be unoccupied, not running. Caller will be in a 2019 red Subaru Accent. Tag, Bravo, India, Tango, Zulu. GIF will be 31244. Go ahead.
4: 1160, Manor Court. To me, 5943 from the security guard, and a resident called. The guard gate, a resident vehicle is acting suspicious. Final vehicle description, the resident has dark tints with the lights on. They request the PD to check the area.
5: What do you want?
4: Denver.
2: Denver.
4: Number.
2: Hello, everyone. 97, middle conscious.
1: Several middle conscious.
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6: Kia Soul, cases 6-7-3-4. Charlie, 4-1.
0: Yeah. 8-10-4.
4: The Lafayette carry one to the 17 carry one. Two.
1: Good.
0: Number 8 for 1000 block one number.
2: 197.
0: Number 197.

0: the 15. I'm in the area of 4. I'll take care of it. You can make my 68 ASMR. 10-4,
1: little 17, I'll show you 10-8.
2: Informal 31927.
1: 10-7-1-3-1-9. Informal.
0: Okay, 5-4. Copy. 7-7, so you can show me 10-7, I'll have a good night.
1: 10-7, have a good one.
3: I got a disabled vehicle broken down Pine Island in Griffin. It says southbound. It says been there for about 3 hours at the hazard lights on. Is that related to your previous? Somebody code the South Whiskey, refer back to the other ones. Copy that.
1: Avondale Drive. Crossing light, white male, Michael Dale, date of birth 10/14/1967, 5'11", 153 pounds, last seen wearing a red shirt, off-white shorts, white sneakers, possibly wearing glasses, last seen at 17:15 hours, he has bipolar schizophrenia, and a below 2102.
4: I am 67, he's 5'11", 153 pounds. He's last seen wearing a red t-shirt, off-white shorts, white sneakers, possibly wearing glasses. Time today of 17:15, he's diagnosed with bipolar and schizo. And the bottle 21 also.
0: Offensive Bravo.
1: Stand for Bravo. 2102.
0: Delta Zulu, the white crown tank, I'm an oxygen.
4: Flying to noise 2048 Northwest 164 Avenue across the street from the pool. Callers advising there's approximately 5 to 8 subjects. Reference loud noise coming from the area. Standard case 6736.
0: Right over.
1: Can you make a line with the south view?
0: Never.
1: Come.
0: Yeah, so much. Yeah, 5068 Golf 9. Hey, JetBlue has just advised that the intoxicated passenger that they took off the plane is getting aggressive at the gate. Golf 9.
1: 10-4. Alpha 43, Alpha 41. Charlie 8.
0: Hey, I'm coming up in the area.
1: 10-4.
0: Hey, you're in the center.
1: 10-4. I think that's any fun.
0: I sure black pants. So far, we've been 10-4.
1: 10-4. 3 o'clock shot. 4-1. It's that gray Toyota Corolla.
3: Pressing a wellness check. Says that her grandmother told her that juvenile's mother punched him in the face earlier today. Now no one is able to get in touch with the juvenile named Taylan Jumper, 17 years of age. Mother is named Risha Doctor. Caller advised that she's not aware that the 38 was previously reported or not occurred approximately 3 hours ago. Case will be 31247. Have
5: it over. 1451,
3: 1648. 51. Have it over. 10-1. Charlie 1, 5, 10-4.
0: 10-4.
3: Have it over.
0: 4-6-5-5.
3: Does it take it?
0: Ford, uniform Knight 5, uniform India. It's a silver Ford.
3: Over here.
4: 950.
3: He's talking to someone over here. To a Richard Joseph Scheisler Jr., current ballot 2026.

0: Do you need Route 394?
1: Yeah, Route 2 is fine. It's reference
0: 294. Perfect. How do you reach those numbers?
1: Four.
2: 701 Southwest 1st Street. It's going to be a duplex. Tenants told callers for vagrants outside the property requesting them to be removed. Caller's not 97, unknown location, any signal, 0. 1045 complaining with the outcome. Case number is 1966.
1: Sorry, I'm out.

0: 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Never. Charlie, 4-1.
1: You can cancel high 4, anything 4. They were bow fishing on 25 with the caller.
0: Alright, Trevor, Charlie 4-2, cancel.
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0: Charlie 7, attention Charlie 6, special attention Delta 19, 1065 at 21 Residential in progress. 21 Residential in progress, 2023 Mayo Street, in front of door 1 and door 2. Subject black male, last seen driving a 300E+. Plaintiff advising abusive ex-boyfriend is trying to 21.
1: Is it a 40 or a 4? None in the air.
0: 10-4, Delta
1: 1948. Yeah, is he GOA or is he phone team?
0: The notes are a little confusing and the caller hung up. It just gave what he's driving and... 10-4. Unit
2: Special
0: to the scene.
2: Charlie 6, I copy and I can be en route. Is Charlie 1-10-8?
0: 54.
2: 10-4, I'm still going to be.
0: 10-4, Charlie 5, can you respond?
3: I'm fine, Rob.
0: Charlie 6, I'll show you. 10-4, Charlie 6, I'll show you floating the beach. 10-4.
2: Yeah, I'm en route to 21.
0: Copy.
2: 4, you can show me around.
0: 10-4.
3: Yeah, I'll be in as well.
0: Copy.
4: Ready to be able to talk by any chance?
0: 54.
4: What was the vehicle description one more time when you were there?
0: A black 300 E-Class. That's all the note survives. Occupied by a...
3: Can I verify you'll be racked to the 22?
0: Did you on that area?
3: No, it's over.
0: Total 9-4. Copy.
5: Total 9-4. This is 10-6. You show me a route to the 21.
0: 10-4.
2: Delta 19, West Austin, 7-0-6.
0: 10-4. 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Air 10-3.

0: who's the caller?
1: It was a female, per the voicemail on callback, possibly named Brittany.
0: All right. There's no one out front. How did I see you go to the rear? Check the rear up there.
1: You need to check the rear.
0: Turn on the rear sensor.
1: Turn our copy. Air main, 10-3.
0: One more unit to respond with him to the rear.
1: Additional unit to respond with him to... Niner, copy.
0: Yeah,
1: 10-4. Vehicle.
2: 6-1, go ahead.
1: 6-1, it's a 13 vehicle, Pembroke Road, Southwest 196 Avenue. Caller's a pacifier. He's advising there's a white SUV in the bushes near the canal, off the road. Unknown if occupied. It looks like someone pulled into the bushes and is not crashed. It's going to be case 6738.
2: 51.
0: Alright, J. Cole 4, 7, around.
1: 10-4.

0: 14 to 1, copy of 13 incident.
1: We're blackmail on the rear. That's what we're saying.
0: Copy, I was a blackmail in a Mercedes. 19, I got no answer on
1: callback. Alright, I'm holding on number 1. We can verify.
0: So far.
1: Okay, I copy. I'm 51.
0: Deliver it.
1: Charlie 7.
0: Yeah, background. I copy Delta X-ray 4-8 Quebec. What's the last?
1: 4-8 Quebec Echo.
0: Yeah.
1: I'm black. Okay. E-class. Do you guys have the female half with you or no? No, it's just a male bunker. He said he got locked up.
0: Open 6, that's temporal.
1: Number 1, thank you.
0: Number 2117.

0: 2:13.
1: Go ahead.
0: Receiving two signal fours. Both of them are 54 injuries. One is in 3-6 zone and the other one is in 5-2. Which one are you closer to?
1: Of course, we want it 117.95 times. I'll be around.
0: Advise if you have the caller.
1: Yeah, and you can treasure.
0: Hey, Tony. Units declare response, special attention, Delta 19, 1065 at 32 threat. 32 threat, 1223 Jefferson Street. Caller advised she has been drinking and her boyfriend is being weird and aggressive towards her. Caller advised he doesn't care who she calls. He has a signal zero in the house. The subject is saying he's done with life and everything. That case is 778.
1: I'll be caring. If you want to.
0: Check for additional units to clear a response.
1: Totally helping them. That way.
0: Time for. Delta
1: 1948. You want to know? No, I heard 32 threat. Yeah, this call is up over you.
0: The caller and her boyfriend has been drinking. He's being rude and aggressive towards her. The subject is advising he doesn't care who she calls. He has a signal zero in the house. The subject is advising he's done with life and everything.
1: All right.
0: Suffer. Charlie
2: 83.
0: Are you still on that 1050 on Dixie and Roosevelt, or did you have a cutout for it?
2: Yeah, you can make that on the field now on this 21.
0: Suffer.
3: Alpha 12, 16 Alpha 34, 10 65 37. Alpha 12. Supervising 10 to 11 juveniles riding bikes between traffic. They were last seen heading eastbound on 52nd Street.
0: Miramar.
3: 10-4, caller is also requesting a 45 with outcome.
0: 10-4.
2: 5-2-8. So, LA 22 for 1907 Boulevard, right over there.
1: Delta 19, can you start rescue over here? She's complaining she was struck in the chest.
0: Careful.
4: I'm coming up in area.

0: 6187.
1: Tesla.
2: Telephone.
1: 6898
0: Golf. There are 6898 Golf. Golf checkpoint closed. Should be
1: moving. 10-4-8-7-7.
0: Still
1: there for Southern Lines. Do you want them to step out?
0: No.
1: And Delta 19 confirming a safe for rescue.
2: White male, black shirt jeans, white female, blonde hair, black tank top jeans. Destiny 312 woman.
0: Yeah, have them come in the alleyway.
1: 10-4. Advise on the callers outside. Are you 2-5?
0: No.
1: Copy. Go ahead.
0: Can you guys do something, please?
2: Yes, I responded to Cinemark just nearby. Subjects are currently next to a red vehicle, which caller believes is possibly about to drive away. Believes that the individuals may be intoxicated. They're currently located near the Fushi Sake side of the plaza.
0: Where are you?
2: Territory.
1: Hello.
3: 21-34. 31. There was no arguing, they're just talking, 4-7.
1: 4-7. 2-3, 48.
0: 6-7, 12-7. Hey, I'm coming up here.
1: Careful.

0: Welcome in at 1725. Call was dispatched at 1726. Oh, I'm sorry, 1726. You're welcome. You got 97 inside the 1020 in the family room.
1: 9-4.
2: I'm 48. Any for you, sir?
1: 6-1, we do have history there. It's Reagan, if you recognize that name.

0: Is that the one with the team yet?
1: Deerfield. It's going to be a signal 8. Demario on the little McCoy lacing on a white shirt and multicolored shorts, black backpack on a bike with short dreads. 130 pounds, 5'11", has conduct disorder and ADHD, PTSD. 54 trackable devices, last seen 20 minutes ago at the IHOP on South Point Military, possibly also at North Fire Hospital on South Point in the Bolo 2127.
2: On his bike with short dreads, 130 pounds, 5'11", has conduct disorder and ADHD, PTSD, and no trackable devices. Last seen 20 minutes ago. And below.
3: It's at the dipmat 3555 South Ocean Drive, Unit 545. The complainant was advised by Indian River PD to have Hollywood 56 to view footage of an incident that happened in their county. The complainant doesn't want to view the footage. It's related to her grandmother passing, and it's a gruesome video. They're advising that they want Hollywood PD to watch the video, then call them and tell them what they saw.
0: Ten four. Unit 1777 on 107.
3: 10-4.
2: Wearing a white shirt and multicolored shorts, black backpack. He's on a bike, short drives, 130 pounds, 5'11", has conduct disorder, ADHD, PTSD. There's no trackable devices, and he has last seen 20 minutes ago at IHOP on Sample and Military, possibly also at North Broward on Sample. And the bullet 2128.
4: Three hundred Andrews.
3: Copy, see what I'm saying.
4: Two for the one.
3: Copy.
4: So is Indian River calling this in, or is the complainant calling this in?
3: It looks like the complainant is calling this in, but she said she spoke to Indian River. She gave a case number and everything. I guess there's no way for her to send the video to them. I'm not sure.

0: 好，谢谢。
1: go ahead。
2: 28, Quebec Golf here from Tango 24. Should be back on a white Dodge, approaching the 4,000 block of West Beach.
1: Time for our US 1, you said Quebec to uniform Tango 24. What was the other, other than that? Send in the tag for me, just to make sure I have it correct.
2: Quebec Golf Uniform Tango 24.
3: Charlie 101, Charlie 91, copy 13 incident.
4: 91, good.
3: 13 incident, approximate location 5058 Southwest 170th F, 170F, 1020 via lat long, it was an open line. Male and a female are talking, case is 5113.
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3: North Charlie 101.
5: Door.
3: I'm up.
1: Top one.
0: Top one.
1: Yeah.
0: We're 348.
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5: 11?
1: 11, it's going to be 731 Southwest 64 Terrace, reference loud music. Caller does not want a 1056. It's going to be case 6743.
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1: 94.
0: Sorry, it's very obvious.
1: Go ahead.
6: Alright, let's see if you can case for checkpoint 1, no time checks.
1: Sounds clear. So, language line Spanish, call tone 20 via base 2. Call it sounds like she's arguing with the male or attempting further. Case is 15235.
0: 51.
1: Time for 28, Alpha 4048.
0: 48, if you just tell us that, Mr. Speaker as well.
1: Time for a Spanish speaker to respond.
3: Seven,
1: time four. The speed most rapid is showing the caller at 4 Bay Avenue. The caller did disconnect. They're attempting callback. One, all time four. Put it off to 2-10-4. 10-4. 28-8. Just revising those two calls on the west side, that's temporary continuing to hold.
0: 10-4, what am I west side on?
1: They're still on the 1050, they requested a 1070 earlier, I believe they're 10-6 on it.
0: Any units there?
1: I have two, 28-2 and 28-1. Hey, don't show a 3-10-8, 28 Alpha 3, are you on channel?
0: Yeah, 2200. Please cancel that.
1: Copy. Come on.
0: I'm still on the 31.
5: Step 4.
1: Step 4. Step 4. Step 4. Step 4.
4: Step 4. Step 4. Step 4. Step 4.
1: Happy to be at 18, 2134.

0: Van loving.
1: Five.
0: 6122 and Bravo 5 is tied up on that vehicle in the water. He was going from the Alpha 3 until 2200. You would have him and one of the units on that 1050 waiting for 1070 to clear and take that, take those calls.
1: 1048. Hey, Bravo 5, I'm going to log you off and log you back out of this Alpha 3. Just give me one moment.
2: That's right, 4. Somewhere.
1: Sorry, 97. And 28 Alpha 3, if you can handle the 45 call for me at 53 delayed and 3 down 715 South West 7 Court. Case 15233, calls requesting 45 reference to a phone that was stolen while in Peru and it was dealt with the 1020. Again, that's going to let my call straight 10-6.
2: That's 23,
1: just want to run the 88 and get a second. Time for when you're ready to copy, I'll give it to you.
3: Send rescue this way, please.
1: Yeah,
3: okay. Reference to a laceration on the forehead.
1: Time for if you can respond to the 9 delay in your zone for the Delta unit, meet 205 next West 8th Avenue for a white BMW.
4: I'm sorry, man. One way.
1: Can you respond to the 9 delay for the Delta unit?
4: It's gonna have to wait a couple minutes, but
1: 28 Delta, you're 48.
0: Yeah, I'm just, as long as there's one person, whoever it is, with the tow. Unless there's still suspects on scene, if one of them can clear, we can take that call.
1: Time for a 20 off all 1, can you guys?
4: Yes, sir, for there's still a male handcuff and we're finishing up our search. So it should be a couple of minutes.
1: Time for.
0: Okay, 48, I'm sorry.
1: Time for.
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3: Definitely need the drone. She's a signal, frequent signal 8, violent, and she has a traumatic brain injury.
1: 10-4, 24-2
6: is en route. You wearing a pink bikini and no shoes.
1: 10-4, pink bikini and no shoes.
3: All right, 303, I'm going to be standing by at the residence.
6: 8-10.
1: Careful, guys.
6: I'm sure 303 was asking about the media, correct? The scooter?
3: Maybe we can circulate in the area. References call.
1: 10-4.
5: 3, the 10-4 is one of the, call the tracker.
1: 10-4, are you in referring to 3-Zulu-3-1's call? In reference to the scooter?
5: what was I calling about?

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1: 93-43, 5101 at 160 Irving Pines.
0: Half right there.
2: Thank you.
0: You're welcome. Both units, the name is done.
1: 49
0: your boat. Copy my lady, I'll move. Okay, let's go. I'm coming from the beach. The complainant doesn't want contact, does
2: it? Am I?
0: Six, you have background on copy 97.
2: Which one?
0: Zephyr.
3: I'm familiar with this girl. The address is 5331 Southwest 199 Avenue. Apparently, she has a traumatic brain injury and is mentally disabled. She's a runner. Name is Reagan. Weight female, 5'1", wearing a bathing suit. Apparently, she threatened the. She also called in saying that the father had threatened her with a knife. That's sort of version of what's going on. Anyways, they're looking for her in the area, requesting if you can help circulate the area. She is wearing a pink bikini with no shoes at this time. Test me 31251.
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0: Final 43.
2: And what?
3: Got it, Timber. Charlie, 13, Timber.
0: 10-4.
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4: Seven four,
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1: 22 off of 12.
0: So can you assign my call sign off of 12 on the 1050 and curve off of these two?
1: Super. Can you just copy a 60?
2: Absolutely, go ahead.
1: West 24th Avenue. We'll call for a welfare check on their neighbor. I'm glad he hasn't seen him.

0: 2 days his lights are on and the mail has not been checked. Oh, he's 34 year old male that has heart problems and has no pressure. Case is 789.
1: Ten four, we copy en route from Washington 46.
0: 10-4, 2145.

0: 16 Alpha 34, copy 16. Yeah.
1: Hold that.
0: Out of East Cove Road and Southwest 49th Street, 54 checks, going to be referenced to a construction site.
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6: 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Make a 4 RPT, find me. I'll be tonight. You just leave it open for the other night.
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2: Dreamland Alpha 24 Noise Compliance. The anonymous caller would be 13840 Chatham Place. States that there's a loud party at that location. Case will be 31254.
3: You're at 10 Southwest 113th Way, unit 107. Caller sees flames in her apartment from her camera. It's a two-story apartment complex. Rescue's route, 85116.
1: What you
3: doing? Hello, option one.
1: 51.
3: Double Delta 1948.
1: I'm for you.
3: Come on.
2: Charlie 24, Charlie 31, copy, have a noise complaint.
3: Go ahead.
1: Tell you on the west, no, 48 on the 25.
3: Okay.
2: Mango and Southwest 8th Street, loud music in the area, ongoing issue. Caller anonymous, case will be 31255. Cabot, Charlie 3171, Charlie 24.
0: Seven.
1: Hey, Rebel, I'll be too well, thank you.
0: 10-4.
1: Charlie, I'm one. Can I hear the case number, please?
3: Case 5113-5113.
1: Four, thanks.
3: Welcome to 2050.
1: I'm directly the residence and hold until we get further. And then have two additional units start circuiting the area to see if we can find them.
0: 10-4, Charlie 19.
1: 16-3, over 17, coming out.
0: 10-4.
4: 19.
0: Can you respond to area 301 H Street?
4: I'm on the south.
0: Yeah. 10-4, 13.
5: 3711, the fire in Charlie 97.
0: 10-4, you just can tell your response.
5: So, Ross is 6, 7, and 8.
0: 10-4.
1: Yes, sir.
0: It's going to be for 2970 Southwest 45th Street, private residence for Aereo. Time to wait of 2140 hours. Complaint of the buyer, signal 13, silver Toyota Corolla with a Florida tag of Foxtrot Papa Whiskey Romeo 70. Stops in front of home, taking pictures, then driving off, going for a few weeks, requesting 1056 reference camera footage. Vehicle flashing, heading towards Griffin.
1: 51.
0: 10-4, 2-5-7.
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0: 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Copy. Flight number United 1328 landed 45 minutes ago at 29 hours. Caller saw him get on the plane in Sacramento, California. No one had been able to get in contact with him. It's going to be Walter Peter Wing, approximately 86 year old. Black metal lighting, wearing a dark gray slack sneakers. Did not check back in. In the house 88. And 1054 any medical and mental. Case number 3289.
4: Alpha 13, this is 219. Can you have a second? Meet 19, please.
2: That's for signal 1.
4: 10-4.
5: Still in that Griffin Road in South Flamingo in the eastbound lane. Working with a 2-minute time delay. It's a reference to a black pickup truck. A driver in 612. The rest of the vehicle is brake checking and swerving in between lanes. The case number is 1484.
1: 48, I'll be still on that area.
6: 16-15. Does the car on contact?
2: Any other car 56 then with unit 17?
1: We'll serve it up.
2: Charlie 15, copy that.

0: 10-4, Papa 1, she's a known signal 20. She ran out of the 1020 when units arrived. It's going to be 5331 Southwest 199 Avenue. She's going to be a white female, 5'1". Last name wearing a pink bikini and no shoes. Charlie 42 is 1097, and there's a drone up.
1: 1048. We'll be 51 from Palm Beach.
2: And 303 to the Papa unit, we do have felony charges on her for domestic battery with a weapon.
1: Copy the frying pan.
2: Yeah, the jar, yeah.
1: Great, sir. We're going to have you.
2: See, we'll get a better 1020.
3: Well, the desk is trying to make landline right now for fire rescue's response as well. And they're advising the landline with their caller. She's advising us the correct 1020. She saw a fire rescue into the house via her camera.
2: Alright, sir.
0: 22 off 11, 10-4. 22 off 11, 10-4. 22 off 11, 10-4. 22 off 11, 10-4. 22 off 11, 10-4. 22 off 11, 10-4. 22 off 11, 10-4. 22 off 11, 10-4. 22 off 11, 10-4. 22 off 11, 10-4. 22 off 11, 10-4. 22 off 11, 10-4. 22 off 11, 10-4. 22 off 11, 10-4. 22 off 11, 10-4. 22 off 11, 10-4. 22 off 11, 10-4. 22 off 11, 10-4. 22 off 11, 10-4. 22 off 11, 10-4. 22 off 11, 10-4. 22 off 11, 10-4. 22 off 11, 10-4. 22 off 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
4: 5100 block of Davy Road. Unable to make landline back. This will be 31256.
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5: 51.
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4: Charlie 11, 1020.
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5: 84.
4: 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Alpha 31, 74.
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4: 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Delta 22.
5: Gone.
4: I'll have noise complaints. I'll be in 14 zone. I'll be in reference loud party terminal.
5: Simple.
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2: copy it, pass it. 1295 East Beach, again, 1295 East Hollandale Beach Boulevard at South Shabbat. Security is advising an 80-year-old male that is conscious and breathing. They're advising a male is sleeping in his vehicle in the parking lot. He's sweating and dozing off. Advising that was going to drive home. Rescue 90 is requesting PD respond. Reference patient possibly unconscious behind the wheel. It's going to be an actual white van in the parking lot. 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
2: 10-4. And 28 Alpha 5 and 28 Alpha 4. He's going to be in a gray set of Camry today, a black man on a green shirt with a white undershirt.
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1: And 2530 back. You also just pulled me a 68 PWT case for 703 Cota Papo. Thank you.
0: 10 for, and you're welcome. 2202.
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1: 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Receiving a 41 home invasion just occurred. 41 home invasion just occurred in 4 zone at 324 CS Delane. Be reference to a 1-minute time delay, boyfriend's friend and neighbor forces way in, kick caller and cat trying to get tooled. No to carry signal 09, but caller did not see 9. For still receiving, this is 15239.
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2: 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Street and title. Northeast 3 Avenue 4th Street and Northeast Federal and 4th Street.
1: Temper unit for Northeast 3rd Avenue 7th Street.
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3: Have
0: a... You're around, this is Canine 1, 156 somewhere, so you want to just go to the door.
1: Canine 1.
2: I think it gives a note over the music in the background. Somebody is looking inside with their subject.
1: Per the notes, it was a 1-minute time delay. Boyfriend's friend and neighbor forces way in, kicked the caller and cat trying to get a tool. Karma, she's in her trailer with her boyfriend and the roommate. The subject is at his trailer before hers. They're saying a chipper hammer was stolen.
3: Go.

0: Subject in a vehicle leaving. Can I get the vehicle description?
1: Urban Siesta.
0: Yes, be advised, the subject's leaving in a gray Ford F-150. Again, gray Ford F-150.
2: Hey, Alpha 748.
0: Trying to get that 43.
3: Can I want to block off the exits? He could leave there through Northeast 3rd Street. And he's probably going to go into Federal, so if we could just have him hit the stage.
0: Time for units to block off exits and stage.
3: Northeast 3rd Street.
0: And for a unit by a newer vehicle, unknown tag, it's a one-way street.
4: This description, I got the gray Ford.
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4: I got the gray Ford, just out of CS Lane, and somebody at the right.
0: Time for the gray Ford stopped. There's going to be temporary, there's going to be temporary. 4-1 back. So the 22, are you able to confirm if it's one and the same?
3: Yes, ma'am, it's one and the same.
0: Check.
2: Charlie 13.
0: Apple 4, copy of the 49 audible.
2: We're going to have crossfire.
0: Time for units, watch for crossfire.
3: Okay,
0: yeah. Going from the back door, case number is 1969.
5: Yeah, this is...
3: Do one. We're going to go from the west side.
0: Confirm. 2 Corvettes driving units, 2-4.

0: 16197.
1: Well, then, is the rest of your lawyer any further on that one?
2: Scott.
0: What's the case number for that 45 report, please?
2: Sorry, it's 15233, again, 15233.
1: Thank you, sir.
3: What was the point of activation on 97?
4: We're good.
1: Yeah, one at Griffin, and I believe the cross will be Southwest 48th Street, just next to the assisted living facility. Get another at Griffin 707. We get one unit by 707 and 5,000 block, just near the warehouses. And we can get another one near the St. Philip Church. That will be at the 4800 block of Griffin.
5: And what's the next one?
2: Number 140 Clatt Lane, 1020 VFC 2. On all time delay, complaining advised. Just got back to the vehicle. It's going to be gray body versus a GOA red vehicle, 54 any injuries, case number 1970.
1: Sigil.
5: 10-4-20-11. 14-10-60. Terminal 2654.
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7: Several,
2: Econ at Brickle. The 22 noise on Sheridan and North 22nd Avenue. Because there's loud music, a lot of people blocking the road. And a couple of vehicles blocking the road as well. Anonymous caller.
1: Have you got an order? 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
2: Copy.
1: Yeah, you guys have me out, too.
2: 10-4.
4: So this would be NR. I'll be around for 36.
2: Copy. From Northwest 2nd Street. Anonymous caller advising there's an altercation going on outside. The neighbors possibly signal to being restrained by a male. Need a sense of...
9: Yeah, I'm gonna get off on that street tonight. 16
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10: Flamingo and West Lake Boulevard, 4567 Foxtrot Romeo Yankee Golf on a white Mustang occupied one time. I'm 10-4.
11: 10-4.
12: Alpha 22, the subject of GLA, have you yet meet with the victim? This is 2021.

0: the victim change, they went westbound to left hand drama.
1: Confirm westbound from their residence.
0: 10-4, westbound from his hometown.
1: So he is responding via bus. Last subject for last seen on foot westbound from the 1020 listed 4801 Southwest 47 lane.
2: Sure. 10-4, 1097, stable 4, 2215.

0: 12 feet, can you probably test me?
1: And officer, if you want to the 9 on the east, just ask if they can 56 meter with the phone.
2: 10-4. G10 51 26 on the northeast 3rd Street at Cool Breeze Apartment 3 for Elizabeth Gilmore and tag missing from an orange sheet for the game. And I'm sorry, you're requesting another unit for which? What was the reference on that?
1: Okay, you need a 56 meter for the officer affidavit.
2: 10-3 is the way. Can you respond?
3: Over.
2: 10-4, Shawnee 51. 9-G is requesting a delay response.
1: It's only 51.
2: 10-4, Street 10-51, 611 Northeast 3rd Street. 22-11, still 10-4.
0: 10-4.
1: 2216.
0: He's in the juvenile room. 15, I'm 19,
4: I can hear. Charlie 11, 15 filter.
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0: Unit clear and copy 32 on the weapon 175-25 Northwest 7 Court. 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
1: 48. I'm tied up on this. You're going to have to see a 301 and make one of the alphas and get held up.
0: Copy.
1: Where's that?
0: 17525 Northwest 7 Court. FT2 and 53 in row.
2: Alright, 10-4, that's coming in via 911 or non-emergency?
0: It came via 911.
2: Yeah, okay, sure, call me both.
0: Copy, this is your response code. It looks like the call is 27-4 is disconnected, and then a callback advised the male is moving a little and is semi-conscious.
1: 3-4, better down 4-3. I think we're safe, but we're going down the street, bring us away.
0: Copy.
1: Okay. Unit 3-4.
3: Copy,
1: unit 3-4.
4: Red Rose and Mark's Way, Georgia Tag, Charlie Sierra Victor 2720, Black Altima. One time.
5: You have 94, Red Rose and Mark's.
4: Oh, so I'll be in route.
5: 4.
1: Alpha 7, I need to request by the 214-98 Alpha, and show me 51 to the 10-6.
5: Come on, 14-98 Alpha,
0: neighbor, and then the actual resident called in and advised he's at the hospital.
4: Check the 10. Suffer. 3-2 Alpha 1, that's 3-4-9-7, meeting 3.
5: Suffer.
0: Hey. Report.
5: Got it, Tower.
1: Go on. So the 25 is that one.
6: Alpha 1, there's two males, one female, they're walking together over here on 48th Ave, just walking, in fact now, northbound on 48th Ave from Griffin, on the other side of this mobile home park.
1: I've been like 2-5.
6: Patiently.
7: One of you.
6: So.
7: Hi. Is your guys, you're probably going to be on 220, it looks like, from Sam to maybe Atlanta Street, if that's a block party.
0: Exactly, a block party.
4: One is a tall, skinny red male, one all black, and the third one is a tall, skinny red male with blonde hair.
0: It's 1825 Johnson, in reference to loud music playing outside. The call is anonymous, but left his wife's name in 88. I guess the wife wants a 56. Separable for Alpha.
1: Hello.
0: Separable.
4: Oh, it's 97.
1: Did you just give me a unit over there with these three just to stop that guy from walking westbound with a blue shirt?
6: Delta 3.
3: Hey, Ray, this is 422.
6: It's showing at 16571 Black Boulevard in a pool area, surrounded by loud music.
8: You're not an answer. It sounds like we're going to be signal 7.
0: I copy. Safe for rescue, possible signal 7.
9: 969 to PD. 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
0: Juliet,
6: go ahead. 10497. 10497. Copy. Rescue
0: golden.
6: 5 7 1. 10497. No 45 out of the outcome.
3: 28, I'll end this one by. I'm still on 1050.
7: Yeah,
6: 897. What's up?
5: 8 Alpha 5-1, Alpha 4-1, special attention, Delta 27, copy, 31, just a good.
10: Two vehicle accident, no injury, and east side is 10-6.
8: Start it on.
10: Okay, 10-4, 22-24.
5: Male. 5'5", approximately, or 5'6". But you ran into the apartment, 2772, cases 5121.
7: 4851.
5: 10-4. Alpha 41.
7: Alpha 41.
5: Alpha 41. 10-4. Delta 27848.
3: 4-1-51.
5: 10-4.
8: So yeah, we've got landline with the call, and the units responding have been 56 at the entrance before approaching.
5: Sorry, units 48 to 56 at the entrance.
7: 48.
5: And they're still online.
8: So this one, city line.
5: Somewhere.
10: Half 11 97. Alright, I'll be wrong. He has it on his waist.
5: Go.
7: 16.
10: Try to
7: 16. 16, honey.
10: Ten four.

0: Can you have every unit that's available on the east side, have them start in the 2-2 in Sheridan with reference to the street takeover? Have them 56 at 2-3 in Sheridan.
1: I'll send a unit to respond to 2-2 in Sheridan. 56 at 2-3 in Sheridan.
0: Alpha 83 on the road.
1: 10-4. Charlie 10.
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1: 10-4.
0: Green Rock.
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1: Copy.
0: Yep. Okay, so also, if you raise anybody 10-8 on the west side, I'm sorry, and that would also please check.
1: 10-4.
3: On the east side, I believe it's still for 6 advised where they needed 56.
4: Me and Bird. Case number 1488.
0: That's what I was doing. Get off the 6, my neighbor. Should be back on that 7 before we call.
4: Copy, show you that.
0: Over here.

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3: 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Shorty route to east side.
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2: So, where do you need action stuff?
1: 2-6 and Sheridan on the east side.
2: 9-4, I'm in the area and I'll switch over to area 1 for the dispatch.
1: Copy. I'll put you on a call.
4: 16, 10-4. I'm sorry, you're going to know where this phone is, by the way. Are you switching area 1?
1: Copy.
4: Same traffic.
1: 10-4.
0: Charlie 13, same traffic.
1: Copy.
4: Well, that's different.
1: 10-4.
5: Hey sir, we're 54 on our end. We gotta head out, back out to the Ranches Pines area for 3820. You just wanna get us an LE call if anything additional comes up?
2: Yeah, brother, I'll let you know.
5: Yeah,
2: I don't think there's gonna be anything.
5: Yes sir. That's we'll be back on Pines.
4: Easy with someone else, 10-7.
1: 10-4, copy 10-7, 22-30.
5: Easy with someone else, 10-7.
1: 10-4, copy 10-7, 22-31.
6: Point building.
1: Cut.
6: 911 in the southwest with the daughter with a little child address.
1: That's 10-4, sir. It was coded 1329 Bravo. Went unfounded.
6: Do we have an exact address for that?
1: It's only in a proximate location, and I checked the 8 history. There's nothing that shows a concrete address or approximate, and all went unfounded.
6: What is this thing here?
1: 10-4.
0: AL-3,
5: can we have a couple
0: tags for me? AL-3, Quebec 099 B Bravo.
5: Hello.
0: And the second one is Sierra Hotel Papa Papa 61.
7: The subject ran into 2772 Southwest 82nd Avenue. The caller is at 2603, I believe, Southwest 82nd Avenue. We're going to try to make an approach.
1: So, are you up there?
7: Yeah. You can keep it in your phone.
8: 47, do we have a plan?
7: Mr. Mazzamato, has any crimes committed? Subject said that, or the complainant stated that the gentleman pointed a single zero firearm at him.
9: Bill 27, for
8: you. 10-4.
9: No.
1: You're Alpha 41, go ahead.
8: 41, let me get a 68 CWT, please, 74 in Townships.
10: 10-4, 20-4.
11: Is there a unit number on that 855 address?
10: Ten four, Pines and Heights.

0: My one. 2 alpha 2, 2 alpha 4. It's actually going to be for apartment 6, not 2.
1: 48, thank you.
0: 10-4. 6, 68 or 7.
2: 10-4, both units at 10.
0: 10-4, both units at 10. And you're putting the flag at 3-2-1, Southwest 27th Avenue.
2: 48.
0: 10-4.
1: 10-4, do
3: you
1: want to
3: do? 4-4. 5-4-29, it's a gray Jeep. 19 mile on Hollywood, it's current.
0: Four pines on I-75. Units on the 76, they're approaching Pine Down 75.
1: Alpha 5-1, we're going to make approach in 3 years.
3: SB 10-3, SB 10-3, 272, Southwest 86.
0: And blocking traffic.
1: Sorry, is this still open?
0: I don't have a 67 open, but send my oil truck for you.
1: Okay, it was a 13 infinite, 17-year-old email.
4: This has a 28 problem.
5: 28 problem, 236.
1: D-5-4.
0: 5-4.

0: Jemima?
1: They are north on 5-4. I don't see that call. Do you know who's dispatching it, or the last four?
2: We came over with it, and I had said rescue advised on it. Never heard back.
1: Copy. Delta 6, temperature continue holding the 22 noise and the 73.
3: It's answering for old.
1: Temper. Copy.
3: Yeah, she needs to do this 24 hours, stays pretty close.
1: Alpha 11, go ahead.
4: I'm just gonna go.
1: Alpha.
5: Alpha 9, I'm on the same track on that subject.
1: Double.
3: Thank you, ma'am.
1: Ten four.
0: So we can get somebody to stand by at 5-6 in Johnson, and then we'll just have to have this, since we only have 3 units assisting, have them make their way on Johnson Street to the next intersection.
6: And we have 2630 Western Road from Florida Tag. So back to Zulu 85 is going to be a gray Toyota, I don't know.
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6: Mm-hmm.

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3: On a Florida tag off of Quebec 92, Mike Hotel, she comes back to a possible mission. I don't know what's up.
0: 10-3 in the Sakari on a 10-50-100 block of Griffin.
4: 26, Pleasant 51.
0: 10-4, Pleasant 51.
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1: Thank you. 3800 Buck of Griffin.

0: 32 come in, and what's the case number?
1: 32 came in at 2216, and the case number is going to be 36747. Capra.

0: Alpha, Virginia, Charles Sequoia.
1: Hi, 13. Hey, Ryan, 13 on the farm right now.
2: Two zero nine one South Ocean Drive, the Seaside Retirement Resort at the Medicine Room, Unit 213. The caller wants PD to stand by in reference to collecting her mother's medication. She's going to be in a silver Hyundai Sonata. She has a 5-minute ETA. She's going to be standing by at the gas station on East Beach and South Ocean. She didn't say which one. Case 242.
1: 7. Show me landline. Okay, please.
2: Let's try to make a landline. 28 Alpha 6, 10 8.
0: Passing phone door.
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3: 2-3. I'm pending from the 4 on 97 and 19 with Charlie 13 in the juvenile room.
1: Charlie 2-3.

0: around Victor Station at University of Pines for maybe a transfusion. 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

0: 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I agree with trying to get the top for the second half.
1: 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Charlie Fabio sent the device.

0: That's all you guys might say. It's the caller provided unit number for this 22.
1: Area of the Oldsville complex. 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

0: powerful of. Somehow at 86:30 and longer to drive with on a signal 69. When I have one long football between.
1: Guys, you're gonna have one, what was the Ethernet?
0: Be one brown pitbull, the thing.
1: Turn 4.
2: Ten 4,
0: Edford. Yeah, please. Not Oxford. 14 10 4, we're
2: going north on 4 6. 10 4, north on 4 6. 4, copy, thank you.
1: You're welcome.
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3: It's going to be 367-47, 367-47. The 1020 is going to be 17525 Northwest 7th Court.
1: Thank you.
3: For you.
2: Yeah, roadway, have a 5 meters to turn down. 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
1: As you go ahead.
0: 14, this is one thing from the other day. 3711 South is 915 now. Otherwise, caller has engaged his door, being pushy in, advising he's not a lost mullet. The caller stated that she told him it was not hers. The subject insisted on pushing the wall into her hands. It happened at 300 last night, 5128.
3: It was a newer burgundy Toyota. The case is 1807.
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3: Careful.
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3: 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Can you respond to 2260 North 29th Ave? 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

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Another 41 Juliet 1, Zippo. 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
3: So, when they go out.
1: I'm 5429, a gray Hyundai out of La Plata, valid decal.
3: I'm pleased you had a lot of one in the background.
0: Sorry, 3751 Northwest, 94,000. No choice.
3: 10-4, thank you.
0: Of course.

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1: Silver 2 Francis. 20. Standing position. 20 Francis. How's it doing? That vehicle
2: park in Pembroke. Interfering 84 Park, Pembroke.
3: Hey, you want to be on an Alpha 4? What do you want to film more?
2: 81 from 4.
0: Yeah, boy.

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0: Rachel Noyes, 15133 Northwest 1st Street, reference a loud party, and 10-4 to continue to hold the 39 and 6 2 zone.
3: 10-4.
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0: How far?
2: Charles Hutton.
0: Three
3: Alpha 31. 3 Alpha 31. Could you give me a 73 for a 3 coming out, actually, please?
0: 10-4.
2: That works.
1: 5-9-8-0.
2: 7-8-0. Alpha 91, Alpha 4.
1: Alpha.
2: 7-4.
0: 7-4.
4: Delta with 298 Hotel 9. What do you mean? Mercedes has to have one time. All right.
0: Yes.
2: The Burger King located at 14820 Griffin Road. Have a 22 reference to an individual that came to the window shouting, demanding a refund, saying that their order was wrong. Units at 10-6 and bus.
4: You have it.
2: You have it, Deborah.
4: 149, Juliet.
2: One-four, J. Juliet. Alpha 1415, can you have another?
4: Closing noise.
2: Number 22 noise complaints at Villanova, by the pool area, 6900 Nova Drive. Says the 56 was caller Vlad, who will be in apartment number 106. Reference to Vlad party in the pool area, people drinking. And actually, a caller just requesting landline with the outcome. Does not wish to meet in person, just landline only. Case will be 31257.
4: Good, can you get one?
2: Okay, whatever. 71, Alpha 153.
4: 51.
2: Okay, whatever. 71, 2312.
5: 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Case number 1717.

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1: to... 10-4.
0: Yeah, 10-4, 97, sir.
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2: Speed support, make contact with Kim. As it happens to the export curtains, he's currently at caller's door, refusing to leave. His name is Tyree McNeil. He's a mixed race male, unknown what he's wearing, no signal zero, but he made threats to harass the caller over the phone. I have nothing further. Case number 6809.
3: What do you think?
4: Welcome. Pleasure with you.
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0: Tell for you what.
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0: It's going to be a landline call for 5220 Southwest 20th 6th Avenue for Sophia. Caller requesting PD to 1045, reference advice on what to do. Advise her child's father wants to see children, but there is no contact order. Prohibiting child's father having contact from caller within 500 feet.
1: 48.
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3: Evade 0.
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4: And I'll be 51-40.
3: Copy.
0: And caller standing outside near a rental car. It's going to be a black male last name wearing a yellow vest. Case number is 3299.
1: Oh, that'll be going 10 minutes.
5: Yeah, for 10-4, to hold the 68 welfare check in 2-3 zone for now.
1: Yeah.
5: 10-4, 1097. Just be advised that the caller arrived in a black Nissan. Tag number 13 Golf Charlie Tango Sierra. That's coming back 10:54, 10:29.
1: 10-4 with the subject and the magnet on.
5: 10-4, 10-25 at 23:19.
3: It'll be located at 4720 Southwest 72 Avenue. Caller says you may contact them via landline if needed. Reference to loud music coming from the 1020. Ongoing issue. Case will be 31261.
1: 51.
3: 51, you have
1: 74. 51, I'm saying 10:35 with the outcome. I believe it's gone.
3: 26.

0: Delta 101, high shifts tonight. And that 68 is holding. Have the zone officer make landline with the other officer before he goes over there.
1: Yeah, 4.

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1: CCR 성현입니다.
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0: 그렇죠.
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5: They're driving 3800 Johnson in front of Rudy. So, like, Subaru in a gray sedan, 34 injury. KC 14.
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0: 58 Pembroke on a Florida tag, Quebec Yankee, X-ray, Bravo 44, black 4-door, unknown occupants.
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7: Thank you. So it's going to be a 24 noise, 15133, Northwest 1st Street, Ariana, reference allowed party. It's going to be K6752.
0: Yeah.
7: Alpha 51.
0: 51.
7: Thanks. 2324.
0: I'm at 28 in Tyler.
7: 10-4. D13 incident, community of language line, Spanish, 174 Northwest 1 Street. The caller disconnected upon transfer. There's no history on that phone number. He's not answering back. Bye-bye.
0: How are you, bro?
7: 10-4, 2324.
8: Call a callback of us, you cannot hear PD and originally from the callback.
0: For you.
8: 10-4,
0: 2325.
6: And you're bubble.
0: I'm not sure you said it.
7: Not
0: a problem.
7: 10-4, 2325. 10-4. Dispatch on.
0: 10-4.
7: 10-4, it's going to be at 38 verbal, it's going to be at 116 Northwest 1 Street. The 1021 was confirmed, it's going to be for unit number 2. It's going to be Spanish caller. He's advising a male with ice of a 38 verbal. We're trying to get further on this. He's advising that his partner was being aggressive, no weapons, we're still handling. Case number 15245.
0: Drop.
7: 10-51, square 3.
0: Yeah,
7: drop. 10-51,

0: Center for 94, copy the 13 incident. Approximate location, 890 North Fed, a Circle K. It was open line mail. Heard talking in the background, 1020 via phase 2, voicemail on callback.
1: Four temple, all advice.
0: 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Foxtrot 50, 1020.
2: Is that for me, 95 in the boulevard?
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0: True. So both units come in, so.
1: Question 20. The rest of the 6A holding on Pierce Street referenced the air tag. She's advising she found it. She wants to cancel. No protocol, Emma. Switch to 29.

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2: 54, Tweet advise you can cancel for the 13 and 6.
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2: Well, it's going to be 1580 Northwest 97 Avenue. Caller's alerted that his house smells like burning plastic. 54, any flames, steam? It's going to be case 6758.
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1: Good, neighboring 1020, just FYI. Ryan Lodge, Zachary Ryan Lodge. Previously arrested for carrying a concealed firearm by a convicted felon, hostile and uncooperative with law enforcement. Allegedly, he may have an active DOP warrant and is aware of the warrant.
0: You put your safety before Singapore and at a release of 595-104. Can you have a FHP response as well, please?
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3: We're in the express lane, northbound 95, adjacent to the airport.
2: 10-4.
1: Waters, they've moved in next door to the caller. So that there's ongoing issues with parking with the neighbors. Caller says that they're in a 55-plus community and there are people there in their 30s. They park all over the roadway. So it's usually worse between 2 a.m. and 4 a.m. Here's going to be 31266.
0: 48,
1: is there a caller in 56 or 45? As of now, it says the 1056.
0: 30,
1: 10-51. Yeah, for 94. Caller, now the subject used to live at 1801 Southwest 18th Place, and her caller, they're interpreted there.
0: 26.
2: And our bad duplicate 22 that came out for that?
0: Yeah, 10-4, you can RR.
2: Copy. Okay. 10-4, receiving a 22 noise complaint from the Lyle Hardy, anonymous caller, 1016 Moffitt Street, Airbnb. I have no units available at all.
1: Alpha 16, if you can back up 14 then.
0: Checkpoint 4 or 54 checks?
2: Happy.
4: 15 at Lumi, 12389 Pivot Road, 2033. That's just myself and uniform 1030 as well. 10600.
2: 10-4, yourself and 1030. How much is that?
5: 901 Civil Pond Drive, and we go on. I'll be here until 3:30. Thank you.
2: 10-4, Civil Pond 3:30. You're welcome.
1: Lama, now with the outcome. 54 meeting in person, just Lama.
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6: Sorry about that, it's Duce Lounge. 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
2: 10-4.
0: Uniform, what
2: 853.
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3: Good.
2: 067 for DCG Chicken and Hero. 4607 South University. 26-year-old male. Caller says his friend has cancer, is passing out, thinks that he's dying. Not conscious, he is breathing, has water coming out of his mouth and he's shaking, kind of sounds like he's having a seizure. Rescue is around units at 10-6, also have a 38 that just came in now, approximately 10-20, 4334 South University. Female assaulted, caller, female saying that he hit her. Both parties still on scene. Again, you have 10-6 on that.

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3: 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I have no units available on this. 10-4, 2339, 22 Alpha 11, 10-4. 10-4. 10-4, 2340.
4: As the call is low, staging in the area, female saying male is driving drunk, refusing to pull over. If you give me 1 second, I'll see if I can maybe track them on Rapid SOS and give you an updated location.

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0: All right, 4282 South University. If you're at Griffin, they should be coming right up to you now.
1: I can talk to a truck, Southbound University, Judge Griffin. I'm going to catch up.
0: 5-6-7.
3: Sergeant 425, this is Joe, you show me 10-8. And can you pull me in 368? Sergeant Village and Young Israel, please.
2: Definitely.

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1: Alpha 4-1, I'm heading down there.
0: 10 foot. Echo 4. Echo 4, 18-8.
1: So it's like India whiskey's here at Delta 17, so a white F-150. And we're gonna be at Southern University, Southern University.
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2: 1183-1 on the run.
0: 11 Julia 151.
1: Hold on, they drop it.
0: Copy, silver.
3: Receiving a 22 noise at 2202 Sim Street in the area of that block parking. Am I?
1: Anyone on there?
3: 54.
1: I just want to initiate a stop southbound on University. We're going to North West 33rd Street. It's starting to pull over.
0: Okay, so we're still heading southbound, approaching Northwest 33rd Street.
1: 10-4, that's in.
0: I just want to know when they finally do stop.
1: 48, he's stopping the turn lane. The blinker on. He might be making a turn and just stand by.
4: A1, copy at 1050.
3: 31.
4: 441 on the boulevard, Florida Tag 04, Bravo, Mike Delta, Bravo, should come back to us over 4-door, one time. 4.
3: Actually, 441 on the boulevard, Tava, 10-4.
0: Bus driver. Bus driver illegally parked cars blocking the Broward Transit buses from leaving. Case is 514.
3: Point of activation is zone E, motion 1, case is 825.
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3: 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Alpha 5-2.
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1: 10-4.
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1: You can cancel that, too.
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0: They just Anna and myself and 15 will take the call at T1.
1: I'm going to be CAD.
2: 52.
1: Go ahead.
3: The mail is south now until 1600 hours. The mail is south now until 1600 hours.
2: That's 2352. Got the 6. Receiving a 44 open water. They gave a latitude longitude in reference to a boat that lost power with 3 people on board. The Coast Guard is 48. The caller tries are taking on water. What? No. Stand by, just one.

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0: Hello. Have a call. It'll be in 34 zone 4989 Southwest 103 Avenue. Reference to his friend having breathing problems breathing. His 4-year-old male currently conscious, currently breathing. Rescued en route. 35 zone rescue to us. Units at 10-6.
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0: 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Okay, 28 Alpha 4 and 4.
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0: Alpha 8.
1: Okay.
0: What did you have around to 33 sound for? Area 2 is axing.
1: There's a backfiring vehicle from like 95 east to east bay.
0: Vehicle? Alpha 4-2-10-65, signal 3 delayed.
1: Thank you.
0: It's gonna be 1-4-5-4-2 Southwest 5th Street. Call her by someone hit her vehicle and left her there 88 on her vehicle. She's requesting the 1056 near Agave. It's gonna be 6763. Well. Yeah. Can I Delta 6.
2: Christian Alpha 78, I attempted to call the three times, receiving answer.

0: 54, but it's the same complainant.
1: 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You can assign me the call, please.
0: Copy.
1: Can you cover everything? Sheridan and just west of 20th Ave. Delta November 4, 7. Hotel Golf. Going to be a gold 4-inch. I don't know how to guess.
0: Unit for 94, Sheridan, just west of 20th Ave.
2: 7.
0: Copy.
2: Damn, so I'm familiar with him.
1: Ten.
0: 10-4.
2: 748, 10-8. 48.
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1: 43. 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Valid. Can I AP Papa? 2368. Did you want to call that water rescue call or leave it open? I have it in the pending queue.
0: Do you know if Coast Guard is around?
1: Sam, I want to try to check.
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0: 1 7 I copy. Go for it.
2: 11-4.
0: Copy. 20-4 at some point.
2: Over.
3: Uniform 6-47. Sure, I said 915, 683-05, no, Mark Parkway.
2: Silver, and that's 203?
3: You got it.
2: 10-4.
3: Yeah, go ahead.
0: Did you want to call out your 68?
3: Papa.
0: 10-4, P-Papa.
3: What can I say?
0: 10-4.
3: 4276, I go to fire rescue.
2: 10-4, 4276, yeah, 10-4.

0: attention, unit semi, copy of all the authority of cameras. I call unit to take signal 8, endangered 05713 Cocoa Plum Drive. Requesting a countywide follow for a black female, Eve Bedford, date of birth 11/06/1945. An 80-year-old female has a white short hair. Last seen wearing yellow shirt and jeans with tan sandals, 5'3" to 5'4", diagnosed with bipolar disorder. Last seen driving a white Toyota Camry at 2240, took somewhere in Fort Lauderdale. End of the loop.
1: Last seen driving a white Toyota Camry at 2240, to somewhere in Fort Lauderdale. End of the loop. Units resume normal, 02.
2: Coming through the 8700 Southwest 21 Street. Ongoing issue with previous squatters. Caller advised that they have now moved in next door to the caller, and they're having issues with parking. Caller upset because they're in a 55-plus community and they're in their 30s. They park all over the roadway. The first time is between 2 and 4 a.m. They used to live at 1801 Southwest 18th Place and that there are drugs there. Call is requesting landline with outcome. Case will be 31266. Our Alpha 168, you respond 94.
3: It's a text 911. It gave the 1020 of 285 Northwest 106 Terrace. The text said, "My wife beats me," and our digital media was included with this text dialogue. It's going to be case 6764.
4: Three one. Three one.
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3: 25 Delta 102 48 reference this 38.
6: 13 Cocoa Palm Drive for a black female named Eve Bedford. Date of birth 11/06/1945, 80 years of age. Has white short hair, a yellow shirt and jeans with tan sandals. Approximately 5'3", 5'4", diagnosed with bipolar disorder. Last seen driving a white Toyota Camry at 2240 to somewhere in Fort Lauderdale. End of all.
0: Can you make sure that Hollywood is notified of a signal 4 on Hollywood just west of the I-95?
6: Cover, this is the east or west lanes?
0: This is the east lanes, and I have two cars whenever you're ready.
6: Cover. Are there any injuries?
0: I'm checking now.

0: have on them.
1: Good work.
2: Anything else is happening?
3: There are 1013 females, Sentinel 38, Sentinel 19, and 4 males and 8 females for pat down.
4: Go ahead, sir.
1: Viv, are you involved?
4: 54, I'm not involved. And yes, if you can have fire rescue come, one of the drivers is complaining of chest pain.
3: They're going to have a 10-15 on the, for Alpha 14's call, Sentinel 19, Sentinel 38 for a female. They need a female for a pat down. 875 is not the auto option, so that she can respond, but she needs somebody to cover her detail.
5: Mapai, Mike, Papa, Mike, Papa, India, Echo, date of birth is January 16, 2010, to be a Hispanic male. Last name with black shorts, black jacket, black socks with white socks, short curly hair. I don't know if he's uniform, no tracking devices, and was lacking leaving from is 57 Northwest 25th Street, approximately at 5 p.m. in the Golden.
6: I don't know if that's your special response memo. Also, they're just one scene. 54 being involved, they're just one scene. Or, any advice on the injuries? If there's no injuries, then code 1, but he's already on scene.
4: He just advised one male complaining of chest pain.
6: Copy.
4: Now
3: we're standing by until there's 97.
2: 417
6: code? 4130 Southwest 19th Street, Unit 2. A neighbor is unscrewing the caller's porch light and then told the caller that she would bust the light with a bat and she screwed it back in. A 642.
2: One off 20. Warning, you're doing any of our long. You can show me 51 to that 3, right?
6: Copy the line, bro. You just need to check in our officer safety. Attention all units, stand by for a signal 8 for the 30 of Sunrise. Back all units for signal 8 for 6800. Message script in Sunrise. It's going to be for Jordan Mopey, date of birth of January 16th, 2010. It's going to be a Hispanic male, last seen wearing black shorts, black jacket, black top, white socks, short curly hair, unknown if can swim, no trackable devices, last seen at 5957 Northwest 26th Street at 5 p.m. Interval, units resume normal.
7: 10. That's all units are showing that 800 Sunset Strip. So it's been Mel Jordan MP, date of birth of January 15, 2010. He was last seen wearing black shorts, a black jacket. He has a black top and white socks. With short curly hair. On the one, if he can swim, 54 in trackable devices. He was last seen at 5957 Northwest 26th Street at 1700 hours. And the brother was owned by the normal traffic in 02.
6: Back to all units. It's going to be a Signal 8 Authority of Sunrise, 6800 Sunset Strip. It's going to be for Jordan Messi, date of birth 1/16/2010, Hispanic male, last wearing a black shirt, black jacket, black top, white socks, 54 in trackable devices. He was last seen at 0500 hours, and the bottle 011.
0: Incident. They updated it to a 66, advising the Airbnb owners not allowing anyone inside and keeps locking the doors.
8: 10-4.
6: He's at a 68 with 6. Tornado 56.
8: Sure,
6: sir. 10-4, I was raising 7, all 10-4.
9: 7-10-4.
6: Copy.
9: 2012-11.
6: 2012-11.
9: You just sent me the bottom 49. That's the country company.
6: 10-4.
9: Copy.
8: I'll be at 68 at 2526 Sheridan Street. 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
6: Sorry, he's got a good one.

0: On the floor. That's really the one that's holding. That's from earlier today. Is that a recall right now?
1: Alpha 12, I just made landline with him. Just assign some mail updates. Sorry,
2: buddy.
0: 10-4, I just wanted to see how they asked me just for extra patrol.
3: I'm charging up for more time on set from Harding.
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2: Copy, silver and black, charger.
1: So we're opening it up, all right, just a hell of a day as well.
3: Clear me from this, and I'll circulate looking for that charger. Hey Brian, was it that charger that had like a black bumper? I think it was a front black bumper.
4: Yeah, I think so.
2: Go for it. Come on, thank you. Go for it.
3: 10-4, just a minor leg injury. Just a little scratch. Just a rescue for me. He's 10-4.
2: 10-4.
1: 83, I'll be checking eastbound on Sheridan from Friday. We can just have someone check westbound. Yeah, that was done.
5: Six in a row.
2: 3630 North 56th Avenue at the pool color. Stephanie's advising people are screaming and playing loud music. She's advising she wants the 56. Case is 845.
5: Not the question.
6: Okay. Location 2282 Sherman Circle South. So now on hang up, also public, this is 5152.
5: Oh yeah, you will.
6: 5152.
1: Give me personal information.
2: 5-6-2? I'm sorry, the one side to 1450?
1: Yeah, actually, the 301 from the 4-3.
5: Company 1019 reference 44 as reference is 38.
2: 26. 51 at the Chevron, 1011 Northwest 8th Avenue. Ongoing issue with a subject, that's 97, asking customers for money. I have 1108 in Eastside. Okay.
1: 7-1.
2: I'm calling 56.
5: 54 on 56, they want my line.
2: Great, I'll
5: get a call.
2: 10-4.
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2: 12-8.
5: 13.
2: Code 23.
6: Correct.
4: Wait.
6: Sorry, Chief.
2: Office 83 confirming you stopped.
3: That's not what we just set up. We're doing calls now. So we'll just simply the air police.
2: Central Unit, Air 10-3.
0: Charlie Juliet 010 should be white distribution.
2: It's going to be for Annabelle Zacrios, date of birth of August 21st, 2008, last seen wearing a green tights, black hoodie, gray and white socks, approximately 5'3", 180 pounds, has black hair, brown eyes, last seen at 2200 hours, left on foot from the 1020 unknown DOT. Normal, 019.
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3: Alpha 1 Pembroke, as well as I. Fox on Sierra, Juliet, Quebec, 49. Should come back to the white sedan. Anyone can tell me.
2: And what was your call for Pembroke, baby?
3: 5-7.
2: 26. 184-90 Johnson Street, clear off at 9. 10-4-5-9. Attention, there should be standby for a Volo. Reference the signal 430 of Hollywood. Back to all units, going to be for North Federal Highway and Hardin Street. Going to be referenced to a silver and black Charger flare from northbound from Federal Highway per 33 Charlie 82. Last thing heading westbound on Sheridan. They're advising that they may choose 5 on a felony stop at 24th and Sheridan, just west of in the Bolo units resume normal, 022.
8: Gray shirt, navy shorts, Crocs, tan color wrist wrap on his right wrist. He's 5'7", 150 pounds, 54, any tracking devices. He was last seen at 5957 Northwest 26th Street at 1700 hours, and the Volo 022.
6: About 10-6 back in 19.
3: Hi there.
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3: Do I have a number for that?

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2: Says 3 and 10-4.
1: 3-2, return to where you're at. I'll drive you with that.
2: Copy, cancel check, 10-4.
0: Southwest 55th Street.
1: 4, I'll take time checks.
2: 4, position 0-7, 494. 10-4.
0: But. 10-4, 51 is Chevron. Actually, that could be the Chevron. It's going to be the Orion at 10-11 Northwest 8th Avenue. It's going to be in reference to blackmailing, a dark blue shirt, black shorts, begging for money, which is in belief.
3: My husband's bag. The mother hall is going to be a black female relaxing with white clothing.
0: I need help for more food responding. 10-26. 10-98B Bravo, both units at 025. 183 units at 4. Block 5, also another 22 noise at 1459 Plumfitt Street, block party. First call of the night and the complainant doesn't want contact on that one.
4: And on the second one, and for the first call, is it the same caller that's been calling?
0: I'm just male, but since he doesn't want contact.
4: Did you want contact?
0: Textfield says yes, but it doesn't advise how or where in the call, and he's anonymous, so.
4: Alright, 10-4.
0: And Delta 6 back, reference the 88, it is the same complainer from the last one.
4: Alright, 10-4.
3: How's it going? Need your note first.
0: 10-4, good morning.
1: I'm going to have one of those email 10-15, which is 30 and 31.
0: 25 Delta, 102-48. Noise in progress.
1: Thank you.
0: It's going to be for 2797 Southwest 47th Street. Anonymous advised law party. Case number is 1983.
2: Alpha 3-1 on the floor. One on the floor.
1: Four.
2: So Alpha 4, when you get this card.
0: So all units with the same 8 below, 6800 Sunset Strip, Port Jordan,

0: tan-colored wrist wrap on his right wrist. 5'7", 160 pounds, no trackable devices. Diagnosed with ADHD and high-functioning autism, ODD, and anxiety. Last seen at 5957 Northwest 26th Street at 1700 hours. Correction, this youth's name is Travis Duncan.
1: Mormon Air.
2: Seven.

0: Pepper.
1: Yeah, you can cancel check 5400 being the vehicle.
0: Copy. Is that the 6048 represent?
1: Yeah, he's out with us. Yeah, he's out with us.
0: Pepper.
2: Hey, where's the caller supposed to be?
0: It was possibly a text to 911. There was nothing that was sent. The 88 is just approximate. Case 275.
1: Yeah.
0: 24. Six nine.
3: Where are you going?
0: Ten. 5 2.
1: And up.
0: Ten.
1: Any of that?

0: specific. Party in progress, 901 North Federal Highway at the CVS. The note survives the subject, who's known to steal, is in the store. Last update, the subject was walking out the store. I don't know if he actually stole anything. Unit 10-6.
1: Hello.
0: How far? Alpha 7, confirm here tonight.
1: Okay.
0: 10-4, can you use 74 for Alpha 5?
1: Okay.
2: So, from receiving 8:13 incident, there's going to be an overlying via chase to approximate location of 705 Northwest 1st Street. There's a voicemail on callback. There's extensive history in that phone number, but everything is approximate location. It's a known single for you to call 911 all the time, have I?
1: We need Bob, okay.
2: 10-31.
1: God, run. That's why I won't get here, but I might be fine. So, for thank you.
3: 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There's a person inside that's not responding. Unknown of cautious. Conscious, rescue 51.
1: 34 for them. Call for 5 now. How you doing, Mal? Show me at 1 because I'll pass the 0630.
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0: Yeah, I'm out at the 22 noise. Okay, myself.
1: Just quarter it out, Bravo.
2: Hey, you may have off.
3: Hey, what's the description for the 7023?
1: With dreads. The one last seen wearing a white t-shirt has a bike. Car wash, Tony?
0: My wife.
1: Call back.
0: That is
1: true. Not Virginia, but history, like in Hollywood. In Fort Lauderdale. Turn 4.
4: Hey, officer.
0: Turn 4, I'm talking.
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4: So both units going to the fourth floor in room M. I see you, sir.

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1: Seven
0: 3 just occurred.
1: Yes, please.
0: Next to the Publix. Complaining of eyes. Pinford, complaining of eyes. Gray, light blue, Toyota Camry versus Polizine. Heading southbound on 31st Avenue. It's going to be a white male, American flag shorts, baseball cap. One male last seen wearing a black jacket over shoulder, and two other males took off southbound as well too. Two subjects going into the public parking lot, cutting through, last seen heading westbound towards back of the store. All occupants jailed, 55th caller in a black Escalade, not involved, four subjects in total. Case number is 195.

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2: So now we're in Northwest 106 Towers. Subject, he's a white male, American flat, shorts, baseball cap, one male last seen wearing a black jacket over shoulder, and two other males took off, southbound as well. Parking lot.
0: Seven.
2: Seven. Bullet and then crashed it. He's last seen driving a gray and silver Honda Accord. Unknown subject description.
0: I found 25 with the occupant for the vehicle.
2: 10.
3: Okay, right, and stop. Tennessee 5756
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0: Central. 10-4. No, he's just in the boat. 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

0: Receiving a 22 noise at 3803 Oak Ridge Circle. Other than the neighbors are having a party and says it's way too loud. You look currently to the city's temperate hole.
1: Thanks. Sheriff is going with me off 98, Papa. I will advise.
2: Louisiana, the emergency night city event over at 924 Northeast. I'm sorry, Northside.
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1: 11, go ahead.
0: 10-4. This could be an open line. Approximate location of 2840 South Park Road is coming in from a disconnected cell phone. It works no voice response. The line disconnected. Case number 6813.
1: Any history?
0: I'll check, but it's going to be a disconnected cell phone. Somebody just one.
1: Alpha
0: 31, go ahead. Alpha 11, 1054, there's no history on that disconnected cell phone.
1: 98, Alpha 7, disregard.
0: Alpha 22, Alpha 12, disregard.
1: Alpha 8.
0: 10-4, 243.

0: Ah, por favor.
1: No, estoy ya es lo que se empieza a meter algo.
2: Racing in the complex, and we'll hit somebody. They're in white. Puffy Toyota Camry, 22 miles inside. Car doesn't want to make contact. Keeps us 5165.
1: What are you showing myself in 1151?
2: 709.
3: 1063. 1063. Yeah.
2: It's over.
1: Alpha? Yeah, Alpha.
2: Does one have an iPhone? Yeah.
1: Gotta be safe, you know.
4: We don't see more 10-15, 51, 10-19, for the rest of your meetings.
0: I'm 48 on one course.
1: Okay. I'm 48 on 97.
0: I'm 497.

0: Sapphire.
1: Do you have anything to show up? Yes, definitely.
0: Avenue. If there happens to a male that's stealing water bottles and asking customers for money, and I think he's currently in front of the gas station, still receiving further updates. These numbers 15253.
2: So this person?
0: I don't have that information as of yet. I'm still waiting. I just got the information. It's going to be a tall black male. Apparently, he's in the company of a short black male. I have no clothing description, so I'm trying to get that for you.
1: Are you guys still online?
3: 54.
1: Oh, wait. 5425 at the 1020, one circling.
3: 4.
1: 19, same code.
3: 4.
0: 4, they're in the area, but I'll notify them. A little bit, we're going to be right in the garments community.

0: I'm six.
1: Delta six.
0: Can you open a 58 for 22 and Sheridan, please?
1: Step one.
0: You can put me on the call.
1: Copy. Step four.
2: Three Alpha 20. Navigation number for area check of Terminal 2 and coded Alpha.
1: Roger. Roger. Well, special attention, Delta 6. I'm receiving a 22 in progress at 5727 Grand Street.
3: Just 1985, again, 1985.
0: Well, I'm 97.
4: Oh. What
0: else, everything? Good. Uniform tag 7-7 Foxtrot Victor, Sierra uniform. Trigger neck to white Kia, Optima. Occupy 2 times.
3: Good. 10-4.
1: 10-49.

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2: Nine seven seven.

0: Yeah, one, see if 310 Racket Grove Road helps them out better.
1: If what?

0: This song.
1: Come here.
2: Okay.
0: 3440 Southwest 76 Terrace, Unit 517. That's VSA for watch. Reference to loud music. On this one, you can notify X-ray 21 with the outcome. There was an additional call in the area at 3400 76 Terrace. That one's also VSA for watch, and they want landline. 1 second.
2: 1631.
0: For you.
2: I'll be at, I'm just over the bridge area, I-75, and on the boulevard, tag number 21 Foxtrot. Charlie November Hotel. It's a Jeep. It is a gray Jeep. And I'm heading eastbound.
1: Tapper, unit that can respond at the 94 1050 over the bridge, heading eastbound on the 75 in the boulevard.
2: 529.
3: Seven Red Ronald. Alpha 1, you ready? I cut out for the 68L69F. Bravo. Seven. Alpha 101 on the floor.
2: Then I'm on 10-4.
3: Seven. Alpha 401 on 10-4.
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1: What Eastside units do you have that are on assigned calls right now?
0: Right now I have Alpha 8.
1: Yeah, it's all bad. It's just 1-22. Everyone's dispersing now. Just make it turn around.
0: Copy. 32-51, you can listen. Or 148.
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1: Jessica, 2620 North 26 Avenue at La Quinta. A subject walked in after a guest refusing to leave, advising to call the police. Unit 10-6 arrived.
0: Well. Focus.
1: Delta 6.
0: Yeah, reference the twinkling noises. We can get in the area of 2200 block of Sims. Can you put a call in for Dania, please? Advent 56 at 23 in Sheridan to assist for the folks on their side of the scene.
1: 10-4.

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0: Alpha 5.
1: 16 Alpha 5.
0: I have one detainer from Signal 1, and he refused to submit to all tests. Just a marker on the terminal. The timeline.
1: 10-4.
0: 6.
1: 2 Foxtrot 26.
0: 10-7, have a good night.
1: 24 Coffee 10-7, have a good night. 2 Delta 10.
2: 8-29 Burke Street. Nick, give us a text to 911, core advising as a man at Signal 2. He's yelling and making threats. I have nothing further. Only have Flight Alpha 2 available on the west.
0: Mm-hmm.
2: 10-4, CO 58. Flight Alpha 3, unit 10-4. CO 58.
1: In progress.
0: Everything's 10-4. You can, we're gonna put it out. You can cancel rescue, like, right? Anybody?
1: Target is
0: 10:48.
1: He advises it's going
0: to be a minute. Oh. Yeah. 10:4.
1: 10:4. Which call are you guys going to check out? Who do you want to call?
3: 7-0-3-0-3-0, VJ-7-0-7.
4: And 5-2-0-3-7 from there.
1: 7-4-5.
0: VJ-7-0-7-7. For 12, Lieutenant.
1: For 12, Penny.
5: Beautiful, 12-15, happy day to that. I'm going to be 10-7-90, so I think I shall be 10-8, Alpha 6-2.
1: 10-4, Alpha 6-2.
0: Alpha 5-1, you can put this out, 5-2, and that was a beautiful question. The person was lost, they were trying to And 7, and you can show me 10-7 in the case that you have open. You can make it 90 if you bubble. And 21339 will stay 10-8 till 4 a.m.
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1: 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I pulled you a VSO case, 10-4 to H Hotel.
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2: 22 noise in progress for Southwest 12th Avenue, Southwest 16th Street. It's going to be for 33 Delta 6 requesting additional response to assist with people on their side. No one. We got several callers reference to the screams that they were hearing. Looks like it might be 38 related. I have nothing further on this. 10-4, 103.
0: Southwest 10-8, 103.
2: And Twin Alpha 2, Twin Alpha 3, looks like they updated the 1020. They're revising. It's actually taking place at 829 Cypress Lane.
0: 2 Alpha 10. 2 Alpha 10, clear part. Yes, ma'am. I'm starting away. And the other user is starting away.
8: Number 37. Come back to white. Mazda. Occupied two times.

0: 911,
1: jump 31. 10-4. That's
0: unreasonable. 3-8 Street, that's 5511. Southwest 3-8 Street. Caller is advising brother is cold to the touch. Fire restaurant has a call. We're still receiving. Your case 1-3-0. 21-15, West Virginia Route. 21-2-2-4-8.
2: 51. 10-4-51. 11-51. Oh, so guys, you have East Titans clear. Can you have them, if you take over 2-3 and Sharon, please?
0: 10-4.
1: Copy. Is that
0: the one? That's
1: the one. I'll be at 2-3 Sharon.
0: Copy. And come back to Black Street out of Miramar, 10-15-26.
2: 26, ma'am. Thank you.
0: You're welcome,
2: 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Was the rescue the transporter my patient?
0: Thanks. Yeah, my son's now doing CPR in progress.
1: Never.
0: 106. Ten for 2 Delta 10.
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3: 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Nah, he's on.
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0: Stand by.
1: Ten four,
0: go ahead.
1: 500 Tremor Drive, I missed Mr. Raj. No contact me.
2: Hang on, everyone.
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0: 20 Delta
1: 8.
0: 10-4, I'm receiving a 911 abandoned call where he has an approximate location, 109 Southwest 10th Street. We're getting voicemail and callback, and there's no history on that phone number of us.
1: Any problem?
0: 10-4, 111.

0: Nee, das macht auch Sinn.
1: For 801 Southwest 473, the caller is advising that he sees a white male heavy set in his 2021 Nissan Maxima silver in color.
2: Confirming as 401 Southwest 473. And this person's inside of his vehicle?
1: 10-4.
2: 10-4.
3: Officer 1, I'll be sending it. Can you hear anything holding?
2: 5431. Error. 21 Delta 2248 on this call. TX 337, we're receiving a 21 vehicle, 4801 Southwest 47 lane, heavy set male inside of the complainant's Nissan Maxima.
3: Ten four. All right, I'll be on the radio there.
4: 10-4.
2: Looks like we had a signal 20. Had a signal 20 there earlier.
5: Yeah, he's a signal 20. You could have a couple of units like 25, but not a routine.
2: 10-4. 20 Alpha 16 and 2-1-48.

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2: Two 16 Three Islands Boulevard. 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
1: 119.
0: Westbound on Ferry Street, and the rest of the crowd seems to be going north on the southbound. 10-4.
2: 10-4.
1: So, disperse.
0: Okay, we're on the 7-1.
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0: How about flag silent alarm 1019 North 24th Avenue, the First Assembly God? It's 1 to 2 minutes. Anybody has possibly a silent alarm from the sanctuary area?
1: Not quite, so sorry.
2: Temple.
0: Sure. 50 people still have sense to them.
2: Hellfire 12, copy as well.
3: Right.
2: Clear's Tavern and Sheridan, southbound, right, white, route 4, not swerving, K670.
3: I want contact. No, I'll check the area.
2: Copy.
3: Operable, the majority of them are alert. That's around.
0: So far.
3: Alpha 1-6. We got 13 incident, 9 Juliet.
4: 13 incident, 9 Juliet, 122.
3: I'm good, man.
1: For US Hospital 3.
3: So far, it's 304 Nightbound.
0: So, are you in for a line of 2?
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3: Signal 8, returning home, if you could have a zone 8 on this side for signal 20.
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3: Run around, keep it out.
0: What do you mean? Atlanta, B2, pushing northbound.
3: It looks like the roadblock spot, so I'm moving. There's still about 50 cars running over there, moving over there. People at some of those intersections, we have to block traffic to get everybody out of there.
5: What's that last?
3: Yeah, consider putting a unit at some of those intersections, we've got to block traffic to get them out of there. Don't think you had 10-4 where units are filling in now.
5: All you know are the intersections from Atlanta and North. From here, maybe someone else going north, if they're on the same.
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3: 06.
4: Page for 3440, Southwest 76 Terrace. That's 3440, Southwest 76 Terrace. It's going to be by Madeira. The village at unit number 517, reference of loud music and screaming. Cases 1283.
3: 1-6-51 was Alpha 21.
4: Stephen 2-1-7-51, 124.
2: Approximate 5-6-07 passed. It was a transfer from language line Spanish speaking. They were trying to get further when the caller just disconnected. Voicemail and callback.
3: KC-71. 12 and another signal, 12, I'll be right over there.
2: And Arnwell, 11-10.
4: Unit 5 for Sheridan, hiatus.
3: I'm with Alpha 3-4. It's going to be Zulu 4-5 X-ray Delta.
4: Copy, thank you.
6: I'm 6-5-5-4. You can show me out with them.
4: 10-4.
5: roadway going north down here from 7th Street.
0: Tor.
6: Bay Park, Phase 2. It was just an open line Spanish speaker. We tried to reach my line, no answer on call back 2 times, and there's no history on that phone number. It is a 10-6.
0: Where are you going?
6: 10-4-126. Two Delta 10. Reference to the 22 that's at the casino at Dan Beach, we just received a new call. Advised caller Dennis, call back requesting ETA, advised person to move unit, call back the vehicles up in the air, and the tow truck driver is threatening him and his wife. What it seems like.
3: Yeah, for see if you get out 48 on tonight and see if you get 100 off that 6-1-3.
6: Transport,
5: draw for 42, correct 7. Cross. Do what I said, I'm standing by, waiting for Max to remove the vehicle and FPO. To get here because there's a wire hanging and I don't know if it's live or not.
6: Okay, 10 for 2 Delta 10, are you 48?
3: 48, but I have 40 standby.
6: Okay, 10 for 2 Alpha 40, just standby.
5: Copy.
0: In room.
6: Alpha 12.
7: 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Alpha 23.
6: Alpha
7: 23. And Eagle 41, and I'll be in run to that 22 rows as well.
6: 10-4.
8: Three Alpha 20.
6: Three Alpha 20.
5: Alpha 60. Alpha 60.
6: Alpha 60 is our problem. 10-4 Bravo, 129.

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0: Can I have a CCTs for checkpoint one, no time checks?
1: Yeah, we still have a deeper-sized crowd over at 2-3 in Farragut. And you're going to have cars parked up on either side of the street all the way down.
0: 10-4. Just wait. I'll be on. 10-4.
2: 11-10-4. 10-4, 10-4, 10-4, 10-4, 10-4, 10-4, 10-4, 10-4, 10-4, 10-4, 10-4, 10-4, 10-4, 10-4, 10-4, 10-4, 10-4, 10-4, 10-4, 10-4, 10-4, 10-4, 10-4, 10-4, 10-4, 10-4, 10-4, 10-4, 10-4, 10-4, 10-4, 10-4, 10-4, 10-4, 10-4, 10-4, 10-4, 10-4, 10-4, 10-4, 10-4, 10-4, 10-4, 10-4, 10-4, 10-4, 10-4, 10-4, 10-4, 10-4, 10-4, 10-4, 10-4, 10-4, 10-4, 10-4, 10-4, 10-4, 10-4, 10-4, 10-4, 10-4, 10-4, 10-4, 10-4, 10-4, 10-4, 10-4, 10-4, 10-4, 10-4, 10-4, 10-4, 10-4, 10 This is at 044 hours. Caller has seen this via video footage. He's seen a male that walked in the caller's yard and behind the vehicles on the Ring camera. He has a Volt Genesis and a black Ford Focus in the driveway. He's out of town. This is a Hispanic male last seen on black. This is 170.
3: 10-4, show me 51.
2: 3-1.
0: 3-1, 3-1. 134.
2: Yeah. 4-1, stay to me.
3: Thanks.
2: 21 Alpha 2-4.
0: Sure.
2: Reference to the signal 8 that we're stacked against you, the 8 recovery correction. Advise the code out. Be advised, 3 Delta 1 advised, there is a lot of people and vehicles at the apartment complex just east of the 1020.
0: Yeah, we're 97 at the apartment complex.
2: Okay, 10-4.
4: Yeah, so how are those units not going to make land out of me?
2: 10-4. Friends or units make land line with 2 Delta 10.
3: Pretty much that bridge is just down for you to see.
2: 10-4. And 21 Delta 2-4, just re-advising on those 8 recoveries. 10-4.
0: 2-1, 4-3, 97.
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0: 83.
1: We're ready to respond to Russell.
0: The Burlington 8, any unit on this, sir?
2: It's an ongoing issue since 2200, screaming and yelling, coming from the pool area. Case is 172, the caller is not 156. Copy, and when you put it?
0: Interrupt.
2: Okay, sir.
3: Copy, sir.
2: Time for it, go ahead.
3: Charlie Whiskey 4, Lima Whiskey.
2: Miracle
3: Ram
2: out of Hollywood.
3: 10-4, do you have a miracle? 83, is it?
0: No more. Everybody's, no EMI unit. Oh, sorry.
3: So, I have that done to him.
0: 54 on EMI units on tonight.
2: It was an open line Spanish speaker. In case of 6815. Ten 430.
3: Section of Saturday and confirmation of general support.
0: That's the 14 of our general support.
3: 10-4.
0: 130.

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0: 好，小电话。
1: 再不。
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1: 对
0: 吗？电话不接。
1: 他说。
0: Richardo, do you have any information in any other groups anywhere on you?
2: The roadways are looking clear. Not many people walking around.
0: Outstanding.
1: Stole items from the store. He's currently outside, still trying to get his clothing description. I think it's going to be a black male, about 45 years of age, tall, black t-shirt, black shorts. Case number is 15259.
3: That's awesome.
1: 10-51, 2-3.
0: Yeah.
1: For sure, units responding at 140.
3: Delta
1: 8. 20 Delta 8.
3: 11 off the scene there.
1: I'm sorry, can I?
3: This call is 1011 Northwest 8, guys.
1: No, this is at the 711, 747 West Hollandale Beach Boulevard. 10-4-140.
3: Well, I read the notes. Are you able to see which alley the caller is talking about?
1: I'm verifying at this time. They're advising the subject to walk towards the alleyway on foot. Black male, approximately 45 years of age, black t-shirt, black shorts. Standby, I'm getting further.
3: 10-4, I'll circulate while Alpha 3 goes and speaks to the caller.
1: 10-4. One.

0: Alright, 2 off 8, the 22, you can recover 5 to 76, you can 76 at all.
1: And 20 off 1, protocol advising that he went to the alleyway by the laundromat.
0: What
1: are you wearing? Wearing a black t-shirt, black shorts, black male, about 45 years of age, tall.
2: Great t-shirt, sir.
1: Black t-shirt, black shorts.

0: And so he can put out a third team off a two-way street and then he does it.
1: His name is Hermo Drive.
2: Ten four.
3: You're getting 20 off of Marcos Pita.

0: Copeland.
1: Yes, sir.
0: Delta 6.
1: Charlie, raise the Delta.
0: 10-4, Delta 1, raise.
1: Over your right, sir.

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1: I'm one block mail detained.
0: 10-4, one block mail detained, reference signal 3020, Delta 8, 10-40. 145.
2: 10-7.
0: Okay,
2: 10-4, 145. I'll be around 15.
3: Copy.
0: Bill Stafford Pines. Back to NCB for a signal 12. They advise about 60 to 70 vehicles traveling northbound on US Highway 27 from Pines. Rising direct driving signal 12. Under full 146.

0: そうなんですね。
1: 137. It's noise at 2229 McClellan Street. Heard it's a love party, possibly related to the one you guys are at. I still should have all open on my end, not sure.

0: Yeah, can you raise someone to originally be still in the area when you check in?
1: I'm going to check out.
2: Okay. And 10, the caller does want 45.
1: And 10-6 landline on that 68 and 4.
2: Copy. 10-8, 10-6 landline. Case 1281. Number 10-8, P Bravo, 148.

0: Delta Lotus Alpha, any for that region?
1: Network.
0: All right,
1: Roger. Copy. And Delta 83. Correction, Delta 1. Is it time for continuing holding pending calls?
2: Yeah, and pop up links and we'll get to you after.
1: 10-4.

0: Everyone, how did you go?
1: Alpha 9-1. Show me 51, 10, 19. Reference that.
2: Confirm. 7-11, 747, West Holland, Yorba Boulevard.
0: 2, on the route.
2: 10-4, 150. Confirm, you're welcome.
3: Yeah, 7-4, what's the reason for this? Got the same over here, we should be reporting the victim.
2: 12 Alpha 3.
1: Okay, I need a unit to just watch the store so we can do a show up.
0: Okay, so you have a phone line, son.
2: Careful.
0: Unfounded,
1: IDA
0: problem.
1: 10-4, 2-9,
2: IDA problem, 151.
1: And this to me. Beginning of 51, Lima.
2: 51, Lima, you're
0: wrong. Yeah, for similar, you can show me if you can all stop it, okay?
2: 7-1, 7-4.

0: That's one.
1: Can you check with FHV? Do they have anything or city assistance? I see a couple of them on the road. Oh, they should bounce.
0: 10-4.

0: the exact 1020 where you saw them. They're requesting to see so they can check if they need assistance.
1: They were eastbound from the red light and 28.
0: Subject is driving the parking lot playing loud music. Unknown vehicle description. Case number is 1727.
2: 10-4.
0: State opposite, street 51 as well.
2: 48.
0: 10-4, thank you.

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2: We're up to 20.1.
0: Small guys.
2: You know, I just got this 43 right now. I'm thinking about handcuffs. Hold it to the one of the press charges.

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1: Thanks,
0: John. Okay, Shelby, route 201, Regional Hospital, reference for MSL back. Can you copy my starting?
1: Affirmative.
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1: Send four. 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
2: What are you trying to say?
1: 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And also, on just 348, FHC wasn't requesting assistance. 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
0: Here.
1: Yeah, do you need a 94?
0: 54. All right. Alpha Street, Alpha Street.
1: 2-3-0.
0: Quincy Park, 1400 Southwest, 100 Terrace. I'll be testing for a second.
1: Yeah, for you, Patrick. 54.
0: Go on, 10-4. 530, Southwest First Street, Portland Apartments. I'll be 10-6, 54 and 6.
2: 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I'll be around to make calls to remove the pieces.
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0: Air Force, 2620 North 26th Avenue at La Quinta. 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
1: Great.
0: That 74 on Sims, I associated it to the 68. Is it time for an NR that one? It's in the pending queue.
1: Already.
0: Jennifer. Miss Caller, if it's loud singing outside, it's first call in that area, guys.
2: I need Delta.
0: 10-4. 10-4.

0: anything.
1: Anyone?
0: 5425, I need you off.
1: I need you off.
2: Alpha 31, can you send 65, 68 for 9?
0: Alpha 31.
2: 31, it's going to be 11501 Pines. Caller is advising that his vehicle was towed and he doesn't see a sign. He's requesting a 45 on hold to contact. It's going to be case 694.
0: Okay, but there's nobody out here waving me down, and there's nobody at 6141 Lincoln, so you make this NR subject to recall.
2: I copy NR. My name is Sunny.

0: just occurred, Sheridan westbound I-95 east of. Complainant witnessed a black SUV crash into the median. Four people got out and ran westbound, left the vehicle in the road. I only have Alpha 710.
1: Hold on, that's clear.
0: Unit to clear and respond. The 7K is sent away.
1: There's an order and I'll be allowed. 10-4 for them.
0: 10-4. Up.
1: How many vehicles?
0: 54. They just gave a subject description. Are we going to leave the 22 minutes open?
1: I think he just stacked on us.
0: 10-4.
1: Vehicle 3, so we can get a tag on that vehicle.
0: Units respond, code 3.
2: Hang on, phone.
1: 54, the last time that we received was 14, 18 hours yesterday.
2: 5-4.
1: I'll make my line and I'll figure it out. Thank you.
2: 25
0: Alpha 6, still 10-20.
3: I'm in, Sheridan. 10.
0: Hold on.
3: 10-4, go ahead. 7-400. Southwest Russian for Helen Khan, and you can call out 5-9. Thanks.
0: Stand for you.
1: Alpha 3-4.
0: Delta 1. 22 noise, North 12th Avenue and Lincoln Street, loud music, and complainant wants contact. We still have the 57 on Adams Holding. Temporal. Stand
1: for you.
0: Okay. Miss 51, Julie. That's right, go ahead.
4: 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Sorry. 7960 at Cross Boulevard at the Metro PCS. And Philadelphia 5-9.
0: Yeah, 4-5-9.

0: Hi, what's that?
1: Sierra Papa, Alpha, Delta Echo Bravo, Super Echo Cadillac.
0: Careful, Emery. Everyone?
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0: 30 verbal 98 Alpha. 209.
3: Yeah, Blue Sierra Silverado, Papa Car One Time, you can show 12 Albany.
0: Yeah.
3: Vehicle's unoccupied. Did the witness say which way they ran?
0: They advised they ran westbound. Delta Echo. It was replaced with 4-5 Bravo Hotel Papa Mike, and it's not coming back to the vehicle description. 5429.
4: Good Santa Bear Drive, 54 time checks.
0: Copy. Alpha 13, off
1: 10-4,
0: reference timer.
1: Alpha,
0: do you read? Checking on your reference, your timer.
1: Yeah, I'm 10-4.
0: 10-4, 210. We're westbound behind where?
5: McDonald's.
0: 10-4. Two white females, one white male, westbound behind McDonald's.
3: Yeah, there's no UFO or another unit here getting a description for Bolo.
0: 10-4.
5: I need those as well.
0: 10-4.
3: I apologize. What's the best practice?
0: Confirming the tag, Sierra Papa Alpha Delta Echo.
3: Alright, there's going to be a letter Zulu at the end. I didn't see if there's a tag with that.
0: 10-4, stand by.
1: 7-6 on the boulevard.
0: 10-4. Temper Alpha 18, coming back 5429, a black Cadillac utility out of Miami with a valid decal.
3: 28, thank you.
0: Temper. Six one, guys.
6: You have 27 and Sheridan on a Florida tag 98 Echo Delta Foxtrot Quebec. I believe it's a white Nissan, occupied 2 times. 10-4.
0: 10-4.

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0: Office of 1 Finger.
2: 10-5-7. Attention, unit, stand by to copy of all authorities off and ice.
1: One white male with black bottoms and a gray top. Two white females, red top and black bottoms. She's up 1 foot. West of Sheridan towards McDonald's. And I want to see them McDonald's.
2: Center copy, in a polo. For 12 units, 10-4.
1: 10-4.
2: 10-4.

0: Turn off the fixed and 65 and 60.
1: Six, man.
0: 10-4. This caller, Shannon, advising their vehicle was towed. I'm the Walmart 2551 East Hollandale Beach Boulevard. They hung up before they could get anything further, and they requested landline at 954-320-0520. I have nothing further on this. Case number, your case is 15260.
2: Ad therapy. Is this a response therapy notch?
1: Wait, I'm in there. What?
0: That's a 10-4. 250.
2: Groundwork?
1: 29.
2: Copy, northbound. 29. One white male last seen wearing a gray top, black bottoms. Two white females last seen wearing white top, black bottoms.
1: Seven witnesses said the females were wearing skirts.
2: 10-4.
1: So I know there was a tag that they still came back to nothing.
2: It came back 5429 of the Cadillac utility out of Miami with a dollar decal.
3: Okay. 18, can we have that jurisdiction respond to the residents and make sure it's not an unreported sign where he was supposed to be driving for?
2: 10-4. And for the McDonald's, Anabolo, Minnesota, normal, 216.
1: If it's the vehicle that was towed, it was a repossession.
0: Alpha 31, you're 48.
3: 48, thank you.
4: Loud music, anonymous caller. They want to make contact. This is the first call of us.
5: NR.
4: 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Thank you.
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1: A100 Alpha 13,
2: 21 Alpha 15 units, all 10-4, reference timer. Total Alpha 10. Sleeping on 51 for 225 Southwest 4th Avenue for the laundry spot. Coronavirus, time to wait now. Requesting mail to be removed from the premises. I thought she's rolling up something, possibly signal 57.
1: Press a little.
2: 10 for 218.
0: Can you advise the caller on that 70 on that 68?
1: Still right.
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1: Yeah, 10-4.
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5: Is there one you're for the other location? 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
11: Sheridan. Just north of Sheridan on US 27.
5: Yeah.
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3: One by units declaring copy, special attention 25 Delta 103, receiving a 21 residential in progress. It's going to be 19499 Northwest 14th Street. Caller devising one subject inside of the 1020, unknown signal 0. It's going to be case 6789.
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4: Yeah,
3: any units responding there? By.
2: Give me the address again, I'll set up a box.
3: 10-4, it's going to be 19499 Northwest 14th Street. And I'm going to check the 1088 history. They keep saying that they saw the light turn off. And he keeps asking for his mom, advising he's standing behind trees.

0: Central, go ahead.
1: 196 and Taft. 14th and 194th. And 196 and 12th. What's your box number again?
0: 10-4. Unit over me, it's in Taft. Ten-four. Unit 4-14 and 194. And a unit for 196 and 12.
2: Hello, number one.
0: 10-4. And units responding. He's advising he's outside, standing behind a tree. Caller is wearing a black shirt with beige pants. Advise another light has just been turned off inside the 1020.
3: Come on, sir. What's the history?
0: 10-4.
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0: Have fun.

0: pleasure and I will one hang up with the same 1080 showing for 1020 in Weston. And Yunus Waswami, he's advising that he was dropped off by his friend. Advised no one else should be inside the 1020 and his mother should be coming home soon.
1: Right. Or tell them else or not.
0: Have one.
1: No, four.
0: Alpha 12.
1: You can show myself 1110 from here. We'll be back on area 2.
0: Temple.
2: 4-1, I'll be 10-8 from here. I'll hear about out over there. I'm coming from a distance.
0: Temple for 1.
1: 4-1, I'm going to 7.
0: Temple for 1.

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1: 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10-4, 10-4, 10-4, 10-4, 10-4, 10-4, 10-4, 10-4, 10-4, 10-4, 10-4, 10-4, 10-4, 10-4, 10-4, 10-4, 10-4, 10-4, 10-4, 10-4, 10-4, 10-4, 10-4, 10-4, 10-4, 10-4, 10-4, 10-4, 10-4, 10-4, 10-4, 10-4, 10-4, 10-4, 10-4, 10-4, 10-4, 10-4, 10-4, 10-4, 10-4, 10-4, 10-4 Sir, just give those units to here. 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
5: I'm with the Alto and Tired, no, nothing further. No other callback. Case is 71881.
3: 6-8, Harvey.
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1: I need the first vehicle to arrive to go to the rear of the residence, the back street.
2: 10. C429 current for a gray Honda out of Springs.
7: So can you get an SD respond out here? All Mavs and Sterling Rose.
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2: Copy. 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
2: Central 506, one at the front.
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2: 11.

0: Receiving a 49 medical alarm for 321 Southeast 3rd Street for apartment 403. Rescue 1 requesting fugitive possibly through forced entry. Advise no one's answered the door or the phone. He's at a 10-6.
1: Sorry. Maybe about here up.
0: 10-40, Mr. Coffey, can I be?
1: Tonight.
0: 10-4,
1: 2051. 12-4-68, Papa, show me
0: up. 10-4, 2051, 32.
1: Hold on, do we have enough units in the front?
2: We need one more.
1: All right, see, with myself and 6-1, I need 2 more units so we can clean out. Hold on, over here, man. 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
2: Residence, the front of the residence. Is it...
0: 10-4, copy 10-97 to 34.
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1: Hold on, we're checking interior of all units.
0: Central Office Air, remain the 10-3, 236. Alpha 3-1, is all 10-4? 236.
2: Yes, ma'am.
0: Are you 48 reference, the 51 still pending a 3 zone?
2: No.
0: 10-4, showing units 51 to 225, Southwest 4th Avenue, for the laundry spot, Grand Advice, Mellow. Removed from the premises, rolling up something, possibly signal 57. Belt lasting, wearing no sleeves, camo pants, and red sandals. 1045 complaining with the outcome, case number 1990.
2: Okay.
0: And units responding to the 51 RE 48 reference, officer safety.
2: Hello.
0: 10-4-328. 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
0: 10-4, go
1: ahead. Adult black male, 51 in jail.
0: 240.
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3: 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Yes. Yeah.
0: Alpha 14, trying to raise?
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0: Okay, turn on 41.
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5: Morning block of East Dania Beach Boulevard. 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Mazda, occupy window.
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6: Session all units to break down the perimeter. All units to break down the perimeter. 242 hours.

0: an audible 1672 Northwest 20th Street. Callers advising that the burglary alarm went off inside her son, Honey. She doesn't hear anything, but she's hiding upstairs because the alarm was triggered by something.
1: JS2 Westside units can clear.
0: 2 Westside units that can clear and respond. 16726 Northwest 20th Street.
1: Right,
0: 10452. Unit 584.
2: 3597.
0: Unit 494 for 52.
1: Center,
3: please. Talk along with a female speaking Spanish, unit 76.
1: Cafarol.
3: 244.
1: Cardelli.
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0: for 5, 12 for 14, 65 with 32 no complaint. Call 1016 Moffitt Street. The caller wants to be anonymous. Rising of a loud party taking place in the backyard of that 1020. Case number is 15261.
1: Nothing, I'm wrong.
0: That's a 10-4. Turn off a 5. Turn off a 4. You can go ahead and cancel.
2: Fine, 48. Thank you.
0: 10-4. 245.
3: 46. Thank you, ma'am.
0: 10-4. 245.
4: 6-2-5-5-20.
3: Griffin University.
4: 6.
3: So are you transporting?
5: I'm sorry, I was
3: trying to

0: Ja, fahren Sie sie.
1: Several times.
0: Seven, six, eight, race,

0: I'm not there otherwise.
1: Don't worry. And Dove, what would you like? For a notable 12381 Northwest 12th Court, for a front door, can I have a 42, Dove Road?
2: No.
0: Alpha 6-1.
1: 6-1.
0: Everything's secure here. You can change this to a 13 incident. Court it out 4-6. The 68 that I pulled earlier, you could code that out 5-9. And the 50, you could code it 5-2.
1: Done 4.

0: Alpha 6 1, you could show me the route to the 49 with 5-2.
1: Tower. 2-3 and 2-1. So you today or still 51?
2: Report me today.

0: Tamam.
1: Problem at 1 Main Street. Conscious and breathing. 10-4-1, do you have us?
0: What's the age? Age or death?
1: It's going to be for 1155 Southeast 5th Avenue in the back of the gym at the pool. It's going to be reference to teenagers talking in the area, making loud noise, approximately 16 teenagers. Case number is 1994.
0: Wow.
1: Off
0: course. No.
1: 10-4, 286, 1020.
0: Four.
1: 10-4, 249.

0: Copy, it's 20 South Harbor. I'm 23 Harrison Street. It was an open line. A male heard saying, "God, this is bad to have." Another male heard saying, "Call the police." Rep showing 1911 Harrison Street.
1: Three. 39.
2: 7 0 0 0.

0: And you can cancel without the interrupt.
1: 10-4, I'm receiving another update. The mail is saying he was robbed. The caller is a pizza delivery driver.
0: Me, and I'm going to be 51 for Memorial West. 10-5.
1: 10-5,
0: 6-5, 5-20. 10-5, getting on ramp 0-5-95.
2: What's up? She found 3 puppies in the road and brought them to the station. She's 97 there. We have all 51 today to us.
1: Unit respond code 3.
0: Correct.
1: Careful.
0: 81 said traffic.
1: Copy.
0: I'm 97.
1: No copy. You're off of 40.
0: Keep on the 68. Feed every 3-7-4. 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

0: otherwise got a phone call. It might be a few single two subjects in the middle of 22. Probably not a good 41.
1: Okay. Copy 97 ending, 425.
2: Hi.
1: So for reference to that 911, are we associating with the 8 recoveries or 54?
2: Omega 98 Bravo.
1: Staff 4, so the 911 Bravo, and you're working off of the 8 recovery, Staff 4?
2: 4.
1: Copy, 253.
0: And that parking lot right there to your left.
2: I don't know what's them. 1909 Harrison.
1: Copy, 1909 Harrison.
3: So me and Juan out with the CAV shared in and go east on east.
4: So far.

0: the other one.
1: Right.
0: Receiving a 14-2219 Wilson, anonymous caller. Advise people at the above 1020 Spelling 57. He wants to remain anonymous. Advise.

0: Sai fora.
1: Just 28 to me.
0: So far.
2: And then, sir.
0: Copy.
2: Four, three, officer, two, three.
0: So far, go ahead.
2: 3100 Southeast 14th Ave 34X.
3: Yes, Ave.
0: What?
3: 68 Delta, Alpha 7 Tango, not on the.
0: 10-4, 10-4.

0: Nevenor.
1: Kessler. Alpha 1-3, go ahead. Turn 51, be a zone name one time. 266.
0: Anything else?

0: Yeah, you're 197. Can we start fire rescue?
1: Confirm.
2: Cipher, what's the reference?
0: There was a black male unconscious and breathing. He has a swollen left eye, busted lip, and busted nose.

0: 23, Alto 4. Go for
1: it. Just coming in for 10750 North Preserve Way at Miramar Lakes. Anonymous call has been rising since 2:15. There's a bolt tied to the doorknob at the 1020 with a bag in front of the door that keeps going back and forth. There's a subject last seen driving a white Lexus that was in the area. However, that the door is still tied up. The subject is not 97. Case is 193.
2: Yeah.
1: And final, and I'll call it anonymous.

0: Wow, I'm still having an allergic reaction. This one, 37.
1: 07,
0: 10-4. It's working, 6-1, and 37. 37.
1: 10-4. Send it to you on the box, 84, 259.
0: I'm going 97. So I'm going to check 1101. I'm going towards Terrace. I'm going up 190.
2: Copy, what are you ready
0: for? So
2: much. So far.
3: See if I said it to you.
2: Alright.
3: 1098, code 43, and show myself in 3597. 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
2: 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Check yourself out. Good night, all.
1: 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This is 3-Alpha.
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1: 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Can I have an additional 94, repeat?
2: 10-4. Alpha 42, if you can respond, 11901 Northwest 12th Street.
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1: 16.
0: The Boulevard and State Road 7 in front of Gordon. Oliver's for business. He paid me for food that was not served to him. He's going to 56 across the street at Wawa in a black pickup. He says he needs you.
1: Anyone?
0: 18.
1: 51.
0: Copy.

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That'll be 1101, Southwest 128 Terrace, apartment 110, 785, they're having problems with their phone, 147, and I'm going to be on level 38, 31, and 351. 2-4.

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2: 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Coming from language, I'm Spanish speaking. There's a male caller possibly arguing with a female in the background. Case is 8-9-4.
0: Excuse me.
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0: Receiving a 74 for our previous 22 noise, 1214 Lincoln Street, and we still have the 38 on Hollywood Boulevard holding. Temporal hold.
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1: Stars.
0: For South Dixie Highway and East Hollandale Beach Boulevard, again, South Dixie Highway, East Hollandale Beach Boulevard. So far, there's no that it's passed out. Rescue has a call. Case is 5262.
1: Where
0: are you? 351. They're now advising that the patient's going to be inside of a white pickup truck at the light. Still receiving.
1: Or if you could just start me, probably two or three additional minutes.
0: Okay, officially you're just on the side of the highway east on the beach.
2: Have a minute.
0: 20 out of 2, 751.
3: Okay, what's this one?
0: South Dixie Highway and East Beach.
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0: 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All right.
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2: Okay, the vehicle that in question is going to be at Beach and Fed. He's in a left turn lane set to go north on eastbound.
3: WS-48, Beach and Fed, left turn lane to go north from eastbound.

0: 4. I'm gonna be behind it. 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
1: 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Is the vehicle stopping?
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1: Over. Unit 4.
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2: No, they're not new. 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
1: Rapid SOSL's 5810 South University Drive. 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Case is 31286.
0: Anyone?
1: 10-4, about 20 miles for 15.
0: Hit it on.
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0: 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We classify this to our 13th incident, intermediate AL. 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
1: Copy, sir, what you come for?
2: The fort just occurred at 07 in West Beach, northbound south of. No injuries, a white Chevy Equinox versus a red Honda Civic. They're on the left shoulder, East 645. Double. Just be advised, there is two out of safety scenario.
0: Oh, yeah, thank you.
2: Okay, thank you.
1: Uniform 19897. Good morning. Can you please log me in as 3 Foxtrot 200? Shows me 10-8 at your Delta checkpoint on Taylor for $1,300.
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0: 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Reference 7-2 Echo Sierra Echo Tango is 10-4-10-29. It comes back to a black Honda with the current decal out of Hallandale. There's also a Florida Authority only see SAG as driver's owner of the vehicle.
1: Sorry, sir.
0: 10-4.

0: Reference at sick person at 1925 Harrison. They're advising he went back to his room. We don't need to respond.
1: Give me the information one more time, I'm sorry.
0: It was a reference to a man that was drunk in the lobby. Fire rescue had the call, but he went back to his room. They're saying PD doesn't need to respond.
1: Yes, thank you, Honor Oscar.
0: Yes, sir.
2: One. 10-98, 333.

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1: Super. 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
2: I guess you can call it a 22. It's going to be two white males outside of 1019 by the city center.
3: Have any answers for I-4?
4: Yeah, we have. Jump back.
3: Over. Over there, you're safe at the one.
4: Over.

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0: 4-Zoom, clear in here. I'm going to answer the 9-1.
1: South 4-4.

0: 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Talking to 1718, talking to 35. If another one hang up, please, man, I'll call back. 1020 to 32.
1: Hello.

0: 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Approximate location, 1705 Arthur Street. Caller vibes, there's a male that's trying to run him over.
1: Let me through this call from that idiot.
0: I'll check.
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0: We can move it. We got somebody around there. Area Jeffy's one.
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1: Hold on.
0: Sweet 4-0, stop 6-0-7, show gas station, the male spilling drinks. That's all the 43 I have. Your case is 210.
1: What is this one?
0: 21.
1: 21.

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1: Mark.
0: And a 4 attack.
2: Good.
0: Alpha unit 129 in the X-ray on a black Lexus.
2: City 429 black Lexus, 22 mile off Coconut Creek, it's current.
0: I'm just moving the 500 block of West Hollander Beach Boulevard. I'm a stop from the just north of the boulevard on Northwest 5F.
2: You know, for Relay 4, West Beach and 5F.
1: Five one four one.
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0: 13 incident, approximate location 1613 Cleveland Street. Mail clip's given at 10:20 and keeps saying if someone dies, they're trying to attempt further. There's a language barrier. Unit 10-6.
1: He's saying someone dies.
0: He keeps saying if someone dies.
1: Okay, let me know you're going to
2: yeah.
3: Alpha 15, 1051, 347.
2: Green 10 wheel, yes.
0: Pepper Alpha 9, Alpha 8, Shades and 8.
1: There's some shape up.

0: 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I'll be out of there. I'll run back in.
1: Twenty Alpha 1 Unit 10-4. 10-4. Twenty Alpha 1 10-6-19.

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0: 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It's 1690 Bravo.
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2: Dodge out of Bellevue, Florida. Current decal. It's previously listed as an abandoned vehicle.
3: Okay. 55 East Columbia Beach Boulevard, again 155 East Beach. 2 minute time delay, it's going to be your sense of blue BMW swerving in the roadway, possibly signal 2. We're grassing east numb on Hallandale Beach Boulevard, KS 526.
2: Out of Miami, but it's 1054, 1029.
3: Cleveland 1613 Cleveland Street. Temperature Delta 148 reference update. Beach 154 North Compass Way for the AC Hotel. Could be reference to Vanessa Vargas. Guest on 4, I don't know what happened. Security is 97 with guest. Arrest is 1039. Case number is 1996.
1: They're out from the west side.
3: 10-4, 2-4.
0: 12-4, same traffic coming from the west side.
3: 10-4.
0: Yeah, that's why there's a vehicle until on 10-8, not being mounted at 12 also.
3: Staff rush to you 10-8, and I'll show you your phone.
1: 1-6-9-7, GLA, none of your problem.
3: 28-7, copy, GLA, Bravo, 28-6-10-8. 6-10-8. 12-4, 12-40, just 40-43, they're advised. It's going to be an 80-year-old female. She's awake and breathing. She possibly cut her foot while she slid off the bed. Just a fall with injuries.

0: 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The call advised her vehicle was refloating correctly. You just have to survive.
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2: All for her.
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0: Yeah, but after 11, it's not fun.
2: I don't think they want to check the laundry room at the apartment complex.
0: 10-4.
2: Any problem?
0: 90 problem, 10-4. 20 Alpha 6-5, disregard tonight.
2: 6-3.
1: 336.
0: 10-4. Are you going to be 10-6-19 again? Or 10-8?
1: I'll be 10-8, I think.
0: That's 10-4, 356.

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2: Yes, ma'am.
1: We're receiving a 911 order. 1165 for Sand Beach Boulevard. 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It's going to be a abandoned call.
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3: Can you pull me a 31 case for the 1020 of the recoveries?
1: Six.
5: And then you called 4-6, and can you pull me a separate 50 case for Jamaica Ranches? It's going to be Southwest 199 Avenue and Southwest 54th, please. Can you pull that 5-9?

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3: Our detail is finishing, if it's okay with 101. 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I don't anticipate any problems, but they haven't let the crowd out yet. If anyone on the east side could just kind of hang out around here just for security's sake.
2: Yeah. 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Go safe.
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1: Can I get the rest of the response? The woman was claiming it was a diabetic issue and a blister on his foot.
0: Copy.
1: Four nine seven here.
0: 10-4-4-6.
1: We call that from Johnson 7, but we're still here with the lead unit and DB.
0: Tampa, thank you. Okay.
2: 6-0. For me, can you just change that to a signal 20, please?
0: 10-4. Time for you. Time for Alpha 10.
1: And the one is 21.
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0: 22.

0: Delta 4. Another 68, 2200 North 29 Isle. The caller is tracking his stolen phone to the 1020.
1: Yes, you got
0: it. No problem.
2: Copy.
3: Caller's home is on.
0: 68 standby while the caller tries to retrieve his stolen phone.
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0: 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So far.
1: Seven, I'm at 7.
0: Copy. Go ahead.
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0: Copy.
1: Seven,

0: coming back. My Zulu Victor, give me a 2-9, 10-54, 10-29 on the black motor scooter, expired decal out of Miami.
1: What do you think?
0: Of course.

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1: To what?
0: Carry from an approximate location named 440 Northwest 3rd Street, that's 440 Northwest 3rd Street. 1020 via Phase 2, came in as a crash notification. Still receiving case 5268.
1: Show me
0: 20 Alpha 2 and Robin, 20 Alpha 3. 20 Alpha 5,
2: you can show me for
0: 21. 20 Alpha 5, copy 51. And DMI is rapidly showing them at 301 Northwest 4th Street. Alpha 3, did this regard to me.
3: I'm sorry, what unit was that with him?
0: I don't know,
3: I was,
0: Okay.
2: Hold the phone line.
0: I have a 6876 person, 921 North 66 Terrace. The caller advised that he was walking home. He's a diabetic. He feels like passing out. He's a 56-year-old male, conscious bleeding, rushing out to call. Anyway.
2: What else are you going to voice?
0: Copy. Alpha 16.
1: Alpha 1, Chris.
0: Signal 73, State Road 84, westbound at State Road 7. Caller's reporting a red barrel in the middle of the road. No further cases, 31291.
1: Did you want advice?
0: Hey, Rock, what advice for you, team?
1: Alpha 2?
0: 28 Alpha 2?
1: Can you see if we can get a bed at 1020? Circle around the area, I see no car pressure.
0: 10% balance is on it.

0: 10479, we have no answer on callback, and it looks like the desk also attempted multiple times, and no answer.
1: Bravo. Sorry, no.
0: 10498, Bravo, not so good, Infinity. 419.
2: 1.22, I'll have the review for District 1.
0: 1.22, 10-4, 3-O-I-C. 419.

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1: 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Pull me 16 for Q100, 154 over there.
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2: 21-Alpha-1-4.
1: Alpha, who's on 10-8 back in the
2: city? City, 420.

0: he was just pinning, his timer was going off. Supper, thank you. 420. Back in the city.
1: Number one should be 10-8.
0: 10-4, sir. Thank you. 421.
2: Davy Road Extension at Northwest 77 on Texas Tag 35640 Sierra Bravo 6 Black BMW. On no punch.
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0: 10-8, 422.

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1: Yeah,
0: Uniform 6390, did you hear you 10-4?
1: 10-4 for 9.
0: 10-4. 10-4, additional units to respond. 10-4, 51.
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0: 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Have a good night.
1: 10 for you as well.
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1: 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Four twenty-four. 18 and copy.

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0: This one's Neil with one white, responding at 10:15. Wait, Jake.
1: This is 1219, one time he's finding me at 10:15. Plenty of Delta 848?
0: 48.
1: I'm sorry.
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1: I'll be fine here.
0: 10-4. That's one.
1: Alright.
0: I'm a 73 at 2341 Hope Street. A vehicle that's been parked in front of the complainant's home blocking them in since 2300. Temporal.
1: Yes, temporal.
2: Six, yeah, it's going to be 1192.
1: Yeah, thanks so much.
0: You're welcome.

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0: 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Three vehicles being parked all over the street. 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
2: Fast is fine. Show me 7 outgoing.
1: How far are you to defend? 2-1, copy 68. Thank you. It's going to be related to the 67 sick person, 6th Avenue and Sheridan. The caller no longer wants rescue. He's advising he should have tried to get home. His car was towed from PD. He's advising he's been walking for 3 hours and he can't walk anymore. He's a Latin American gray shirt, gray pants. He's trying to get to 921 North 63.
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1: 2-1, that was North 66th Avenue, Sterling.
0: 10-4, North 66th Avenue, Sterling.
1: I'm 11 around.

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1: I'm not that good.
0: 10-6 back to 28. For two unknown male subjects knocking on college door, time of day 5 minutes. Alpha 8 and 7, they leave at 1 o'clock.
1: Do you have any 6 o'clock units we can handle?
0: For 2 Alpha 2 and

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1: Going to be for a 13P just occurred at 2750 Griffin Road. 210, male subject, black male, caller, source, 25 minutes, caller wise unknown, 50, signal weapons, one black male, last seen wearing a blue tracksuit. Rapid SOS showing, 2718 Griffin Road, caller wise, she's unsure if the subject are still there. Case number is 1998.

0: in for Hotel Dusseldorf.
1: Uniform 1202.
2: Go ahead.
1: I received a 13 incident at Geronimo's North University in Sterling. It's a 20-minute time delay. Call advice, he met two girls at the business, advised they were very quiet and seemed to be offering sexual favors for money. Advised an unknown male came up to the caller, requested to know what the females talked to him about. Crowd believes it was some type of trafficking incident. Advice? And complainant is Eric.
2: I'll be 10-8. You can send me that 73. What are you?
0: 10-4, 441.
2: You can call this 4 as a 90 Alpha.
0: 10-4, 90 Alpha, 441.
1: SUV, full type of 43 Bravo Romeo Delta Echo.
0: No, here's a 40 Alpha and outcome. They have the 88 there for the unit. Case number is 1507.
2: How are you? Show me 61.
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1: Black shirt, black bottoms. Second agent female, lastly went a black shirt and bottoms.
3: Oh, nice.
1: And stated they were on foot in front of the business with two males. No further.
2: Okay, thank you.
1: Okay.
2: And that rose off.
4: I was going south.
0: Checking my side.
4: Copy.
2: Four 0 8 has killed several. No checks.
0: Copy.
1: You're the 10-4.
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0: Yeah, Alpha 68, 10-4, check.
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2: Louisiana 28469, Julia, should appear back on a white Mitsubishi.
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1: Off of horse, rolling in his nice
3: 10-4, copy to 97, 447. 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
1: rescue ever check out with him? 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
2: Alpha 11,
1: 10-4, if you correspond with 22 Alpha 12, it's going to be at 4807 Southwest 401 Street. It's coming back to a white Mitsubishi, it's registered to a Marion Hall. It's clear and current out of Baton Rouge.
4: Hey, put me on this call, please.
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1: B448. South Park Smith 2871 Sterling Road. Caller advised she's trying to drive home and the brother is holding the wheel and they're arguing. The gray Tesla Model 3, case 913.
2: Hey, can I copy? Can we get a car to travel?
1: I'll ask.

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1: Anyone?
0: You 51 to be also meeting with one black male.
1: Somewhere.
2: Killing.
0: Good.
2: The caller is calling back. This time he gave the address that he's trying to get to on 660. He wants 45 in reference to being pulled over and where the vehicle is. I think he signaled too.
3: 19, only contact was
2: copy.
4: Good morning, 10-4-451.
1: Six down 34.
0: We attempted to make 25. Nobody's coming to the door and there's no vehicles parked in the driveway.
4: Time for they did put the officers 88 there in the cat freeze. I think you 45 them.
0: 48, thank you.
4: No problem.

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0: We cleared the residence. You can keep Kilo 944 and Omega 6 still working us. I will be 10-7. The code out for this will be 4-3. Have a good night.
1: 10-4, UFO.

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0: 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Chief 915.
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2: Nine, two, copy,
1: touching
2: five, two. 2885, Southwest 176. There's two people hanging around the vehicles at the front of the neighborhood. I have no description. Cases, 2-1.
1: Four, eight, 51. I believe I saw them earlier. They were just hanging around. I'll check out them.
2: Copy, 9-2. Copy, 04. 054.
1: Hey, 37 for the 14. And I'll be going over the top, like.
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1: Copy.
2: You advised that on Sunday, advised earlier, please.
1: What from earlier?
2: 28, can you provide that to me, please? The one I advised earlier.
1: And for the 469 Juliet, it came back to a white Mitsubishi. It's registered to a J.A. Marion Hall out of Baton Rouge. It's clear and current.
2: Okay, thank you.
1: And for it.

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1: Not the one before.
0: Rolls Royce Buchanan in North Ocean, the parking lot between Buchanan and Michigan. It's been going on for the last 20 minutes, a white vehicle of the tag number. Blasting music in the parking lot, it's backed in. All of us want to meet, case 71916.
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1: 35. I'll reach that 105 with the result. See you now.
0: 10-4-10-105, do you hear me?
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0: Alpha.
2: Well, go ahead, I'll be about 1 second fuel.
0: 10-4 of Loma's Market at 8819 Sterling Road. It's coming from the east front door. His number is 1509.
2: Yeah, 1 second, change the fuel.
0: Copy.
1: Well, 251 as well.
0: 10-4, thank you. Short two?
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0: Turn it off 1 second. 5-0. 5-0.

0: 19.
1: I made contact with him. 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
0: 26. Come in.
2: Transport, 51.
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1: 10-4, copy 10-7, you have a bit, it's 1-5-10.
0: Three-five-shot-1-10. Three-five-shot-1-10. Do you see the 7-6 coming to my back?
1: Ten four, I sent it. It's going to be case 3318, 3318.
0: Great.
1: 511.
0: Yeah, that's it.
1: 10-4. 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
0: We're running for

Copy, two tags for me. The first one's going to be Romeo Lima, Tango 37. Second tag's going to be a New York tag, Kilo Zulu, November 1991.

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0: 0969 Southwest 31st Course, coming in as a text to 911. Call out about his roommates brought three people in a house and they're screaming at the top of their lungs. Case is 222.
1: And run.
0: Thank you.
1: Good
2: one. Test 4. I'm going to hit you, Jeff. I'm 88. Stand by 1. 20, that's
0: this Alpha 15, 7-4. Test 4.
1: And for, I'm just going to pull up and speak with security. If they don't know anything, I'm going to end up bothering it out. Just, the unit wants to come, that's fine, but I don't think I'm going to need an 94.
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0: Off the field, extension number 1, 1065 at 13 incident. Approximate location 3660 South Ocean Drive. It was an open line. I don't know what was heard. Voicemail on callback. That case is 1919.
1: Oh, okay, I check you out.
0: Check for
2: it. 297.
0: Five, 16.

0: essence.
1: Ten for this.
0: Perfecto.
1: Ten for.
2: So, so, so, you got 28?
1: 10 for 20, bro. That's 15.
3: So, what's that talking, boys?
4: That was a four-way.
3: Two calls, a single call, 95 south pound, the offer up at Sheridan, you can see was, you got off at Sheridan. It was a white Mercedes four-door, almost an 18-wheeler. It was a tunnel.
4: 74.
3: They were on a 73, Fillmore, and North 07. This vehicle ran out of gas. Requesting assistance on Evolve 18 today.
4: Big hold.
3: 74.
4: So, Jamie, you can see I 7-11 on me. I'm in the area.
3: So, for that single pulse?
4: 7-4.
3: Over.
4: 15 in our uniforms?
3: 7-4.

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1: Sure, and then 52 Alpha Tango.
0: Yes.
2: 73 Fillmore and Stairwell 7. Wait, Chevy ran out of gas. They're requesting assistance. They're pulled on the right side. Case is 71921.
3: Yeah.
2: Is that Bravo 16?
3: 16, copy.
2: Bravo 2 out of 6 on there.

0: Number of two additional response parking to respond 13% progress of the weapon from the 13th person at progress of the weapon at 5729 Southwest 40 Street. That's 5729 Southwest 40 Street. Tell me reference to four people that are arriving with signals or guns outside. Advise you're not doing anything with guns. Call is disconnected. This is 646.
1: And we encircle. Copy second.
0: Do you find anywhere? 10-4, 1-2-2-40 on the call. 48, does the caller 156? Car, the officer said yes, but I'll clarify with the desk. And 1 Bravo 2 and 3 units responding. Phase 2 shows them an approximate location for 641 Southwest 28th Street.

0: and 1 Delta 22 that the polar military is anything other than they're just hanging out.
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1: 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So on the vehicle's description, 98 Alpha Echo Juliet 9. 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
0: Okay. One Bravo 2. Can you like whoever else, whoever's on, one Bravo 2 off, please?
1: One 9 2 4.
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1: 495 and baby. Beautiful, 6172. It's 172. Alpha 6, it came in for 500 Three Island Boulevard. Now they're advising it's going to be on the 5th floor. Caller wants to report that he was threatened by a white male, Michael Rapkin, stating that he would kill him and his family, stating that he had this on recording. Complaint is going to be a white male requesting to 56 in the lobby, wearing all black clothing.
0: 6172,
1: Remy. 10-4. I was just letting you know we're getting another call for that 10:20. Now they're arriving on the 5th floor, but the complainant walked to 56 in the lobby.
0: 351.
1: 10-4. Show you. 28 Alpha 6, 6594.
0: 651.
1: 10-4. 28 Alpha 5. You could disregard to 8.
3: 10-4. Thank you.
1: 10-4. 527. Three, that case number is going to be 071926. Again, 071926.
0: Yeah.
1: Here for you.
0: 097.
1: Copy.

0: for?
1: One by one, three, out of four.
0: 10-4.
1: 1-10-4.
0: 2-4. 5-28.

0: Alpha Bid 268, Terminal 1, up and over.
1: Okay.
0: Yeah, 40.
1: That's where you walk in 5 minutes.
0: Okay, sure, please, thank you.
1: No problem.
2: Funny. At Owawa, I'll see an active 22 going on.
3: 15 over your route.
2: 10-4. We're raising Owawa accused the customer of stealing. We wouldn't allow him in. We received a call from the employee. They advised the employee saw Mel Silobatic and the employee cashier and Mel were arguing. Case is 71923.
0: 12, we'll be right up there and catch everything.
2: Is that right, Joshua, today?
4: Okay.
2: Officer, can you show us?
5: I'll follow up for two copies of that incident.
6: 421.
5: Approximately 2261. Southwest 87th Way, Alpha 9, movement here in the background, 1020 via Raise 2. TS is 225.
2: Good.
3: Second position, I'm going to be coming to Inner Golf, and you can just commute on that 83 and cancel charge.
2: Two.
3: And a 68 and cancel charge.
2: Two.
4: Alpha 51, you can show me 10-8, 10-51 to that 13.
5: How's the cutoff for the 60 on Miramar Parkway?
4: That'd be V-Bravo.
5: 10-4. Alpha 9, attention, Alpha 5, copy the 66.
7: I'm good.
5: 2206 Foolish Street. The complainant versus the landlord. She wants to 56 from the back unit, not the main house.
3: Is there any other?
5: Alpha 5.
3: 48.

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2: Good morning, Jenny. Good morning.
1: 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Flight 32.
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0: 10-4, so just verifying if we are still 10-6 on the call at 5th.
1: Probably should have cleared next.

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1: 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Cases 3-6-7-9-0, 3-6-7-9-0.
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1: Go ahead.
0: Plug me on, please. This is 14503. I'm going to need a 68 case at checkpoint number 4.
1: Stand for advice on time check.
0: No time checks, but I'll take the case number 1 available.
2: We're fine on 10 of this one.
1: It's not good enough.
0: Say the answer.
1: 1471-1471.
0: Thank you. I'll be 10 to you.
1: 10-4-539.
3: Alpha 71-338-4-1-8-0.
1: 38-4-1-8-0.

0: 思う。Let's see if we can get a bottle.
1: 10-4, 5-40.
2: Nice, sir.
1: Come for it. I'm going to stop for once.

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0: Unit 2-5 with the residents at the 1020, they advised that cell phone was glitching, accidental. He was going out to 98 to Juliet.
1: Juliet, 5-3-3. Okay.

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1: Go ahead, Al. Thank you.
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1: Yes, ma'am. Thank you.
0: 10-4.
2: Number.
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2: 40. I'll advise on myself and Bravo 2 is backing out. We'll be back to the area here.
0: 10-4. Juan, does it go ahead? It came in from a disconnected 88. I'm actually running the previous call, the 88 now. Stand by one.

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Unfortunately, I have to put everywhere to terminal 19. I'll be here till 1500 hours.

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1: Student uniform 6383, go ahead. 28 Lima 2. 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

0: 82 wind area.
1: We have a terminal deputy responding in front of Terminal 3 on the outside for a vehicle. The owner locked himself out and they want to be assisted, but they do not take it, do not show.
2: Three by 130, I'll be 51 from the fuel pump.
3: 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Ten four.

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0: Happy birthday, 51. 5:57.

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1: Have the case number, please.
0: Yeah. Case is 5272, that's 5272.
1: Thanks.
0: 5458.
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0: 10-4,
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0: 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Show me that seven. 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
0: 31,
1: coming in as a 4 with injuries, 10590, City Center Boulevard, reference to unconscious person behind the wheel. Have eyes the vehicle crash into two parked cars. It's going to be a red Nissan Altima. Fire rescue is en route. It's going to be case
0: 6-3.
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0: Confirm, I have a 31. Cutting has just occurred with the minimum zone for 100 Aspen Boulevard at the Cheetahs. Reference to a 10-minute time delay of IQ was hit in the head with a bottle by one of the dancers. 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
0: 10-4. Going issue, neighbor playing loud music. The complainant doesn't want contact. Goodbye.
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1: Hello.
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0: Yeah.
1: I'm 4.

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1: You should be 10-8, signal 15 at the airport. I'll be doing curbside traffic control, 1200 hours.
0: Bird alarm coming from the George and Josephina residence. No point of activation. Heavy case, 6-8,
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0: 2537 Lincoln Street. Caller advised there's a Hispanic or white male with black hair at her window. It's an unknown subject. 54 Sigma Zero. 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
1: Thank you.
0: Half for. The unit subject has for an outer at 2621 Grant Street.

0: en route to the 13th person. It's going to be unit number 2, the back bedroom window.
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0: Sorry.
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2: 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Unknown of signal 2, they're requesting key assistance.
3: Good night.
0: Central Mac is notified about the lockout, making it 6898 Bravo.
2: Central. So
3: 3050 Burris Road. The 3-minute time delay. Is Bravo ship in the vicinity or advise on that?
0: Advise on injuries?
3: There are no injuries.
0: Hold for Bravo.
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1: Over.
0: It's going to be at the racetrack, 3996 Pembroke Road, 2-minute time delay. Call and advise the show to walk out with a case of beer. The black male wearing a gray shirt, black pants, and black and white shoes, left on foot, unknown DOT. Just advise he was headed in the opposite direction of the Wendy's. Case is 6815.
1: Bravo
0: 11, copy, 10 a.m. en route.
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0: 618.
1: Can you call from their side? 4-3-1. 4-0-6, Delta. Thank you, Juliet.

0: The same as the last 6640 Roosevelt, same point of activations at the residence, case 924.
1: 10-4 for the limit.
0: 2-1.
2: 2-1, all eyes on it. You're just out there. Nobody go.
0: 19-10-8.
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1: Okay.
0: Ten four. Alpha 9. 9, and I'm Charlie. You can't get a bottle of song, I'm Ten four. Delta 3.
2: Delta 3
0: there. Delta 31 holding it at Peter.
2: Delta 3.

0: 坐直升机在那里爬高。你说你上次可以带个 check 等一会儿，走的 location 的
1: meeting。Okay, 10-4, 6-24.
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0: You said I'm calling back and you're ready to talk about him?
1: That's 10-4.
0: See, there's left. Get out. That's a single one. Starting off in like it. What happened?
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1: 25 Delta 102 48. 10-4, 1 black female, 10-15, broken signal 1. 10-4. 10-4. Alpha 9 Alpha 7, 1065 or 67, unknown medical.

0: is south to 7th Avenue and Pembroke Road. There's a male on the sidewalk laying there with a bike laying in the road. I don't know what happened. Fire rescue also has the call. Case is 1937.
1: Honey.
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3: Thirty-three in progress, 901 North Federal Highway. 1 minute time delay. Caller advised there's a female outset at the 1020 saying she was shot in the leg. Subject is a black female last seen wearing short black dress. The patient is in front of the 1020.
2: Water off and off with.
3: 10-4, units are clear in response.
0: 1-2-4, Johnson.
3: 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Delta 148.
2: 10-4,
0: code 3. 9,
3: route. Units respond, code 3. 9, show you rerouting.
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0: Okay.
3: How far are you today? Signal 330, 50 Burris Road.
0: I'm holding out for him at the other complaint. I'll work on this sound. I'm Johnson.
4: And he got
0: a corner. We're considering that car is at the victim from a four-door Champagne Corolla going northbound.
1: Four-door, gold Corolla
0: going
1: northbound.
5: Virginia Boulevard and Westline, let me see if they can cover 95.
1: Can I miss on the way?
0: 8 minutes on the way.
5: And can we confirm it looks like good gunshot wound?
0: No, that was just about to confirm that.
2: Okay, I'm looking at the gunshot.

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1: Group tonight?
2: Civil.
1: Discussion.
2: Civil.
1: 10-4, can you cover 95 on the boulevard? Federal Highway for the CES. It's going to be for a female who was outside of the 1020 and she was shot in the leg. Verifies his victim was shot from a Champagne Toyota Lightning heading northbound. And they're advising the time delay is actually 8 minutes. And the follow the minutes is normal. 235.
0: Uniform 15741.

0: Good morning. Can you show me today? I'm up a level terminal 4, outside of door 423. 3042, please.
1: Turning 10-4.
2: How do I not have money? Let's just hold 95 for a couple minutes.
3: Do you also take from Fed to 14 from Johnson? I didn't see anybody out here mentioning the description.
1: Johnson, 3425.
0: Uniform 199, Central.
1: 10-4, go ahead.
0: Can you tell me something at 3032 at door 325, please?
1: 10-4, 636.
3: Yeah, you two have to go over to 13.
2: We haven't seen the blood trail. The store manager is saying that there was a female that came in here saying that she was shot, laid on the floor, but there's no scene here nor any sign of blood. Alright, copy.
3: I'm just gonna keep casing here just in case.
4: And first one, the only call is from that store clerk.
2: Yeah, it's out there.
1: Bravo
2: 40. Bravo 40. 3368 Park Walton Talk 107 Lazar 10 coming out 98 P Papa. So as of now, there's no scene in CVS, there's no scene at Johnson and Third. Our witness is informing. And the store clerk is all nothing.
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1: Temper Alpha
2: 1848.
1: Alpha 16 on the stair.
2: 6-9, I'm switching back over.
1: Temper.
2: Delta 7, I copied all the updates. Let me see if I can call this air one.
1: Our fire rescue is staging. Do you want to cancel them?
2: For now, I guess you keep one in the area just in case you do come across somebody.
1: Tefer.
2: Welcome to my video for the CVS now. I'm going to allow the other units to search this area. Right now, it's just the one single point witness, and that's it.
1: Happy.

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0: Vou fazer.
1: Okay, number last 4332 will be 7390 direction and 10802, that one to turn off.
0: And 28 Alpha 3 Max.
2: Yeah.
0: I still have Alpha units logged on as well. 28 Alpha 1, 3, 5, and 7.
2: She's on 10-7.
0: 10-4, thank you. 6-41. Bravo 4, he said change it to the terminal way.
1: 7390 at X, not Bravo, should be X-ray.
0: It is Bravo. I'm sorry, it's X-ray for K3328.
1: Yeah, 10-4, it's showing Bravo on my end.
0: Okay. Uniform 20709.
2: Yes, good morning. Can you show me a 3-0-30 gas heading at door 325?
0: 10-4, good morning. Copy sending. 646.
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3: 10-4, 6-46. Alpha 4-2-9-8, you're here on me. 2275 Southwest 6th Avenue, 68th Avenue. The red Chevy charge on a reckless headed westbound, 121st Ave. Case is 226.
1: 51.
3: 24.

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1: We just reviewed the footage. It's not going to be a 33. I'm single flying more lively.
0: How far, Delta 7, please?
1: I'm copy, thank you.
0: We have a green Google 11. Uniform 10968.
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1: 3, Charlie. Jumper, took a copy of 13-102 Pembroke Road, that's 102 Pembroke Road. The caller gave the 10-20 and then disconnected. They advised a female was heard crying in the background before. Case is 5274.
2: 4851.
1: 20, Bravo 3, en route. And Unifor 94.
0: Bravo 2, Unifor, him, I'll be en route.
1: Bravo 2, 10-4, and 3, just respond, 94.
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0: 2-5. 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
0: Well, yeah, 10-8-6-5-0-3. I'll be coming to West Wing Lot near the courthouse to 1100.
1: 10-4, I'm ready.
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1: 10-4, good morning.
3: Right. Somebody's a southbound turning lane. A great Maserati in the left turning lane. Disabled. This is 229.
4: What are you going to be doing?
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4: Good morning. Be advised the vehicle is on time charge.
3: Do you
4: mind just
3: want 10-5, 10-4?
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0: Tempo, receiving a 73, Pembroke University, stopped off turn lane. It looks like Miramar originally received a device at its client's jurisdiction. It's in the westbound lanes and unit. Do you want to send an alpha to the unit or advice?
1: Call for Bravo Lima.
0: Tempo.
1: Thanks, and go ahead.
2: Tempo, it's going to be at 1900 North 07 at the McDonald's. An employee named Nadine. He's advising of a Hispanic male subject. He was touching his private area. Not seen wearing a red shirt. I noticed any weapons. Caller is advising the subject is going back and forth the Enterprise to the McDonald's on foot. And he's walking around touching himself. He's just going to be 71942. 15 route. Alpha 15 and your code out for the 68.
3: 83.
2: 1098 and route as well. Units are out at 650. And also 10 for you to rock into the car.
3: Yeah, I copy.
4: Three Fox on 100.
0: K9. 316.
4: I call that 3 Bravo 10 is on. Can you put me on it? I'm going to be on there as well.
0: 16
4: so far? No, I'm sorry, that background.
0: Okay, so I was raising for K9 316 because he raised first before you, but you're going to be on 3 Bravo 10 and call 10-4?
4: 10-4, I'm sorry, I didn't mean to step on you, ma'am. I had a lot of background.
0: No, it's okay. All right.
1: This is only a second. Almost 68 for terminal 4.
0: One four.
1: Hello, Bravo 1. What's your name?
0: 15273. Bravo 6.
3: Bravo 6 goes 10-8 at 10 a.m.
2: Jennifer, what's their ID?
3: 10-8 off the top of my head. Do you need a lineup?
2: No, I have to line up, but I think they haven't logged in. It's like Bravo, they're logged in as Bravo 7 ID.
1: Just got 10-1 up on level. Can we take a 6 on it?
2: What did I say?

0: Is it just your case is 3-3? 3-3. Meyer.
1: Okay, she's off.
0: Next race,
1: the call is 48.
0: Alpha 3, 1, 2, 20.
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0: 1090, this is 1096 with 3 while 1019. Need a unit get back in 1056 with 3 while 10, up in signal 20-1019.
2: Yeah, three, two, that's number 3.
0: 3 mile 10 is responding 1019 with a white female, signal 20, and requesting units 50 to 6 with him there.
2: What's that one?
0: That's in course, she 51, 1019.
1: Good morning,
0: 1938.
1: 19398,
0: go ahead.
1: Good morning, 3 Yankee 1 6 10 8.
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1: 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South Federal Highway.
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0: I'm Bravo 2, 1065, signal 10 to me. It's at 30 Virginia Road, 1056 with Fennel. It's a time lift overnight. All the advice is a white Mercedes, case is 648.
1: Well, so you go up on the other side of the road.
0: Thank you. Pines and Dyke, full ground, just the east of. Pines and Dyke, full ground, just the east of. The 43 is via passerby. Doesn't have a vehicle that hydroplane that don't have any further. Rescue has to call as well. 368, 1 for the 3. Alpha 5, 2 out. 25, Alpha 5, 1.
2: 51.
0: Step right, Alpha 103, you're free. Simply, and is there a big and now advising that the driver got out of the vehicle? It's possibly more people inside the vehicle, unknown on the extent of the injuries, and I don't have a vehicle description. I have 709.
3: June 54
0: contact. 10-4. 2 level 60 to Green Belt, mark 4350 South Perimeter Road, 54 and 10.

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0: Careful, ma'am. 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
2: Can
0: I 316, go ahead.
2: 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I referenced to my CC. Can you close it out, please, possible?
0: 10% of Utah.

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0: Yeah, Templeton, 51, sir.

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2: I'm 10-4. They made it back to the checkpoint. The gate was open and they went through it. They turned, we came back to the checkpoint. Everything's 10-4. We're going back to the checkpoint.
1: That's 10-4. 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
3: And I'm sorry.
1: Occupied how many times?
3: Occupied one time.
1: Hey, Bravo 4, 10. Hey, Bravo 4, 10, 50, 800, and then showers. Hey, Bravo 5, 751. You went 97 at the back at 705. Do you need your other signs as well?
3: I got him. Thank you.
1: You're welcome. 25 Alpha 52.
3: Chester Bird Park. It's at 1,000 block of Southwest 12th Avenue.
1: That's so far. Street 10-6. You're making clear copy for 12 Quebec 1.
3: It's about
1: 2-3, 10-4, Street 10-94. 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

0: at 33 Delta Center. 10-4, I'm having an audible. It's going to be at 5704 Johnson Street Commercial. 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
1: Bravo. 10-4 to Hollow 7-8. Bravo, 15-5. How about you?
0: 10-8, and route will divide 7-4.
1: Bravo,
0: 10-4, 10-8, the case was 1477, show you back on your 68.
1: I'm sorry, can I? You hear 1477?
0: 10-4, that was a 1050 case.
1: 10-4, thank you.
0: 10-4, 2 Bravo 3, units 10-4. 10-4, 718. Okay, it says 1037 ran into the median at the Turnpike Extension North. I don't have a cross case 5235. Bravo 15 and 165, be advised, I'm receiving a cancellation from the alarm company. Advised, proper call was received, as you can read.
1: Not Alpha,
0: 10-4, thank you.
1: 10-4.
0: Received a 1024, officer ran into the median, it says Florida Turnpike Extension North. I'm waiting on a better 1020.
1: Cannon 151 from Red Road.
0: Cannon 1051 from Red Road at 720.
1: 23 Delta. Delta 3. Have Bravo 52 and 51 check the turnpike on the east side. Have 7172 check the turnpike off red. And have 9192 check the turnpike off of 75 area until we can get a better 20.
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1: Going east from Red Road.
0: K91 is going east from Red Road.
1: Eagle 1.
0: Probably
1: going to be
0: another
1: route
0: from
1: Red Road. 10-4, FHP is 1048. 23 Eagle 1, traffic cams on the turnpike, it's east of Red Road, towards the county line.
0: It's east of Red Road toward the county line.
1: Question, west of Red Road, question. Road, if they go southbound towards the county line, they'll see them in the median.
0: Correction, west of Red Road, 10-4.
2: You see, we have a few people that down here. This is 20.
0: Cover somebody. Road. 2-2, 10-4, I need you to respond. It's 1021 Southwest 12th Avenue, 10-4.
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1: Probably.
0: Sorry, just one, sir.

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1: Your case is 2006.
0: Number 1 and 2 lane blocking.
1: There's a disabled vehicle southbound blocking. Your route 23-1098, your case was 3337. There's 1048 on the updates. Two Robert 3 10 4 Shade 1098 and 1098 on the other case. 1024.
2: Vehicle is on the eastbound lane in a family unit. And if I'm up here, don't mess up me. I gotta find out here.
1: Can I want it 1097, you want there? Is it?
2: Alright, the, North Miami unit is good. I wanna go check on the other, unit.
1: The North Miami officer is good. He's checking on the other unit. Drive, this is the language line. The call was hard to understand, possibly advising 5837 North Farragut, advising of a daughter that was involved in the Signal 3, possibly related to a previous call. If you can advise.
3: Yeah, let's clear a couple units and start heading to the first call.
1: 04, Pueblo 19, 1065, Bravo 214, 94.
4: 19, route 419.
1: 047821 Hope Street. Mel out of Broad stating he needed and he had an emergency. A female arguing and cursing. He needed an officer. And then the male advised on callback, no emergency, don't worry about it. Case is gonna be 71945.
2: Ten four,
1: safe for rescue to enter.
2: Yeah, 10-4. 11-11-0. For the vehicle going west and one for the North Miami unit going east.
1: X-ray 23.
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0: 18LPT, and you can leave it open for the Bravo unit, and I'll be 10-7. Thank you.
1: Two zero zero seven.
0: Okay, thank you.
1: Tampa, sir.
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0: 3 and State Route 84, and I'll be on the south plan until about 10 a.m.
1: Okay, 10-4.
0: Hey, Paul 7, finish up until 10 a.m.
1: 10-4.
0: I said on fire rescue.
2: 1097
0: at 728. I did Raleigh,
2: I
0: need to line next up. 1097 729.
2: How was it?
0: 2615 Sunday Road, 54 checks.

0: 7-29. Yeah, 7-29. 10-8, 7-29. Okay, go ahead.
1: Alrighty, I was just informed by Bravo 12. Well, I think the 33 that D-side was working right before 7, the victim just walked into Memorial Regional. Can you send an E-side unit and advise the Delta unit at East?
0: 10-4.

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0: 现在的外星梦 1015, 飞行57飞行18。
1: That's 1042 Delta 2348. Zero.
2: Good morning, can you log me out as 8087?
3: Good morning, 1048.
4: And there was an allegation one, I believe, at Johnson Hotel. What do you got?
1: Delta 10 is advising that the victim just walked into Memorial West. Regional, I'm sorry, Memorial Regional.
4: Alright, 10-4, I'll give her a call.
5: Yeah.
1: Yeah, Kiwan.
5: I'm going to be blocking off the far left lane. Heading eastbound Turnpike, reference 73.
1: Oh, Warren, if you can advise the room number when you get a chance, I can refer it over to the east side. Yellow 18. And Delta 10, the east side Delta is going to make red line with you.
0: Really?
1: 25 Delta 2-0.
0: Two as well as ones that are agreeing to dispatch that one.
1: Just cutting in and out, can I?
0: Dispatch the alarm at the bank at Space Coast.
1: Stepway. 25 level 5 1 8 5 3 10 65. Both units en route to Space Coast Credit Union, 15740 Pines Boulevard. The alarm is secure sauce. Coming into the conference room exit door, 368 is the case.
6: I'll be coming to 6590 Pembroke Road.
1: No 43 from the desk at this time, just advising still in line. Faces 5239. Stand for 2151, Brussels 2. 10-4, you need to see if someone grab his book bag off his person. Stand by for them. Gonna be a black male last name wearing a white t-shirt and gray pants.
0: Okay.
1: Stand by for the time of day. You can see it by part subject is eastbound runner on Brook Road.
0: Stand
1: by for the 13 incident, 10460 Southwest 8th Street. The 1020 is good record SOS. It's a male saying get out. Another male in the background saying you called PD and the call disconnected with no answer. Call back twice. 36815 is the case. Still trying to find it.
0: I've already come over here. Let me see if I can find it for you.
1: Definitely, Miss Hart. 1938.
0: So, the new address it came out at was Circle K on Johnson and Fed. It came out as a 33. I don't have it on my computer, but it came out about an hour ago.
7: I think I found it. It's 7193.
1: Is that the CVS?
0: The original call came from the Circle K, and then they said they ran across the street to the CVS, but they were both unfounded.
1: So did you want me to reopen up that case, 71938?
0: Yeah, I used the very first call that came out, please. I think it was all the same caller.
6: clear.
1: Okay,
0: I'm going to check waiting
1: here,
0: yeah. All right, well, I'll be in a
1: Ten four, 3 RPT signal 19, 10,000 copy, US loss. Integrity 3 Bravo 13, 1065, audible 12 zone, available unit for 90.
8: Right.
1: 10-4. Currently at 1807 North 39th Avenue via ADT from the alarm company. It's going to be residential. They're advising of the law for residence. Master bedroom door at the point of activation. Case 71951.
0: Answer. 2051 Southeast 35th Street, 5400.

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1: How many units do I have in the 41?
0: Boulevard 10, outside 4, 7:30. Only Bravo 11 is 97, everyone else is en route.
1: And 4 is in contact with the victim.
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2: 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Where's the victim going to be at?
0: The victim is going to be at the Stop and Shop.
3: 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They heard loud commotion in the background. Female policy saying I'm not doing anything wrong. Unnoticed signal 38 or medical related. Caller didn't hang up. Case is 15277.
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3: 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And fire rescue does have the call in. Want you guys to advise when it's safe to enter.
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0: 10-4-6-5-2-6 Pembroke Road, 25 with the subject. Substitute 48.
2: Yes, I'm telling you, is that going to be the subject or the caller?
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0: Bravo 2.
2: Why is the victim here?
0: 10-9.
2: Where's the victim going to be?
0: The victim is going to be at the Stop and Shop at 6590 Pembroke Road. 6590 Pembroke Road. I'm sorry, your radio was 10-1. I heard you say update the location, but what was the numerical?
2: 6532. Food Lock Restaurant. Hello.
0: 10-4-6532 Pembroke Road 25 with the victim. Delta Senior, please. Bravo 22 is going to be 25 with the victim at 6532 Pembroke Road.
2: And so, is a known subject?
0: Bravo 22, can you confirm the subject is known to the victim?
2: It's 54.
0: 10-4-54.
2: That the victim wants a sausage. Hello.
0: 10-4, standing by. 4. 23, Bravo 11, on 10-4. 10-87, 741.

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1: 316,
0: go ahead.
1: West Perea Road and Southwest 16 Terrace.
0: 3816, I'm sorry, so you have a lot of wind. Can I hear a comment?
1: One six Terrace and West Parade Road. 55 tracks. You can give my 68 open.
0: That's
1: it, my summer
0: sponsor.
1: 435 and 22
0: at 743. Let's go for 8 on the number. For it's 954-604. 2073-954-604-2073.
2: Okay, any volunteer media?
0: Just
2: an
0: apartment complex there. I previously advised data back to the beginning of the year, 54.
2: 45, hold up.
0: At
2: 744. Hold that, please.
0: That's what they be advised. It is going to be referenced to Transport America bus. Three passengers on the bus need to be checked out by fire rescue. Reference something flew to the windshield. They just want PD for the property damage part.
2: One by four,
0: go ahead.
2: I was complaining and I was stepping out, you know, they were popping up. I was needing it.
0: Yes, sir.
2: About 298, Bob.
0: E-298 and 251 with the 8-16.
2: Yeah.
0: Copy, show you around.

0: 25 is a little 10 cent buck, I heard it say. Confirming that's uniform, X-ray 75 Juliet 10-4.
1: Turn on the green ones already.
0: Hey, 10-4. Four-door Maserati out of Miramar, 7972 LaSalle Boulevard with a current decal.

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0: Make contact, the caller's stepping out.
1: Perfect.
0: Seven
1: 46. Do you go to Bravo?
0: Detail unit at Bellagio.
1: Through the new one line up, song going right now.
0: What's the 1024 location?
1: Right. Go to Bravo, please.
0: Temper, I'll attach you to the car. 461450-305-746-1450.
1: What's the number of the cylinder?
0: Telephone.
1: Thank you, Mama.
0: 748.
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1: Well, 73 case is going to be 3342.
0: What is it?
1: 10-4.
2: So
1: for this verify, you said a witness advised the shooting occurred north of Johnson on Federal in the median?
0: Maybe.
1: Okay, I'm just trying to update the call.
0: That's fine. She wasn't sure it's either in the median or just north of CVS on the east side of Federal, so we're kind of checking the area for any signs.
1: Okay, I'm just trying to update the comment, so for you, but okay.
0: Great.
1: The case, though, 71938, that call came out at 6:30.
0: Definitely. 16512, Botanical Drive South, City Front Township.
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0: the 1065 total vehicle delay. It's at 225 Northwest 8th Avenue, Unit 202, 56 for Belvin. Overnight time delay is for a white Infiniti. Case is 15278.
1: That's 56 for Elvis.
0: Belvin.
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0: I think it wants 73.
2: So, after the diesel manager with a white single 1015, starting mileage is 4922.
3: At 41051, one time female, 753.
0: This is a 1-9. White vehicle was single 21 delayed overnight, a white Ford Ranger pickup truck. No surveillance is available. Case is 15279.
2: 451. 751-753.
4: Sorry, 10 reference the 14 call that you're in. Fire rescue just advised the call is going to be for Navy's jurisdiction.
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3: 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It's going to be 10460, Southwest 8th Street, 1312.
0: Well, I'll be responding, and if there's a unit, I can respond with 3-1.
2: 10460, 10460,
0: Southwest 8th Street. Apartment 312, that's 10-4.
2: 48, we're going to 3-1.
0: 10-4.
4: Hello, Lieutenant.
5: Hello, Bravo 1, requested to hold that 21 vehicle, delayed in his own.
4: Okay. 10-4.
5: 10-4. 28 Bravo 2, you go 10-8.
4: 7-4, thank you.
5: 7-6.
6: He referenced to not making her flight this morning at 7:20. She's definitely is pinging at this 10:20, but she is saying she is at a club via text. Appears to be coerced by someone in the background when she spoke to her on the phone. Once again, the sister is Trinity Anderson, black female, date of birth of 8/12/2000. Case number is 2011.
1: Sorry,
6: 51 on the short delay. Route 510, do you want to open any court guys?
7: April 8. Call me 68, 3100 Western Road. It's 4 in checklist.
6: Okay,
7: Route
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0: 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Complaining about a peacock versus the windshield. 54 injuries.

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0: 10-8, you can show me all the
2: 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Copy, street 27. You're very low volume.
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2: 8-0-8-8, 10-4. $2,505,210,410,800 25551 units, 10-4.
3: 5-1.
2: Confirming units, sir, 10-4.
3: Oh, I thought I gave you a quote out. Code 5-1.
2: 10-4, 1098, 451 at 801.
0: Where was that, Penny?
2: 25512, 10-4, 1098 at 801. Uniform
4: 1076. 3600 College Avenue, Nova High School Church, until 1500.
2: 1-104, Montella is requesting a unit for 45 advising 2 days ago. She transferred her title of her 2018 Silver Honda Accord to her daughter, but the subject has not returned her tag and she wants a unit to call her. 36816 is the case. 10-4, make another line. 8-8-0-1.

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1: Good job for me.
0: 2-5, fly with him.
1: It's going to be Florida, Bravo Sierra, November 3, Zulu, is attached to a blue Corvette.
0: Bravo 15, go ahead.
4: Yeah, I would have liked being at the racetrack for Campbell for one. Campbell.
0: Hemsworth. Bravo Sierra November 3 Zulu is heading for 1029 on a blue Chevy 2-door vehicle. I'll be advised it's registered out of Westerly. It's registered out of Deerfield. 10-4 invalid. You let him go ahead.
1: Bellagio 44 Southwest 160 Avenue, $1,500.
0: 10-4, that was 44 Southwest 161 Avenue.
1: 4-4, 4-4, Southwest 160 Avenue, 10-4.
0: 10-4.

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1: 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The zone is going to be the annex mechanical room door motion. Case is 5245.
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1: Regard.
0: Signal 51 at the Chevron, 1625 South Federal Highway. Call it back, there's a woman sitting outside and arguing with the caller. She's a white female wearing red colored bag and a red shirt. Case number 71960.
1: I understand, my guy. I'm very well, thank you.
0: Number 4 in the area, 3 in route. Our case is 3347. Twin P Bravo 2-1 off 10-4.
1: Case number 4, completed 68, some of the 3, please.
0: Hey, Bravo 30, 10-4, your case is 3348.
1: 26, 9 of you, Papa, thank you.
0: Sure, but 10 of you, sir. 816. 1, and here's an outer.
1: Oh, what are you?
0: 10, 4, 817. A 911 call with a recording. Thank you for calling Memorial on callback. Can you handle that call?
1: Certainly not.
0: 10-4-10.
1: That's the main number you can have.
0: 0-4-10-6.
1: Bravo 15, 68 and I.
0: 68 and I, 10-4. Come on.

0: prolong going?
1: Temple 22 in progress in front of the guard gate at San Francisco 129 Avenue. The complainant, George, is a resident of 43 via language transfer Spanish. A resident living in the community, the security guard is not allowing him access a person that he's in an Uber. And the security won't give him back his ID. He's going to be in a gray Toyota, 36817 is the case, and it's an hour for your 41st.
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1: ahead.
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3: Late 20s, early 30s, driving a brownish, older model Toyota, an unknown model, and happened around the Dollar General by the Wawa. I said if anybody wants to check for a scene over there.
1: Okay.
2: So the non-arriver.
3: Off the terminal, 1854, thank you. Unknown model, but an only one gunshot, so we're not sure if the shooting happened in the car or out of the car or where exactly they were when it happened, but there was a GSW to the left angle.
1: Copy. Michelle Hunter out of North Lauderdale, Valley 22028. Any units with shackles? Delta 1048.
5: What unit is that?
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5: Perfect. Can you respond to Memorial Regional and meet with Officer On?
1: 1548. Stand by. 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
1: Yeah, 10-4, back in clear.
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0: V1 9-1 off 10-4. Attention 16 Bravo 6, there's a 49 Audible 3875 Burn Forest Road. It's coming from the kitchen sliding door, case of 1514. It's at the...
1: Bravo 16. You call me at 14 case 1019
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1: 1521 5218 0 1521 0 1 5 2 8 0 1 5 2 8 0
0: What do you say? Thank you. 10-4, 830. 22 Bravo 11, 1065 was signal 69. It's a signal 69 at Hallandale Beach Boulevard in I-95 westbound west of Sam said that a Belgian Malinois is walking in the roadway. It's in front of Wawa. Case 6822.
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0: 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Aaron is complaining advising on previously rescuing a pit bull. And the dog is now in her backyard and she needed it removed. And control is 10-6. Your case is 36819.
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1: Bravo, 6797. We're getting about 10, 13 on here, so maybe not.
2: Okay, it's here for 1087,
1: 837.
2: 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Here for 1098, 837. Both units are out, what's 88? Both units are out, the 88 is 786-683-7427. 786-683-7427.
1: 10837. 2167. Can you pull me a please for 233 Northwest 14th Court, please? You can make it a 14 for now.
2: Extend 4, just be advised there is a nearby premise hazard. 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
0: 13 SNS 318 Walnut Street. There's an open line. Two children calling in the background saying, hang up, you called the officers. Received a second call, just can hear someone yelling and possibly a child talking. On callback, someone picked the phone up and then disconnected again. No further. Also, they have an officer's CC flag. 5606 North Ocean Drive. The key number is 71964.
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1: Okay, we have any ID in front of everybody? 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

Yeah,

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2: Two Bravo 2, attention, 2 India 4. Have a 13 person, North Fair Highway on East Bay Beach Boulevard. It represents a black male with dreads, army fatigue outfit, darting out in front of cars, acting erratic. The advice is 4 nearby premise houses in the area. Case of 2013.
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4: 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Holding another 68 for Young Israel, and you can close that one out 59 also.
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0: 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Texas 71967.
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3: Uniform 941, same traffic.
1: Uniform 941, same traffic, 852. Force the base.
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4: 10-98-044-8-63. With an Anna Philip, it's regarding the juvenile that's in custody at the assessment center by the name of Jesse Fair, 14 years old. I do not have a date of birth. 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I have no further. Case is 1739. 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
3: 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Can you send another U, please?
1: Five 11 at 12 Street, Penny.
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0: Step 1, receiving an additional update. Papa Cole was received for a false alarm, but they are unable to advise that they want to cancel.
1: Okay. They got Papa Cole 49.
0: 798-4941 on street, can you?
2: Alright, thank you.
0: You're welcome. Bravo 6-1 and 6-2 units confirming status. Are you still in the area 97?
1: Which one? Which one?
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1: HD7. 3574, copy of 15.
0: 10-4, go ahead.
1: Yeah, I'll bring Farmer's Market for 2000.
0: Oh, 2000, 10-4.

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1: Tesla
0: 2560, tell me. Tesla Uniform 132,
2: well. I'm at 715, 14331 Old Sheridan Street, so $1,300.
0: 14331 Old Sheridan Street, until 1300 at 858.
2: Thank you.
0: You're welcome.
3: Can you show me the door number terminal 4 outside of door 413? I'll be working a circle.
0: Case number just 10-6.
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0: 10-4, 10-6, sir.
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0: 3-2.
2: Do you have a terminal 3 unit? 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

0: 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Claimed by sisters are responsive. Fire rescue is 1039, case 31304. Hello, Bravo 23.
1: Good job.
0: 900.
1: Bravo 4.
0: Second
1: ball for you, Hans. We have a 68 case 800 Southeast 28th Street, 34 old time check.
2: Yeah, 48. Hey, there's no kids within the bad. Okay. Simple. Appreciate you.

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0: It's 73 at 825 North 28 Avenue. 1056 Elizabeth. She said that a dark gray Ford SUV is blocking her driveway. 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
0: 78. Blue Shot 10A, the distant fire control approximately 1600 hours.
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1: The 73 at Flamingo on tap, just south of the 43 of GSR survived, driving them a vehicle that stopped in the middle of the road with the flash roof on. Unable to tell the vehicle description because it's raining, 3 feet.
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0: 21 Bravo 32. Attention 21 Bravo. Special attention 21 Delta 20, 755, forward injuries.
1: Yeah.
0: Forward injuries 1301, Southwest 136th Avenue at St. Bonaventure Catholic Church. Vehicle versus pedestrian. Hit her while she was walking to the church with a time delay of 5 minutes. Left thigh injury. Complainant is 43 years of age. Case 31306.
1: Okay.
0: 21-248.
2: Yeah, I believe we have a detail unit working traffic there.
0: Detail unit on his air working traffic at St. Bonaventure.
3: Uniform 1050, that detail doesn't start till 9:30.
0: Okay, for 21-248.
3: 4.
0: 908. 21
3: Zulu 10. Yes, you're
0: on. I'm sorry. 908.
4: Hi. 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
4: 10-4-10-6. 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
3: Yes.
4: 3-Bravo-5-0, attention, 3-Bravo-6-0. Returning at 22, it's going to be 600 from live. It's the room called Center of Second Level Loss and Sound. Victor's calling and advising aggressive passenger wants a water bag and not letting the caller leave the office. It's going to be a white male, black shirt. Victor's tall, thin build. Case of 3354.
3: This is one.
4: 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Okay, well, he's in 51-9.
5: 3-1-6. You saw the
4: 5-1-6.
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0: On the 1525 with anyone, they advised that the passenger calmed down and was leaving and they wanted to cancel.
1: 26, 1025, thank you.
0: 10-4, 1025. It's Charlie 30.
1: You can assign this to me. Can you feel that you're better?
0: 3-8-1-6-10-4-10-8. All units responded to the 22 at 600 Sherman Drive. You can cancel your response.
1: Problem 60,
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1: And that 50. And 45211 Sheridan Street at the Publix. Caller is advising of a subject in the parking lot that's bothering customers. He's possibly on signal 57. It's going to be a white male, last seen wearing a beige shirt with brown pants, 54 to signal 0. And now he's heading toward OnStar Bank. Key 71975. Received a signal 22 at CVS. The caller said that a Hispanic female in her 40s is cursing at employees and refusing to leave. I only have one unit 10 8 advice.
0: I'll defer 94.
1: 10-4 and Delta 7, I received a signal 22 at 1206 Buchanan Street. The caller says that the people who live at this 1020 are making lots of noise and yelling, and there are about 12 cars there. I only have one unit, 10-8. 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
0: Also 10-4.
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0: 976. 9, let's go on the NNR. 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
1: 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I-95 in Broadwalk Boulevard at 918.
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0: 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I don't need for time checks.
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1: 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Oh no, a signal 22. Signal 22-1206 Buchanan Street, 1056 Thomas. He says that people who live at his 1020 are making lots of noise. They have 12 cars there. It's possibly a Airbnb. Case 71977.
0: 3, I'm here now. I stopped by on my way to the other call.
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0: Six two two.
3: This is confirmation 2403 South Ocean Drive. Illinois 1 open line, woman at answering desk and speaking to someone else. When they called back, the woman advised that she spoke Russian. Holler at desk, got a language line, and called her hung up again. And it was another different call when they were attempting to get further information from language line. This is 15282.
0: Anything, person?
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0: I'm
3: here with white mail in front of Starbucks, 53 Bar Street.
0: Too far copy from Starbucks, Bravo 13, 48.
3: Yeah.
0: 925.

0: read them, met with a complaint. This is Dan RCA, and I'll be back in house there.
1: 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Stop firing, you cut out.
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3: 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Male trespassing.
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0: There's no checks.
1: 14, Foxtrot 19. Bravo 2-1, your case is 1490, 1490. Careful 14,
0: Foxtrot 19,
1: go ahead.
0: Can I have fire rescue respond dioxide to the Volendam Terminal 19 in reference to an 87-year-old female with a heart attack if she's in the infirmary, please?
1: Pass and fall, notify fire rescue, send by freeze. Can you advise it's going to be in the infirmary dioxide?
0: Yes, ma'am, that's correct. 2019 Ella Drive, we're going to be dockside on the bottom down.
1: 5 and respond, terminal 19, 10-4.

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1: Foxtrot 19, your case is 1491.
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1: 10-4. You're well, please stand by this line.
2: Grass inside, check late, 929.
1: The time is check after 10-4.
0: 10-4.
1: 10-4, back for then.
3: Good morning, it's going to be 569 Pines Boulevard, Comunidad Church, still testing journey.
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3: 1430, thank you.
1: 1430, good morning. It's 3362.
0: 169. 33116, Chevy 384 North, South, Hollywood Beaches, and all the parks nearby until 12:35.
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4: 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Okay, show me 51 to the 21 on Maple Street.
1: On to 421 Northeast Maple Street.
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0: Sheridan and 565 to 4.
1: Sheridan at 5-6-10.
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0: It is mobile 47, it's over 90 of Bravo. I don't have to know if that could be fast.
1: 3 Bravo 40, Tempo 10, yes, sir.
2: And 476 Miramar Parkway. 7476 Miramar Parkway. Gonna be a 911 drop off with nothing heard. Voicemail on callback. 1020 came in via phase 2. Cases 5258.
0: 10451.
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0: 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Terminal 4, I believe you.
1: Cap flight 5429 with the sea set what out of Lehigh Acres. Cap 4.
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2: I'll be 5100 eastbound on my 5100.
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2: 3020, go ahead. I'm on upper level channel 2. I have an unattended black Hyundai. I'm outside of door 221. Can I have a camera deputy, please?
0: That's 10-3, level 20.
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3: Having issue need assistance at the hospital with that 20. 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
3: 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In that case, just go ahead and do the 33 RPT. 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
2: 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Caller versus neighbor accusing him of stealing their dog. All part of the 97, 1054, signal 0. 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
0: You can change this to a 68. It'll be our units tonight.
2: 10-4, 298, 946. 3, Bravo 7.
1: 04, Hollander Beach Boulevard and South Federal Highway, southbound just north of 76 Richard. 2023 Black Honda versus the white box truck, no injuries, 15284. Two five, Bravo 11, Bravo 12, 1065, 13 incident. We're at 400 Northwest 7th Avenue, fire rescue has your call. Caller by the son has an emergency reference to seizure and disconnected.
2: One open line with nothing heard, and they're calling from a disconnected 88-368-30 is the case.
0: 10-4, what's the 10-20 here?
1: 1849 Southwest 70th Avenue.
0: 10-4, is it the same 911 that I believe I was 22 just handled my shot?
1: I'm checking the 88 now, it may be, hold on. Actually, it's a different 88.
2: Southwest, you're out. Level 12. Problem. And that's 47.
0: Go ahead.
2: It's in a Foxhole location, 3012 Perry Street. It's from a disconnected cell phone. Sounds like kids playing on the phone via 52K71984. That's one.

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0: Well, I'm just delayed by the tri-rail.
1: Delayed by the tri-rail, so far. 8 Bravo 3, 1098, 948.

0: 10-4, I guess when you're done with that, 21 Oviedo at 326 Northeast 5th Street.
1: Repeat the 10-4.
0: 326 Northeast 5th Street. Are you still 10-6 on Maple Street, correct? Can't breathe it.

This is a super 1 Lima 278 on the 21 at Maple. So we are responding to the one on 5th Street. That was 16th call. 10-4.

0: 22.
1: It's a pass out, 200 terminals, Roger, they're rising at 10-4. It's a pass out, terminal 3, flight coming in at 10-42, just for you, 43.
2: What was the original call together?
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0: 3 Bravo 15.
1: Yeah, case number 460 completed at the Arena Call Center. And clear out the 98 Papa.
0: 10-4. Bravo 50, that case is 3368, 1098. Your call out was a Papa 10-1. Two Bravo 8.
1: Three.
0: 10-4. Did you provide a call out?
2: Yes, ma'am.
0: 48.
1: Cruise 149, you can make it 76-80 to fire rescue and we're going back to cruise off.
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2: 711 Southwest 88 Avenue, the female speaks Spanish, rescue is 1039, advise.
3: 10-4-9-59. 1991. I'm going to be ready to
1: Yeah, what's the
3: class on 15?
1: Dixie and Tiffany, Israel. Yeah, for sure, you have to be Dixie and Tiffany. Mm-hmm. Grenade, you will advise at 1000 hours. Mm-hmm. 10-4, 1000 hours.

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1: I came back to a hard address, so that's correct.
0: I'm going to divide what came in as, but we have the address and the number. Hey, Bravo 6, 20, Bravo 5, 10, 5, 13 incident.
2: Next one.
0: Ocean Marine Yacht Club, unit 2110. Open line, most people talking, unknown what they are saying. It's like four people are speaking in English, unknown the languages. Case is 15286. Jeff, are we not going to update that Mel gave the 1020, but can't make out what the issue is? Reference a female talking too loud and unknown what they are saying. Mel said the female needs medical help and they're starting a fire rescue now. Still unknown what the issue is.
2: Sorry, thank you.
0: Step 420, number 16, step 48 on the notes. Hello, sir.
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0: 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Hello,
4: sir. Come on, Bravo 14, 1060, Bravo 22, just appeared.
1: Okay.
4: 22 just appeared Southwest 87 Terrace and Southwest 16th Street. White female, red hair, outside yelling, lives at the home with a red pickup, possibly in a dispute with a white SUV, with a female driver which sped off at a vehicle crossing headed eastbound. Case 31308.
1: Anyone?
4: Number 14.
1: To do.
4: 10-3.

0: We are getting updates that female is ramming in the background, saying something that she needs help, mental health, possibly signal 20, and that she is throwing items in the background, and fire rescue is requesting you guys to let them know when it's safe to enter.
1: $20.07. Well, we're located at Central Bay Area. That's 6745.
0: Hey, Bob 7. 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
2: Three Delta 22. Yeah, the terminal 3-0, we're going to go lower level to address traffic congestion on the coast.
0: 10-4, 3-0-3-1. Ten six, 10-06. 3-0-3-1.

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1: 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Lieutenant.
0: 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Well, 497, 107.
1: Take off your officer.
0: That far.
1: They're performing, they're falling into the plaza. What was the numerical again?
0: 574 South Flamingo.
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2: Victor X-ray Lima, occupied one time out of us.
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2: What vehicle?
0: Yes. Lima, I'm 7, go ahead.
3: Yeah, by 97, 410, 51.
0: And 9-10-20?
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0: 10-4 North Federal Highway. 10-08.
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5: From a disconnected cell phone, key 71995.
1: That's wrong.
5: 10-4, and also there's an inner officer safety in the area of 5822 McKinley in reference to a black male named Janelle Lugan. Subject was involved in a verbal altercation, flashing a firearm, threatening a victim.
1: Copy.
5: 10-4, I'm out.
1: 16, I'm out.
5: 10-4.

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1: In the Filipinos, look at us.
0: To Kepler, 2 Delta 2 3.
1: 2 3.
0: Kepler receiving a 911 drop off, 293 Southwest 3rd Street. It was a pocket dial on callback. The 1020 is via phase 2. You have eyes?
1: So hold it, see something else comes out.
0: Temple, we made landline back with the complainant who advised that it was actually a pocket dial. He was doing lawn work.
1: No problem.
0: Temple, is fire rescue needed?
2: 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What will put out again? 7181R, thank you. 81R, copy. Hey, Marble 10,
0: go ahead.
2: 10, I'll be 51 to the 711 on South Ocean with a Foxy 1012. Crazy ride, starting mileage is 21.
0: I've been on South Ocean and what's across?

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0: You know if I received an alarm call at 2889 North Commerce?
1: Stand out, okay. Did you have a call for that since when?
0: Alright, show me a 597 in the area.
1: 10-4, and I'll put a call in.
0: Alright.
1: 10-4. That was 160 now, Southwest 87 Terrace.
0: 10-4.
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0: Parkway 143, 10-4.
1: 10-4, Parkway 143.
0: Lights at, on entering any trace are flashing. Is there any way that you guys can contact the city? Have them reset it?

0: If I miss me again, sorry, I can't remember. I'll deal with it.
1: What?
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1: 15 Alpha. Hold that off on November. She'll come back to Bride Genesis. I was Gonzalez.
0: 4-5
1: Alpha, Hotel Alpha November.

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1: 10-4, one more time, I'm just blocking the password. Turn Bravo 15, Sean United 7, the 14 is full of 10 speed.
0: Hey, Alpha. Hey, Bravo 3.
1: Hey, Bravo 3.
0: Yeah, I spoke with traffic engineering. We're going to stand somebody just in case we get any more calls on that.
1: Okay, good.

I'll drive southwest, 56 to Stephanie. It's left as a passenger that left computer bag at 8 Bravo 7. Please look 3375.

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1: Yeah, he only speaks Spanish, just complaining. Bravo 21 is going to be a gentleman and make my line with him for me. You can assign the call to 21, he's aware of it.
0: 10-4. Copy, sir. I'm receiving a 49 audible at 2900 Corporate Way. 2900 Corporate Way. It's going to be for lobby motion interior front door. I only have one NPC unit 10-8. The other one is on a commercial fire alarm. Can you advise?
2: Hello.
0: 10 for the hold.
2: Uniform 399.
0: Uniform 399.
2: Let me stick the fire 98 bottles from your route.
0: Sure, you might as well.
1: What are you doing? 3290,
0: 20. 10-4, it's going to be 2900 Corporate Way. 2900 Corporate Way for Memorial Admin. It's going to be for the lobby motion and interior front door.
1: 4851.
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0: Meeting night of entry. And can you pull me a 73 for a parole terminal 1?
1: Okay, Lee, would you go ahead?
2: 51 through Northeast 5th Street.
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1: 10-4. It's a 49 Audible 310 Southwest 98 Terrace. It's at the garage door of the Mante residence, case 36833.
2: Okay,
1: 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Say it again. Air 3-0-10 on the Toyota copy, Air 3.
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1: 10-4, it's a 3 at 56th Avenue on Hollywood Boulevard and at the Texaco. Caller's name is Annie, 54 in injury, 7-minute time delay. I'm sorry, the caller is going to be at the sheriff line. It's a reference to a red Toyota versus a gray pickup truck, that's GOA. Case is going to be 2000. Hello, 1026.
0: Okay.
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0: 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It's going to be approximate location 7571 Miramar Parkway. 7571 Miramar Parkway. Came in via phase 2. A male and a female with Casimir speaking in Creole. 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
1: For the elevator rescue, they responded and called it a bus. That's 1041. Four zero South State Road seven, at the Shell gas station. We advise a male is standing outside the business. Black male, no shirt, who possibly needs medical attention. Per the complainant, there's still landline. They advise the subject is walking to the car wash area. Fire rescue does have the call as well. They're now stating that it's unknown if he needs medical help or not, but he doesn't look good and appears to be possibly on signal 57.
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1: 10-4, copy. 10-32 hours. Yeah, 10-4, somebody just...

0: I'm 97, come on. We're all good.
1: Passing 4. And 3 Bravo 40, the case number is going to be 3379. 10-4. Number 67, I'm arrest, special attention, Delta 70. It's a 67 cardiac arrest. Fire rescue has to call as well at 711-7090 Pines Boulevard. They're advising of an elderly male that signals to have an Atherton 20. He's stiff with flies all over him and his eyes are open. 36834 is the case. Phone call from Southland University, 11. 10-4, Delta 201, you're 48. 67 cardiac arrest at the 711-7090 Pines Boulevard in the parking lot. There is an elderly male that signals 7 at the 1020, stiff with flies all over him. And it's about a 75-year-old male, not conscious, not breathing. 10-4.
2: Oh, no, you said 7090, correct?
1: That's 10-4. 7090 Pines Boulevard at 711. In 34 hours. Freaking care if Missala has it.
0: Oh,
1: 7-11. I'll show you around
0: at 10-34. 7-8 Sheridan.
1: Call from 7-8 Sheridan, 10-4.
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3: 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I'll be up.
1: 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Your case number is 2021.
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5: B7 and US Highway 27 northbound. Is that going to be FHP or advice?
1: Drive is going to be a gate echo 7. Your book is to a pass out. Fire rescue is 51. It's going to be flight 2109 arriving in about 10 minutes. Complaint of ice 21 year of age male faint and hit his head. He's conscious and breathing. Case up 3367. 3 Bravo 31, 10-4, Shade 51.
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1: 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Slow your response at 1036.
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6: 948, you're supposed to hurry into that call. And diverting 51.
1: Both units diverting. 10-4 again, 2100 Jackson Street, Jackson Apartments, unit number 19. Again, call advice, someone has some kids held hostage and being abused. Call advice, he heard kids screaming, and someone mentioned it.
5: advising three black kids. No further. Also, there's an officer safety, two out of flag.
4: Advise, this constable is 28 and 120 that was in the area. Two other kids that was taken away from her for a civil reason. She's medically unfit to take care of children.
5: Okay, 10-4. There can be anonymous, but they're still updating this information. 10-3.
7: Yeah, 47 Northbound is 1 mile from the Palm Beach County line. By the time you get out there, it would be in Palm Beach County.
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5: 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Unknown age or gender for the person, unknown status of breathing or them being conscious. 36836 is the case, and by your rescue, 1039. 23-1051, additionally, I can clear copy 94.
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5: 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Delayed, it's going to be 733 Southwest 3rd Street, reference identity theft. Mother is POA for an aunt who is bedridden, receiving notices from debt collections. 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
0: this to Echo 3. Echo 3, 10-4. Do what now? I'm going to be on Sterling and Southwest 18th Ave.
1: Ten 25. Go to white now, subject. 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
1: 10-4, I'm getting one now. 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
1: Sensors, the 67 pass out. Fire rescue has to call us well 1532 Northwest 133 Avenue. The caller's advised of seeing the neighbor on the floor. The caller's outside and they can see him through the window. Doesn't see him moving at all. He's approximately 69 years of age. The caller was checking on the patient for their wife who's out of town, and she's unable to get a hold of him since last night. 36837 is the case.
2: Yeah.
1: 41 and out, 42.
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1: all. 10-4, Delta 203, you're 48.
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1: That's 10-46. 35, 10-4.
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1: 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It's coming from the south overhead at Nationwide Lift Trucks, case 72010.
6: It's here. Everything's 10-4. And all right, I'll be 10-8.
1: 10-4, 10-8, Bravo 2, you can cancel. In 48 hours. Responding to the pass out, be advised that it's now being changed to a 67 cardiac arrest. The caller was able to get the garage door open. The 69-year-old male, again, not conscious, not breathing.
3: 2-3, how the units go, code 3.
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1: 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And 41, you're advisor 97, you're still en route.
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7: 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I'm 97 along with 5 rescue.
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1: 10-4. Additional units responded to 1532 Northwest 133 Avenue. 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
3: can you test 65 to 105?
1: Alpha
3: 31, go ahead. 105, give us some new jam. Starting off 65. Bureau. North 32 Terrace, 49, and I'll advise.
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0: 10-4, 10-52 hours. His ankle. Positive.
1: Did he fall off of a bicycle, or do you know what's going on?
0: Not sure. They said something about a bicycle. And now they're saying male breakfast. Yeah, now it says male fell off his bicycle. Yes.
1: That's all. Level 10.
0: Level 10.
1: Do your business is securing the mic.
0: I might show you the units today. And I might. Three ball 30. 10-4, 10-53 hours.

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0: Copy now. So I need to respond to door 325 to 76 of CBP. I pulled you a 76 case of 3383.
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1: 10-4-56 to CBP.
0: Okay, stand by, they're not here yet.
1: 10-4. Show Quebec 4-0-6-5 on 79 delayed. Confirm, it's going to be a 79 delay, 1155 Southeast 7th Avenue, Sheridan Ocean Club, 256, in reference to unknown subject name Steven Sussman, was asked to leave and didn't like. Subject sent a text to a mutual friend making threats towards the planet. Subject threatened to take care of him, hurt him. The request in 1045, sir, it occurred a while back. Case of 2024.
2: For Pembroke Pines, advise any unit with a fingerprint scanner for Pembroke Pines, advise.
0: Never mind, I have one.
2: 10-4-33-Delta-10.
0: Guns?
2: 25-Bravo-11 is requesting a fingerprint scanner at 7090 Pines Boulevard. 10-4 for Bravo 11 to go.
0: Yeah, that's 10-4.
2: 10-4, Bravo 11, you want a 76K?
0: Oh, yeah.
2: 10-4, I'll pull you a case. 7090 Pines Boulevard.
0: Yeah. Uber reporting, but tell me.
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2: You're welcome.
1: Qualification. There's a lot of yelling in the background. They're attempting to get more information. Case of 2025 and be advised as a nearby premise hazard.
2: And the other one has the same vehicle 43. Advice?
4: 10-4, the 67, you can go to 4-6, and show me a route for that.
2: 10-4. Alpha 3-1, what's your 20?
0: I-95 and Davie Boulevard, Temple.
2: I-95 and Davie, 10-4. There's a little 14, and I'll show you using case 36841 and weekend 5-4, the other one, 10-4.
4: 10-4, I'll bet.
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1: 11-03. 10-4, 6-1-97. It came from the neighbor. Let's go to that Bravo, 10-4.

0: This is from the case manager at Memorial Regional. They're requesting you to respond to 2165 Van Buren Street, unit number 923. They want us to please try and make 25 with any family or friend of a patient named Olisky. Last name, Yankee Echo Romeo, Oscar Mike November Echo Kilo Oscar. Possibly 40 to 50 years of age. He is now at Memorial Regional in the ICU, number 201, bed number 3. Advice, the patient has been in the hospital since May 12th, and no family members have reached out to the reportee as of yet. Case is 72015.
1: Testimony has been as well, but...
0: 704.

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1: Sky just one. Units responding to the 38 to runway. Be advised, parties are separated at this time. It's just a verbal dispute at this time, but the house has been destroyed. One of the sons hit the mother. The mother is refusing EMS. 10-4.
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1: 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I have no six.
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0: Thank you.
1: You're welcome. Chick, like one copy on 2 Quebec 1, 1065. Okay. 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
1: Check for receiving a 38 delay. It's going to be 711 Southwest 9th Street. Complaining about it. He had a dispute with his cousin. The cousin chased him with a knife and he ran off. He wants to give it to 67 seconds in 20 units or 1065.
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1: Go ahead. Had traffic engineering gone to 97 while you were there?
3: No, 54. I just made a call and spoke with somebody.
1: Okay, 10-4-8, Delta 20.
3: Delta 23, go ahead, 1.
1: Hey, can I have a 73 for the traffic light down in all directions at Indian Trace and Bonaventure? Traffic engineering is already 1039. Do you want a unit to respond back out or advise?
3: Yeah, I think we have someone to stand by in case we need some traffic control.
1: Okay, 1048, 88.
3: Hey, Bravo 3, the one direction was flashing red, the other direction was flashing yellow. I'll head back over there.
1: Okay, 1051.
3: If they're flashing in both directions, then disregard my previous.
1: Semi. 8 Delta 23, so do you want to disregard the units responding?
3: Yeah, you can 22 the unit, if anything, send the Zulu unit over there.
1: Okay, 10-4-8, Bravo 3, you can disregard. 8-88, respond to Indian Trace. And Bonaventure, reference to lights flashing.
0: Yeah, for sure, if you do.
1: About 1109.
0: Easy, lady.
1: Hello.
0: Has anybody reached out for traffic control?
1: Yes, I'm sorry, ma'am. They're 1039 already.
0: Thank you.
1: 10-4. I complained by the mail that the guard gate is refusing to get out of line. Case is 5272.
0: 10-4, 10-4.
1: 10-4, 10-51, my way, please. 10-4, 10-51. Terminal 20, go ahead.
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7: You get
5: route. Transport unit, can you want a route? And you just be advised, that tag comes back for a gray Honda out of Cutler Bay. It's going to be for a Jose Miguel Menjivar, valid 2227. Find the lights up for the holding for the Lewis in the zone. 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
7: Sure.
5: 11-13. Sorry about that. 1097, no worries, 11-13. Copy, units to be advised. It's going to be approximate location, 8374 Miramar Boulevard. 8374 Miramar Boulevard, male and female screaming, possibly 38 related. Female screaming, saying she needs the police to come out. On second callback, the female advised she needs PD reference her brother attacked her husband and she wants her day corrected. Case is 5273. Step 1, be advised that I'm receiving an update now. The complaint of police that the other driver is possibly on signal 57.
7: For you.
5: 10-4, there's also an outer 140 Northwest 108 Terrace, apartment 105, just for you, 43.
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0: Please be advised this is now ley line again. Caller advised the subject is having an episode, a lot of yelling, 54 signal zero, but he is being violent. Subject is diagnosed with bipolar and schizophrenia. Husband is also now requesting fire rescue, rubbing his hand and eyes.
1: I'm
0: sorry, what location?
1: Southwest 30th Avenue and Southwest 50th Street.
0: Sir, what's your 1025? Here today? Sir, what's your phone? Sir, what is? Sir, what is your phone? Okay. Sir, 4. 54-25, 98 Kilo. Show both units. Is that 38? Sir, 4.
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1: Unit 3 advised, the subject is going to be in front of the 1020. 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

0: 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In the investigation.
1: 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In the investigation. 23-10 and 1048. Copy.
0: 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If we're on fire rescue, 51, if we can get them.
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1: 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It's my best today.
0: 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I'm sorry, 10-4-8 Alpha, 51 Mexico City. 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
2: Gigo. 10-4 Gigo. Copy, 10-4.
0: North door 222.
1: Okay, 22.
0: Yes, sir.
3: Can you copy a 68 for myself in 3-1?
0: Go ahead.
3: 8520, Southwest 18th Court.
0: Do you need contracts?
3: 10-4.
0: 11-25.
3: I'm sorry, I think it's 2-4, not 3-1. 10-2-4.
0: 11-25. Washington Street, can I advise the lights are green in all directions, page 72018. 11-25. 2-4. Three zero three two ahead.
4: 10-4
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2: Can you come here on the 73 for 7-1, please?
1: Thank you.
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3: You can come in, please.
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3: You can send me the 3.
1: 10-4, en route. It's going to be at the Second Church of Christ, 5726 Washington. I'll call it as possibly on camera, but the vehicle is GOA and no vehicle description. I don't have the caller's vehicle description. Casey 7201. The current at 4031 Southwest 43rd Avenue, 56 with Millard. Caller requests a report reference delay suit 3 that occurred yesterday. Advised they both agreed to settle, but now they're getting a call from the insurance that the other party is filing the claim. 56 McGray, 2024 Kia. They are 30 minutes away. Case is 651.
0: So we touch his line on.
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1: 32-40. Stand by this one. 3-31, show you 51 lower level. Your case number is 3390. Last unit advising.
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1: Fleet 48-2009, black Chevy Tahoe. It's no tax 43. 73. Temper. Move 40. Can you show me 10-43?
4: 10 Gulf Chase and 40. District 2 Bravo Unit on a race.
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6: We do have a 2009 Chevy Tahoe in the log. It was towed for improperly parking by executive towing. However, we do not have any Spanish speaker up here.
4: Temporary Spanish speaking unit that can make man out with a complaint for the signal 10.
7: Your case number is going to be 33 92 33 92. 26 39 9 8 P Papa 9 1 Southwest 19 Court
4: in front of Comfort Suites. Advising that a male and a female were fighting each other. Subjects are near a black Mercedes Sprinter van. No weapons were involved. Still 297 units, clear and copy.
8: 42
9: in the... Also be advised, the caller is 97 and will be in the lobby.
0: Square 20, 26.
4: I'm receiving a recall for your previous 69 at 16534 Northwest 10th Street. The caller is still requesting a unit to come and pick up the dog.
0: Yes,
4: I'm going to the West Western 2601 North 29th Avenue. The caller's name is Danny. He's advising you of room 621. Advised that there was a mother with two children in the room, and the window was open, and a child was on the ledge. Caller believes the mother was half asleep. Case is going to be 17021. That's all I have. And route 5013 for you.
0: 10-4.
4: Both units at 11:35.
10: Is the child still on the ledge?
4: I was just about to send a message to the call taker to verify.
0: Okay. 48.

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2: For your call, the caller is now requesting to 56. I'll give it to a Rosalie unit.
4: 10-4.
2: 10-4, 25 Delta 203 is 10 for the hold at unit 6-6.
5: Goodbye. Make it an hour.
2: 11-37. Walmart 12800 Pines Boulevard. The caller is now requesting a 56 minutes with 45 minute time delay. 7 0 to 4 Zulu unit.
5: I'm sorry, I have background. Can you come in the door?
2: It's a 40 delay. Someone keyed the complainant's vehicle 45 minutes ago, 12800 Pines Boulevard.
5: Hold for this.
2: They're requesting a 56.
5: We'll have just give it a shot anyway.
2: Okay, 10-4. It's a little 18. I'll show you back 10-6 on it. 10-4.
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2: 11-38.
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2: 2-1-2-10-4-10-8-9-10-6-1-36. 2-1, if you can copy a signal 22 in progress. Of course, then we have 7580 Taylor Street. Caller's name is Leslie. Caller is 1097, and she's there to pick up her belongings. The ex-boyfriend is not allowing her to do so. The desk is still landline getting further. Now saying that her children's father is 1097 at the residence. So I have key 7-2-0-2-6. 10-4-2-1-3. Units allowed in 1140.
4: Thank you.
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8: Yes, flashing red, north and south, and yellow, east and west, and traffic. Engineering has been notified.
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1: 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It's going to be same 1020 apartment 242. A male was yelling, female heard screaming also, possibly 38. They have no visual. Just subjects arguing or possibly fighting in the apartment. Units are 10-6.
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1: 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Sending unit 242, I can hear a male and female arguing, stuff being thrown around, possibly 38 related. Just be advised, I also received the 13 incident at the same 1020, but this visualizing, same thing, apartment 242, screaming, her, items being thrown. Just advise if it's one and the same.

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0: 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Come on. That's a 10-4, sir. 2 Bravo 5, units 10-4.
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5: Attention unit for 1094. It's a 911 from 786-927-1989. No answer on call back. That long is showing 8530 Sherman Circle North, and then there's an outer. And I just got a signal for there, so it might be related. Case 5280.
0: 51.
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5: Sent for Zulu 9 is showing a blue BMW and a black Lexus, no injuries, and then there's an outer, and it's the same as where Bravo 61 is going. Sent for 1150. Twenty Bravo 61, if you want 42 to respond. Twenty Bravo 42, I'll put you in route.
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5: Sorry, the location again?
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0: Super Bowl 40.
1: Sorry.
0: Hi, I just want to confirm the 13 incident that we received at 120 North Compass Way, is that one of the same with your call?
1: Amanda, one more
0: time. 10-4, the 13 incident that we received at 120 North Compass Way in reference to a male heard in the apartment screaming, items being thrown, is it one and the same with your call?
1: Oh, yeah, 10-4. That's all the same. Not a 38, just... on the other lost his whole chain, so he's going screaming out. 54 and then he... physical integration.
0: That same call refers him back.

0: voicemail call back, and also of a signal 68-4114 Taylor Street, welfare check on kids. Somebody, she has not heard from them, and the dad is not answering. Units are 10-6, if you can write.
1: Hey, do you have anyone available for the 22?
0: Not at the moment. 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Cadillac Escalade, one blue BMW, one Mercedes, 5 minute time delay. Case is 31315.
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0: 5112-5, let me get to me. Hello, good day, Horace. Wolf.
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0: You're saying 11-10-4. I'll show you 10-6. Your case number is 3398. Thank you, sir.
2: One 2052.
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3: 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I'm going to signal 15, the Brock Mix Center, and for traffic until 19:30 hours.
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0: 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She said that someone cut up a duck and put the pieces of the duck's body all around her property. 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
1: Okay.
0: Let's see if there's any 9-571-530 Street. Say last I asked that they called him saying he stole money from him. He needs to return before he calls the cop. He's requesting 45 statistics device. Okay. Requires open line, mailed in the background stating that his vehicle is totaled. Voice on a call back 3 times. Zulu unit 10-6. Advise you want me to send the zone unit? Advise.
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0: 2600 Sterling Road. The owner of this iPhone was in a severe car crash. Open line, mail in the background stating his vehicle is totaled. Voice on a call back 3 times. Page is set at 2030.
1: 948-2051.
0: 24
4: Boulevard. 10-4, 10-50. 1200 Boulevard, Florida Tech, Foxtrot, Hotel Foxtrot, CAF 59, black Toyota, four-door occupied one, sometime for the 28 August.
1: Two, three, seven, 10. Just clear. Maybe when I start from the towards that Sterling pole.
0: Yeah,
1: looks like Zulu 10 just clear. Maybe I start up towards that Renown's call.
0: Reasonable 10.

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0: 10-4, Area 1 is requested for you to switch over.
1: Okay, so fast.
2: Elena, can you buy this one, please?
0: I'm sorry, tonight?
2: Yeah, ID this one.
0: 10-4. Zuma 5.
2: Rafa 2-1.
0: No, 3. Or 4.
1: 10-4, go ahead.
0: $2,600 Sterling Road. The owner of his iPhone was in a severe car crash. I have no further.
1: Step 4, 10-51.
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5: For myself and 1951 from 76 and Johnson. 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
0: Stand by, I have to make my way back. 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

0: 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It's a phone report.
1: Good.
0: 53 delayed at 1542 Grant Street, 1045 Jody, reference signal 53 via known subject. Complaint said it will provide the additional 43. Case number is 72032.
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0: Just 797. Bravo 21, Bravo 19, the bus is stationary and the passenger is still inside. So fine.
1: And please, till 1900.
2: Just, if you could generate a 90 case.
1: Station 32. 866. I'm also on the 7th. Can I have the case number for the signal 7 out east at 70 in the blue one?
0: Three six eight three four, and you're on the one on
1: 133F. Yeah, I'm on my way to that one. Can I have the case number for that one as well?
0: The one on 133 is 368-37.
1: All right. So then the phone number is 36834, correct?
0: 10 for the one on east is 36834.
1: 36834. Thank you. And yeah, I'm going to route to the 1133.
0: 10-4 at
1: 1207. 101, I'm going to get
0: ready. Can you copy 10-4? 101, go ahead.
1: The 1-8-700 Bravo Southwest 40th Street, Charlie Tag, Bravo Papa 4, 2 Kilo Kilo, coming back to a white Ford, occupied one traffic.
0: 10-4, that was 1-8-700 Block of Southwest 41 Street.
1: 403.
0: 10-4, Unit 94 for the 1-8-700 Block of Southwest 40 Street.
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0: 1-0-51.
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0: 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Going to be 5429 for a white Ford out of Miramar. Going to be valid 10-3-26.
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0: 10-4, unattended bag is going to be lower level by door 312, unattended brown suitcase, black backpack, with shoes on top. It's in front of carousel number 5 near door 312. Case of 3400.
1: 51.
0: 10-4, 51, 12-10. Tampa receiving another signal for this one's going to be 2600 Sterling Road. It's advising westbound lanes. Does not advise vehicle descriptions. Give us a crash notification advice.
2: 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Might be related to the other one.
0: 974.
3: 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You can reclassify the 68 as a 38 verbal, and show me 51 to this 1020, please. It's going to be 1620 Northwest 118 Terrace, and Bravo 34 is going to be my 94.
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1: Fine.
4: 30
1: Bravo 9. Yes, I'll take the 1020 to 26 on Starlane. It's going to be the westbound lanes, and for the property of Broad County Appraiser Maps, it's going to be dangerous for sure.
4: 30 Bravo 9.
5: Copy.
1: 3-car accident. I have 2 vehicles here. Advisory, copy tag.
4: Is it reference a brown GMC pickup, a black Camaro, and a white Infiniti?
1: Yes, 10-4. The Camaro I have the tag for, and the truck as well, but the Infiniti, I believe he, 5-5, sleeping for that right now.
4: Well, then you already have.
5: Bravo Sierra 1-7, Painville, November. We're at Southwest 18th Avenue, Sterling.
4: Dania has the call already. That's what I was trying to advise you. Dania has the call already, but it's holding first available for them.
1: So you canceled that, the owner just returned.
0: You're welcome, Dania. That's 10-4. I can't have your message. You can disregard.
1: Dania?
0: 3 Delta 2-2.
1: Delta 2-2.
0: Temper receiving a 67 trouble reading, 200 tunnel drive. It's going to be American Airlines. It's arriving at 1247. Gate Echo 3, reference to a passenger having trouble reading, currently on 02. Advice?
1: Sending it up to the advice.
0: That's 10-4.
4: 10-4, I'll take that call for you. Thank you.
0: 2-5, 2-4.
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4: 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Bravo 9 advice to call out for this incident.
1: Nah, we're going to stand by for a little bit. So if anything comes up, but we're just staying by just to have a lot of traffic. We're just going to...
4: 26. 010.
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4: 10-4, 51. 1214.
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2: 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Number 6.
3: 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Case is 15287.
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1: 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Claim Stephanie is requesting a welfare check on her kids, 16 or 11-year-old. Of course, she hasn't heard from them and had it not answering. Father is Roberto Ochoa. She's requesting 45 from outcome, K72029.
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0: 10-4-25-2-0-1. Received a 911 from a cell phone, nothing heard, lat long shows 321 Palm Way. I only have one unit, 10-8 advice.
1: 10-4, we should have units clearing from the 7 shortly.
0: 10-4-12-19.
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0: Go ahead.
2: Engine says 68 on tonight.
0: 12-19. Bravo 7-8, it's a 70 animal bite, 2860 South Belmont Lane, 1056 with Bonnie. The caller stays during Mother's Day weekend. The neighbor's dog bit her granddaughter and almost bit the granddaughter's dog. The neighbors are possibly at home at this time. Case 1530.
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0: Sierra Alpha Charlie Sierra 10-4.
1: I will tell you this. Subject responding to Memorial. Have 2-1-5 and 6. Quebec 1, Bravo 2, all 136 in progress. And Quebec 4 and India 4.
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2: 7-1.
1: 51-3-4. Okay, I'll set out 2, Quebec 4, you're responding 10-4?
2: 2-4, yeah, but you have 2 signal 4s in my zone. I'll go ahead and you 51 there.
1: 2-4, 10-4, stand by just 1. And 284, you were 48, it was 2-3 at 711 Southwest 9th Street for the 38th LA, 10-4. 10-4, that's 10-4.
2: 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Florida attack 77 Bravo Charlie Quebec Yankee on a gray Honda Civic Sport.
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0: so you're out to the Fornado with Bravo 19?

0: advise of the female's 97, who was supposed to be there and was following him. The female was heard in the background, advised that the male was using female 57. You need to have 10 seconds, guys.
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2: 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At 12-27.
0: They just threatened him with a weapon, a handgun. Hey, yes, clear a copy.
3: I did not.
2: Test for a copy of that. 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
0: Tomorrow, 10-4, 10-51. Once again, it's going to be 200 Gulfstream Way. Driving a blue BMW in the parking lot. They kicked this dog. And they said they would shoot him. They threatened him with a weapon. No further at this time. They're still landline. Any additional units to clear and copy?
1: TriplePack 1-10-10 from this call, and I'll be interrupted.
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1: I'm outside in the parking lot. I'm trying to locate. I don't see anyone as yet.
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2: 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Copy. In the speed advisor on the callback, the female was just heard crying.
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2: 10-4, 8 Alpha. Attention Bravo 31 and Delta 203. The 49 silent at 11990 Southwest 12th Street. It's at the Sanchez residence coming from the keypad panic, page 36852. Thank you.
7: Three zero twenty.
0: 197. The BMW is leaving. Triple back 110-4. BMW is leaving in reference to the 79.
2: Copy. On Friday, subject is Matan, Indian male, black shirt, black shorts, driver for black SUV, and he just removed her camera.
7: I'm going 97.
2: 97 is moving one.
5: Dad, that's all. Are we too far with a victim?
1: I am too far with the victim.
0: 10-4, can anyone?
5: Yes, why?
1: Take a break, man. I haven't pulled the vehicle over. I'm on Angles Avenue punching Griffin.
0: 10-4, Angles and Griffin. 2-4-2-2. 10-4, do we have any charges? Did they actually pull a gun out?
1: They didn't actually report it, but he said if they told him they overshoot him.
2: Please let me go, you beat me up. And the male just said, let me see your point of mind, isn't it?
1: Oh, okay. 10-4.
0: Weapon withdrawn, 10-4?
1: No.
0: 2-1-48.
1: Wait. Do we want to pull this car over, see if we can identify them, or?
0: Tim, two quick ones is that Angles and Griffin are with the blue vehicle. Did you want him to stay with the vehicle so you can identify the subjects?
1: Let me get the unit over here and we can have the tank up. We're still left on Angus Avenue, approaching Southwest 22nd Street.
7: Right,
1: 2-7-11-4. 2-7-11-4. Can you have a 66 mil here, please? I'm on a roll of speed in the parking lot.
0: 10-2-2, can you take me to 66-22 in the parking lot?
7: Thank you.
1: 10-4. What 40 is showing in for John?
0: 2-40.
1: Show me in for John.
0: 10-4, show
1: you in for John. Wait, did 2-1 move the vehicle? What was his ending location?
0: He's going to give me that now. 2-1.
1: Ravens would wear back in Southwest 42nd Street, northbound.
8: for you.
2: Zero Pembroke Road. It was the ex-friend of the complainant made threat to cause physical harm via text message. I have 4 zone 10-6 to the 10 quarter hold. Or it's past the 3 zone.
9: You didn't hold it.
2: 10 quarter hold. Two dots 10.
8: Yes, ma'am.
2: 10 from now, receiving a 38. It's going to be approximate location 130 Southwest 14th Street. Caller stating that at the McDonald's on Federal, he is being attacked by Devon Olson, who also has a warrant out. KVF Phase 2, units are 1065.
8: I was at a 38.
2: 210, I'm sorry, you said out tonight?
8: You said it's a 38.
2: That's what he's stating.
8: Alpha, we'll get some letter out after this 10
2: minutes. That's 10, sir.
10: Hey, Alpha. Which 1020, took a big one. I'm on Ravenswood and 42nd.
11: I have not attempted a 1050. We are still north on Ravenswood. 2051 Ravenswood. Now you are moving them all. Angers. Angers are moving them all.
2: Are you stopping the vehicle to go right away?
10: You're northbound. What's the block? I'm passing 3900 block, no problem.
11: Keep going all the way down there, you're going to hit state 184. And then make a right.
7: Can you show me 10, please?
2: 10-4. 10-40.
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11: You can make this an R.
2: Copy, 1238. 10-4-8-2-4.
7: Physical
2: 10. Service 10-4 to me. 10-4. Level 30, copy on
10: a trouble
2: breathing.
10: Level 30.
2: 10-4 is going to be 2D Tunnel Drive. American Airlines. 31, 10-4, Chase 51, Cancel 3401.
11: But when we had such a type of danger, Louis Amal and Southwest 30 Pilot.
2: Turner 10 facing Marina Mile, Southwest 30 Pilot now.
11: Marina Mile, just west of Southwest 30 Pilot.
2: Just west of 10-4.
10: Yeah, Lima. That is your problem, sorry. You are holding on 4-2?
2: 10-4, it's another 4-1 zone at 7330 Pembroke Road, 7330 Pembroke Road.
10: Two Bravo 8, could you advise, have Two Bravo 2 advise if we have charges, and then the complainant wants to prosecute?
2: Two
10: dog was kicked. They threatened to shoot him, and he wants to prosecute 100%.
2: Two
7: dog 28. Two dog 10 just now,
2: 97. 10 for 97. Two dog 48. They want to press charges.

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1: Can you make that line with the phone and not step off your house?
0: 10-4. Yeah, I'll tell you. Can
2: you have the subject?
0: Two off, 10.
2: Two off,
0: 10. 68 Griffin and Southwest 40 Avenue, approximately 9. Juveniles, approximately 9 years of age, standing on the ledge to fish. Glenn is worried that he may fall in the water. You have the 10-6, 10-4 hold.
2: No.
0: Fire delayed at 29151 Monroe Street, unit number 5, 1056 with Garnet. References package was delivered to the wrong 1020. Complaint advice, he went to the address it was delivered and the package isn't there. Requested to speak with PD. Case number 72041.
2: Good tone, on advice.
0: And route 2 advise 1241. Beat calls in 4.
2: 10-4.
0: 10-4, sir. 3-10. Your case number is 3-4. Your case number is 3403.
1: Thank you. I'll be claiming this one.
0: That's 10-4. 3030.
3: And you can order the deputies to come downstairs real quick for our reference traffic.
0: 3030. Stand by. 3-30.
1: 3-30.
0: 10-4. 3-30 is requesting unit reference traffic downstairs.
1: Okay, Bravo 31 is responding to the 67.
0: That's a 10-4, sir.
3: Actually, 7-4, 3-2-40.
0: 3-30, disregard. 3-41.
1: Right.
0: Sir, I need you to respond downstairs, reference traffic. 10-4.
1: 10-4.
0: 3-41, 10-4, Shady, 10-51. Your case number is 3-4-0-4, 3-4-0-4. Two, Quebec, 1-0, 10-4.
1: Okay, I'll put this on 10-4.
0: 10-4.
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0: 10-4, 1-48, 3 Hispanic males, 10-4. 40 on call spending.
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0: 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For now, 1930.
1: 6-12-5-2-12-3. 6-12-5-2-12-3. Copy. She just answered. She's now saying that she doesn't need to speak to the police. It was a misdial.
0: Well, for you, I'm for you. Can you tell her to step out, please?
1: Yeah, I advised her to step out. She said no.
0: Keep standing by.
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0: 10-4, standing by for 94. Phone number
1: Delta 12, 48.
0: What's
1: the
0: ETA in
2: the 94? Phone number Bravo 11. Bravo 82 is going to handle that you want on your call. You can just need a 37 and a 38.
1: 10-4.
0: Right.
1: 19,
0: have you seen your 15? Delta 19. When are we going to fly till 300 hours? I'm going to be RIC and give me 10-6 cycle for me, please. 10-4.
1: Delta 36,
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4: Vehicle hit. 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
0: What's the
1: number? 10-5.

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1: C'est quoi?
2: 8297.
1: C'est quoi, 8297?
0: C'est
1: quoi, Nairo?
0: Houston 8297.
1: 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S1 33.

0: 13 temperature.
1: Air is now 10-3, and reference to Bravo 13.
2: ELE, in reference that they had several run-ins with people using Signal 57 at this location, case is 653.
3: 5-10-4.
0: Thank you.
3: I'm sorry, Foxtrot 5-1.
0: Three 5-8-0. Sir, you have me as Foxtrot 3-5, please.
3: Sorry, Foxtrot 3-5, 10-4.

0: 31, Goldman 73.
1: 65. Oh, thank you for showing me. No, it's over. 21.
2: 8274.

0: Cabo 13. I have a time of authentication verified and human for 10.
1: We're still here. You can't answer.
0: Yeah? 8864.
1: 410-8-0-1-3-9-0-4 down to airline until 1800. And use the terminal 35521. Show previous 10 tunnel.
0: Temper. Papa Hotel 198 Echo, that was swerving in and out of the lane, so the driver's possibly appeared. 368 Papa Hotel, excuse. Temper 1051 at 1257.
1: Roger.
0: 35 Temper.
2: Need to update the owner is requesting to 66 receive proper pass code to say there was a false alarm.
1: Ten four.
0: Two off three out, 10-4.

0: 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Sure. Sure. Copy, 2 Alpha 10.
1: Point 682, Walmart till 1700, please.
2: 682, 10-4. 1258.
0: Davis.
3: I'm sorry, my mic. What?
0: No problem, I'm just going to recall the 21 vehicle for the request that you came.
3: No problem.
0: I'm here for 12 today.
4: Attention, all units, 1024 Volo, reference to Fleet Number 8, authority of District 15. Back to all units, Fleet Number 8. At 5:17:26, at 0100 hours, suffers from dementia, Gene Max DeLuise, black male, date of birth 1/10/1952, 6'2", 150 pounds, gray hair, brown eyes, dark complexion, laughing, wearing khaki shorts, beige shirt, possibly barefoot, unknown direction of travel, and the vulnerable units resume normal 12:59.
3: I'll be on the 1015 at Regional Park. Return over to Echo.
2: That's from Echo. Pretty good.
5: Bravo 5351, 1065 to 25, residential structure fire. Special attention, 25 Delta 203.
3: Hello.
5: 10-4-25, residential structure fire. Fire rescue has the call as well for 17884 Southwest 10th Court. Daniel, it's a complaint in the apartment of a fire that's in the house. The desk is filling up a plane to evacuate the home. The caller keeps mentioning a lot of water. The desk is telling the complainant again to evacuate. 368-58 is the case.
3: No.
5: 5-3-10-4-5-1.
2: Step 4-2-0-3-0-4-8. Step 4. Step 13-01.
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1: Yes, ma'am, 51.
0: Sir, 2 AM 4, you're 48, I have a 94 for you now.
1: 4, thank you.
0: No problem. Show you both around 130 South of 14th Street. I'll advise Nate Delzo Federal. He's being attacked by Devon Olson, who also has a 1099. Possibly fetal 38, just can hear shuffling and arguing in the background. Call that response to the desk. I had no further. They came in that long today soon. Take a look at the officer staging out of the area. Case 2036.
1: 48, description of Devon Olson.
0: There is a homeless black male wearing all black that's sleeping in the stairwell, and they're requesting to have him removed. 2048 is the case, and there's an inner and outer for you, 43.
2: Me on the Delta detail until 1800 hours.
1: And not one call from there.
2: 201, not extra please. The Zulu unit can just go over and make sure that everything's done for and have a room unit put.
1: Alright, Zulu 18. Zulu 18. So if you can contact fire rescue, go ahead and 13 and 791 for the fire rescue station 9500 Punch. Is it 35 and 74?
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1: you. 6-1. Bravo 6-1. 37-25, slow down. Captain, anybody else responding to the 25 out west, you can slow down your response at this time. Bravo 6-1, ship 1097. I agree, thank you. Beam 6-4 zone. Clear and copy 94, approximate 1020, 20835 Northwest 15th Street. Again, approximate location 20835 Northwest 15th Street. Open line, female screaming, female saying he's going to hurt me. Then advised it was a dispute with caller's brother, physical and verbal, 20-year-old male. Case number there is going to be 36860. Copy 7-7-1 to the area. Looks like that should be the correct location. Desk is updated the location. Intake copy 94 for 20835 Northwest 15th Street.
3: 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Good shot 46.
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3: Same time for the ambulance to the 30 as well. And 6-1, reference this, it was a water leak, no fire.
1: Copy, a water leak, no fire, 10-4, Delta, 20348.
3: 03, 10-4, thanks.
1: Copy, 10-4.
4: Bravo. And who's calling on a 79?
0: 2 Beverly. My area is 79.
5: Can't hear you.
0: Are you primary on the 79?
5: 2 taking those 79.
0: Alright, 2 Delta 10 is going to be 2 Bravo 2 then.
4: Careful, thank you.
0: You're welcome. 3 Motor 20.
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4: Looks like the somebody want X-ray 23. I'm seeing some notes in here now.
3: X-ray 23.
4: That previous call for the dog at 7904 La Salle Boulevard was about 25 made with a complaint or negative.
3: 25 was made.
4: Excellent. Quincy Delta 10.
6: Yes.
4: With that dog call, it looks like they texted 911 about the dog 7800 LaSalle Boulevard with that number. For 4-2 zone, you want unit to check it out or code for the X-ray 230 that made a line with the person previously?
6: I think I'm going to check it out.
4: Yeah, 4248.
5: 4248.
4: Yeah, and that's the inner for 2713 Pine Tree Drive and outer 2630 in Nassau.
5: West of Western Road, Florida, 49 Bravo, 00 Bravo. It's a white Mazda CX-4 occupied, 2 times.
6: Units to copy, 1084 Royal Palm, just west of Western Road, 1050. Hey, Bravo 7104.
5: Yeah,
6: 16-1, semi-just one for me. A-Bravo 3, 1029, 1054, Y2019, Mazda utility vehicle, registered to the Western, tag expired 1-2 of 2026. Ten 4 13-09. 13-09.

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1: 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Answer 10-6, stay
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3: My name's Drew.
0: I'm 7-13-10.
1: The correct address?
4: Yeah, I guess.
1: Yeah, 7-7-1, I'll check.
5: Can I have the deputy 56-8 Alpha Level Terminal 3 near door 3 on the floor for our army service vehicle or what? Or 324 unusual vehicle?
3: 71,
5: 76 myself,
3: and I'll be
5: 51 over. Tip, I was
3: going up and send me a thing. Thanks,
5: sir. I'm terrified. Tip, I was 697. 13,
3: You can make an MR. You're super low on volume.
5: Sorry, I have my mic up. Thank you, MR. Three ball 3-1, go ahead, Mr. Nate.
3: Okay.
5: Bravo 10.
3: I'm not with you, right?
5: 13-12. Sir,
3: bubble 3-10-4. Yeah, I'm 10-4.
5: 10-4.

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2: I'll check for history at that location. 2815, 10-4. Alpha, we do that.
1: The soldier wall is going to be over here at 7820 in the driveway. Appears to be kind of sick. Can we call animal control?
3: Go ahead.
4: Approximate location 944 Southwest 9th Street. Open line phase 2. Minimal shuffling in the background from a disconnected cell 15290.
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2: Got the eagle. Got it down.

0: Three. No, 1406, three shot worth flying port. Caller wants landline, and they alerted to me that there is a nest on her door and the management company is not responding to her complaint. Wants to make a PD report for A2 zone, that's for Tri-Lana. I have a Zulu unit make line.
1: You can have the Zulu unit at the desk. Hand over the phone to give them the game for the control.
0: Zulu, 11 will copy for landline.
2: So far, please reset. Harrison 813-15. Bravo 3.
3: It'll be a 17 and I'll be 10-8.
4: Good level 30, 10-8.
2: I'll change the chairs.
4: Took over 40.
2: Took over 40?
4: Seeing a 498 off, you could send me the other four, 150 South Prime Road. Is it related to the scene of truth? That's fine. I'm having issues with that. Show me 51 to the 4, and I'll handle it there.
2: I'm still fine, I'm checking another one on the 13-16ers.
5: It's 206 Northwest 6th Avenue. Can you have a blue unit respond and reference photographs?
2: 10-4.
6: I'll see you back in the next one. The complaint is advising there's a female renting the room on the phone to signal 7, his 1758.
4: Yeah.
2: Ten four. Yeah.
4: This is all.
2: He's out to 2340.
0: You're trying on clothes and smoke a cigarette. 5425, just one call. He's 5302. 5302.
4: I don't think you're referenced.
0: Yeah, we're
4: good. I'm 97 5425, so 5105.
0: 10 for him.
2: Ten, four, 13, 18.

0: Vas-y.
1: Oui. Just give me one more minute, sorry.
0: Got it, 713, sorry. Bravo 92, off 1148.
2: That's 248 today.
0: Yeah, 1320. Bravo, again.
3: I'm 38, Bravo, 38, Alpha.
0: That's what you're saying. All right, copy, I have a number 1, I'm being 2-1 done.
3: Sounds
0: good. Copy, 7-1.
2: Yes, for now.
1: Copy. It's a 38 verbal at 5604 Fletcher Street. The caller says that her child's father walked into her home with a gun on his hip, and he's in a white Tesla. So he fled, or he left in a white Tesla. Case 72052.

0: so forth.
1: Bravo 2110-4, it says that he left westbound in a white Tesla, partial tag of Delta Papa Papa.
2: Like high-powered flashlight?
0: That's on the version 22.

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0: 781 Southwest 108 F, Cash Hotels, reference previous case. Return there at 10:15. Case 31326, 1322.
2: Caller is not 1097. She said that her sister is handicapped and that she locked her keys in her car. No one is inside the vehicle. And Rescue says they're not responding. Advice, Rescue told her she has to contact the locksmith. Okay, 1048-1323.
3: Caller, please. Reference.
0: You're from 1197.
3: Juvenile was not in custody. He was taken into custody last night.
4: Second. Subject.
3: 24.
4: In case 316, your case 3415.
3: Okay.
4: You're welcome.
0: This is 1327.
1: Oh, 1324.
0: Before it's called.
1: 1324.
0: 2405. Well, there's a
1: 1324.
0: 1198
3: also.
4: 1-1-5-2-9-1. 1-6. 2-3-1-1. What's the
5: Charlie Romeo was usually coming back to a white Jeep, and the outside lane is blocked off.
6: 294, Memorial Parkway University for a disabled vehicle.
4: 506,
6: 54.
2: 10-4. 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Fox R5, what's the time delay?
0: Safety is notified.
2: Roll Hispanic male, last name wearing beige shirt, like beige shorts, white shirt, white baseball cap.
3: Level 16 has a 1015.
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3: Five-four back.
2: Five-four, go ahead.
3: Located the child at Harrison in the Sand.
2: Child has been located at Harrison in the Sand, Delta 748.
3: 7, I copy, thank you. Thank you.
4: You're welcome, 1326, sorry.

0: 6 to 8 an hour. Reunite with the mother. 6 to 8 an hour. Ava, what's up? It's come up to that vehicle registered to a common, Janet Hernandez. The 1020 listed is out of Delray Beach.
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0: Tony Bravo, please make this a 14 Alpha.
1: Bravo, 20. All right, requesting for it.
2: Sorry, in clear.
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1: Ten eight from here, you can send me that 21.
2: Good morning, Sherry Wells, 333 South at Ohio, Super 8 Motel. To make contact with Immuni. And room 205 is reference to back passenger window was smashed in and bag taken. Room Volkswagen, take one. I'll see cameras on, please. Okay, for me 2030, take a look at the officer safety.
3: 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Turn 51 BSO Main, one way mail.
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3: Can you pull a 14 case for Fourth Street and San Mega RPC? You have a unit, rover unit respond over to perimeter road at the entrance to Terminal Drive for a Signal 13 white truck that's parked there and an individual is outside the truck pacing around.
2: And the reference for rescue.
4: Alpha 10, they're going to be 4 years old and 18 months. And they can just respond, please.
2: 1331.
4: 6510 on 10 8. 10 8. 10 8. 10 8.
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1: Ten. Just turning across the parkway again.
4: Definitely.
2: And Avenue complains of having a 1 minute time delay. Her husband got physical for her and left. The desk can hear a male apologizing and saying, "Don't do this in the background." Case 1531, check in to see surface enter.
1: 451. 26-48, sorry,
0: sir, you. System
1: Road 2, Becker. System Road 251. What's the cross of the parkway?
0: Tarpon.
1: Tarpon and the parkway is 94.
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3: Delta
6: 2-3. 13-7-9-1-1, approximate location 501 Southwest 172 Avenue. Units are 10-3 from us.
3: Hold it.
6: Okay, it's over.
3: Wrong, Fortune. Do you pull in 6 days for Century Village?
6: Young Israel as well, or just Century Village?
3: Yes, we can pull for both. You should be 10-6 for a couple minutes.
6: Tower, 10-6.
3: Super Bowl 5.
2: Super Bowl 5.
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2: Okay, 35 hours. Nasal eating.
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0: 言うちゃんの、つまり10年足がいたかったんだけど、そんなこと。
1: Three bottles of sand circulating the area of the entrance to the parking garages in Little Griffin. Pleasure.
2: Three, four, two, three.
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0: It was a spinner.
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2: Oh, go ahead.
1: It's a 324 North East 7th Street, 56 with Joey. Definitely advised Mary McKee's mouth on her wall when she confronted her single 39. Cursed at her, and they're requesting the unit to respond out. This is 15293.
2: 451.
1: 20, level 6. 10-4, Shumapo, Theta 751, 1341.
0: 10-4, 10-4, 10-4, 10-4, 10-4, 10-4, 10-4, 10-4, 10-4, 10-4, 10-4, 10-4, 10-4, 10-4, 10-4, 10-4, 10-4, 10-4, 10-4, 10-4, 10-4, 10-4, 10-4, 10-4, 10-4, 10-4, 10-4, 10-4, 10-4, 10-4, 10-4, 10-4, 10-4, 10-4, 10-4, 10-4, 10-4, 10-4, 10-4, 10-4, 10-4, 10-4, 10-4, 10-4, 10-4, 10-4, 10-4, 10-4, 10-4, 10-4, 10-4, 10-4, 10-4, 10-4, 10-4, 10-4, 10-4, 10-4, 10-4, 10-4, 10-4, 10-4, 10-4, 10-4, 10-4, 10-4, 10-4, 10-4, 10-4, 10-4, 10-4, 10-4, 10-4, 10-4, 10-4, 10-4,
2: The signal 69 at 841 North 69 Terrace. Caller says that they rescued a dog, and now they can't find the dog. They want help finding the dog. Units are 10-6 of us.
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2: 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Yeah, 594.

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1: Sorry about that. Go ahead.
0: Okay, Hershey is the 98 Alpha.
1: Hershey is the 98 Alpha, 13.4. Yeah.

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3: 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I'll be sending in the PID with uniform 3868.
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0: Yeah.
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0: Sir, the doctor is for you. We have 3 10-15s. And we're controlling route 280 with 1 10-15. Hispanic male.
1: 2 10-20.
2: Come on.
1: So they have 3 10-15 from that 79 per 2 Quebec 1.
2: Careful, thank you.
1: Welcome.
0: So, by the way, just 343, I'm staying here with the car. The vehicle's going to get towed, waiting on Max.
1: Copy.
0: And I'm also going to have a 1012 juvenile on board, and I'll advise them it's on 51 to 1019 East West.
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3: Good afternoon, can you log me in at 16 X-ray 84? Can you show me 10-6, 10-19 in front of this?
4: Good afternoon,
0: thanks for the time. Yeah, can you make a 14 off of one of the
1: things? Sure.
0: 10-4, thank you.
4: No problem.
5: Ten 51 to Jody at 1351. No complainant. 2771 South Street. Complainant by Matt Miller is flying down 28th Avenue for 90 miles per hour, driving back and forth on a red dirt bike. No further. 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
1: Hey, Ma, 10-4. 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
0: For you. Bit of
1: asthma. 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So, 60, if you would, put me back on my area check, please, on the AOA.

0: Alright, I'm sorry, 3560, I'm showing you on the 73 between 1 and 2 traffic, please. 10-4, that's 98, I'm sorry. Copy. 2-5-7, go ahead.
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0: Fourteen ball 31, 98, yeah. And can I get a 90 problem? And can I get a 68 error check, please, for 1550 Eller Drive?
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0: 416. Yeah, for 2946, is that my cardiac arrest?
1: 16.
0: 5700 Reese Row, Woodspring Suites, Unit 408. Bill, an employee, advised the guest laying there unresponsive, not conscious, breathing status unknown. Rescue does have the call, 313-29.
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0: Sentinel 4, being by Broward Meats and Fish, 8030 Pines Boulevard. Vehicle versus pedestrian, gray Hyundai Elantra versus pedestrian rescues and routes. Allows that the pedestrian has a leg injury, conscious at this time, just lying on the ground in the parking lot. Case will be 36869. Bravo 2, are you copy 94? Tower, Tower, Delta 201 for you. Copy, Tipper. 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
2: Smith for Shameless, 530 Southwest 115th Avenue. 16-year-old son left an hour ago after getting into an argument. He's a white male named Giovanni Tossi. No medical or mental condition. And case 4532.
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0: 26, 10-4, 10-1.
3: 13, 10 shopping.
0: Gavit, in route.
3: I'll hold up on that again. I'll do my team.
1: Give me the date and the call sign. I can look it up that way.
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1: On that day?
3: Yes, so far.
1: All right, I'm showing a fall injury. Yesterday, was it yesterday?
3: That happened on the 5th of the month.

0: 22 Bravo 12, 22 Bravo 11, 10, 6, 5, 16, Cephas.
1: Over.
0: 05 Southwest 41st Street, Unit 205, 56 with David, will be in a white Nissan Versa. In reference to 2-year-old female, 12-year-old female, allegation of household violence, during child, unknown of any officer safety concerns, 54 marks and bruises, cases 6829.
1: Mm-hmm.
0: 22 Bravo 11.
1: Yes.
0: 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Ready to copy?
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0: 10-4-14-03.
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5: 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Allegations of physical abuse on a 12-year-old male. Previous signal 30, history, no safety concerns. 1056 complaining of civil four fusion west of the 1020. There's also an officer safety inner flag 2320 Garfield Street. Your case number is 72061.
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0: Delta 26, copy tech. Ten four 18 Delta, Foxtrot Alpha Romeo 18 Delta, Foxtrot Alpha Romeo. It's a green Kia Soul at the Orion. I think it's an older model. What's the connection?
1: Simply watching to a nice number Kia Soul with Daniel Garcia Vargas out of Miramar. Expire, please.

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0: 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Case is 72062.
1: 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You can show both units 51.
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3: 10-4, do you need check?
2: 54.
3: Copy.
4: And this is 600 Terminal Drive, 6 Federal Car. Not advised, it's going to be a black Mazda, complete it's not letting them out. Two white heels and a white man, this goes in.
5: 7-4-3.
4: You're welcome.
5: 2-5-8.
4: 2-5-8, go ahead.
5: Juvenile, Hens 4 on board, white male, starting mileage 551, and I'll be en route to 1987.
4: 4209 is.
5: Just for your 43 of vehicles, so.
4: Just for vehicle 2 and 4209. Okay. Leave all 60.
1: 60, you said before at the exit trying to get out?
4: It just says complain, not letting them out.
1: There's only one of the cars over here backed up, but it looks like it's coming on the budget. It's 6-4 budget.
4: No, it says 6-4 car. It says a black Mazda 3. We made a correction on that one. Black Mazda 3, two white females and a white male.
1: Let's see if I can make my way over
4: here. Tell, sir. 2010.
6: Yes, ma'am.
4: If I had an audible disabled, I'll request to cancel.
6: Phone call.
4: Turn for 14-10. I'm
6: 48.
4: 48. 10, all right. Thomas. 7. Black shirt and blue jeans and an older white suit with blouse, jeans, and two suitcases. Went into a car over the center.
1: Okay, so were they exiting, did they leave the vehicle in the exit, or did they move the vehicle and then go back inside?
4: So I'm still getting updates. They said they were on the fourth floor.
1: So far, I'm going to be still on the fourth floor now, I'm looking.
4: So far.
5: 14, myself, and Sabina going 97 from Terminal 1 side, so we're walking over. Can you clarify that they weren't trying to steal the vehicle, that this is just a 22?
4: Camera.
0: 40. Camera just one. Camera Bravo 35, copy 66. Special Station Bravo 31 for 94, 66. SSE issue location would be 1623 Southwest 116th Avenue. So that the caller will be in the parking lot of the apartment complex at that location. Just that the child's mother is refusing to let him see his daughter. Caller will be in a black Ford F-150. Says that the child's mother lives at this location. Okay, it would be 36873.
2: Permit
0: row. That's over 71. Bravo 3148.

0: 15.
1: Someone at the headquarters, I'm looking. I checked on the thing to be guys. Let me know you're trouble.
2: What's that?
3: 10-4-3-1-3-1-3. Unit advice number 22 is subject to work trying to steal the vehicle.
0: 10-4, yes.
3: 10-4. If we have any of the other units, have them respond over there, and start looking. Also have a unit contact ECAD to check the cameras for the subjects. Do we have a subject description?
0: 10-4 again, we have two.
3: Gina, thanks for making 2-5. Everything's 10-4 right now. Can you just revise the, dynamic?
0: Man, black shirt, yellow gym shorts, nice female, possibly black hat, black shirt, blue jeans, an older white female blouse, jeans, and two suitcases.
3: 10-4, we're going to be making 2-5. This might be a reservation issue.
0: Several reservation issue.
3: Alpha 22-10-4, so there's 2-5 with the possible suspects, correct?
0: Yankee 14.
4: Yankee 16-4, Alpha 14.
0: You're making 225 with a possible suspect. 10-4, just clarify.
4: 10-4, and we are on level 3. With 3 subjects.
0: 10-4, Delta 2-10-4 with a possible suspect, level 3, 3 subjects.
3: For level 3 of Terminal 1 or Blood Park and RCC?
0: Level 3 RCC. Level 60 of me. Negative, I was talking with a 6 employee. Where am I going? Alright, they're out with the 3 subjects, level 3 of the RCC.
4: Sorry, you said level 3? I'm level 4.
0: Yeah, level 3.
4: I can remember it.
5: Going through route 2-1, you know, so far?
1: 7-4.
5: 7-4-14-15.
1: Okay, inform me another 21 vehicle. That'd be 405 South Federal Highway. It's gonna be the lead.

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1: Hello, Commercial Delay, 501, Southwest 130th Avenue, Long Key Nature Center. 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Advised today, Ranger noticed door was open at 1020. Requesting units return, 54 subject 97, requesting PD 56 at 1020 to inspect. 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

0: 3:56 PM, 97 on the third floor. 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
2: Hi, just north of Hollywood Boulevard and Signal Foods. I'm not sure if our FHB has it. It's going to be in the express lane.
3: Copy, I-95, I'm just north of Hollywood Boulevard. Is that north or south now?
2: South only.
3: Or, what type of vehicle did you see?
2: I'm sorry, go ahead.
3: What's the vehicle description
2: document? Looks like a green. A Jeep.
3: So far. And do I need to start running through a busy time?
2: Yeah, we could use some traffic control over here. We've got a hospital, medic attendant to the, driver right now. No excuses.
3: Good for. Case 1513.
4: Total room, you can see. Yes, ma'am, thank you.
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3: Probably 1-7, flight check in, DC, reference out of Kermit Sample. Okay.
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5: 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I'm 2-97-17. 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
3: 14-20.
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3: arrested I'm not sure, it just says it's a crash notification, no vehicle descriptions, but the call taker did notify FHP.
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3: 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No, that hasn't.
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5: Yeah, 1-2-3-5-7-7.
3: 10-7, have a good one. Due to sexual and fall injury, 20 Terminal Drive near door 325, employee drop-off spot number 2, upper level.
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8: 14-year-old daughter in passing.
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8: 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Charlie, 13 to 14 for a 65 at Target.
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8: 3251 Hollywood Boulevard at Target. One subject detained in the office, black female with a white dress. She is cooperative. 72067.
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8: 2-1, Fox Bravo 5, Copper 38, Bravo. Girl Holly, by the Sea Apartments, near 503, called by Layla. Runs to an ex-boyfriend I had to refuse to leave, Don Scott Bowser. Wearing a gray and white dry fit shirt, I know how he arrived, so does not have a vehicle. I know it's 00, but subject not known to carry any 00. Kids 2043, take a look at the officer safety.
9: 4851.
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9: I'm close from the 38 address on the 5119, 43.
8: 48.
9: I'm aware of you.
8: Good night. On the 4890, Victor. Good for Victor.
4: There was a hit in a cab for the same location, advising of multiple swatting calls. The case number there is going to be 36874. Caller's name and phone number will be in the call.
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8: 1425.
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1: 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I request we're out of control, so just outside of the store at this time, no further.
0: What zone?
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4: Wolfson Street, two subjects. The first is Raquel Gill, date of birth 10/24/88. Second subject, Danny Gonzalez, date of birth 10/26/84. Fall and theft, no violent history. Immediately along with the detective with the outcome, 17070.
0: So, what agency is calling him?
4: It doesn't advise, I can send a message to the desk. Sterling Road, reference juveniles stealing candy from the store. The last thing running you saw on Sterling. Use the 10-6 device.
0: And this, sir.
4: Check for
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0: Thank you. 1431. 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
1: Three
0: motor 20. 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
0: Two 4 9 background permit.
6: 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They didn't put a detail in there. Unable to raise them at this time. I'm not sure if they're telling you the 10-7.
0: We have X-ray make about last
6: X-ray 23.
4: Fourteen thirty-five. 13, 10/21/2014, 10/65, 67, fall with injuries. 67, fall with injuries, 77, 99, Griffin Rose. Male, female, office wheelchair, 1020 via phase 2, call advised. 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
0: Hold on.
4: 10-4-2-3-5-5. So do you need contacts, or actually you can send me to it.
0: What's your name?
4: I was asking if you need contacts, but I think you put no contacts. You can send me to it.
0: What are you thinking?
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4: Go ahead.
7: It looks like the most recent prior to today. Looks like it was a couple of weeks ago, May 3rd, at 1:16 in the morning. It was a 38 verbal coded 43. I have that case if you need it.
4: Temple.
7: The case number on that will be 33081. Again, 33081.
4: Temple.
7: Yeah, 25-62-10-4.
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1: Survival 4, System, Lieutenant 8, 1436. 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

0: 28 Bravo 6, 28 Bravo 16, that's 5 at 31, just occurred.
1: It's
0: from 917 Northeast 26th Avenue. Company advised neighbor was assaulted him by spraying water on him. Case is 15296.
2: Yeah, Mr. John.
0: Hey, Bravo 60.
2: Hey, Bravo 1, I'll be 6-1 to that, I don't have any, 38. Bravo 61, Bravo 5338. Location date 19005, Northwest 13 Street. 56 with caller. Says two siblings are fighting with each other. Age is not provided as of yet. Case will be 36877.
1: Yeah.
2: 7771, Bravo 5348.
1: 5381.
2: 7771, 1438.
1: 2-5-6-2-2.
0: 2-5-6-2-2.
1: 3 short meetings, 7-7, please not have one of the rules.
0: So far, same here. Unknown weapon. This is at the intersection of Southeast 8th Street and Southwest 11th Avenue at the Roman Lake. This is an anonymous caller that 3 to 4 juveniles are fishing in the community. 54 weapons. I want them to be removed. Cases 15297.
1: Yes.
0: 10-4, what you getting in?
3: I'm a gun owner.
2: That's over. Bravo 11 for now, kids. Bravo 2-1, 10-4, shoot tonight.
0: Yeah, 14-40.

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1: 3-4, thank you.
0: Bravo 2-1, Bravo 11, copy, I have Sigma 43. Over. Location should be 1201 Northwest 96 Sheriff, caller Kayla. Says that if you're facing the front door of this 1020, the neighbor to the left is in his backyard dry humping a tree while nude. Asian male in his 20s. Caller is concerned because there are small children outside in the neighborhood playing. Caller no longer sees the subject and is requesting somebody to speak with him. Case will be 36872. Have a different subject on Bravo 11-3.
2: And the soft that he's inside his own binder?
0: I'm not there, I don't know.
2: Alright, thank you.
0: Bravo 68-1-20.
2: Sure.
0: Okay, have a tough.
3: Tipper case 3-4-3-4. That's all 10-4.
4: 10-4.
3: 4, 10-4-1.
4: Sigma 3 Alpha, the 66 Miguel. Three Bravo Party.
3: Three Bravo Party.
4: I've booked this to a Sigma 14 of the 1080 Alpha. And could you be, can you advise on 1040?
3: Are you even clear?
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1: 51.
2: Is it that?
1: Copy that, Alpha. Just tell me the way you 51 to again.
2: 14.
1: To the 14, 10-4. MR and Palm. Boulevard and Palm, 10-4.
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0: 12. 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
7: In reference to case 3425, make that a 5698 Echo, and put me back on the signal zero call, the sound property at 6.
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0: Hi, Charlie units, Chevy 10-8, race B on Arizona, please.
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1: Delta 3. Yeah, 3 again. May I have a 6-8 control, please? 1-8-4-9-0, Delta 3.
2: Happy, 10-4. And uniform 1073, attempted rush. Delta 203, regarding your face, it's going to be 36878 again, 36878.
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2: Special attention to Bravo 3-2. Bravo 2-2, Bravo 3-2. AOA to Weston. It's here in reference to 9645 Northwest to First Court. They're requesting if you can make landline first with the deputy at the ADA provided. It's reference to, looks like a death notification. This will be 3687.
1: 5-9, see you work in the car.
2: I-315.
0: 43. You got 94th and Trixie?
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0: I'll be on 68 at checkpoint 254 on checks.
1: Charlie 19 NR at 1450. Careful, 1450.
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2: Make contact. I don't know if they do want contact. If the phone number provided.
0: Just hold off on it.
2: That's over.
1: And it's not at the current form. He's refusing to get into the vehicle and also refusing to use oxygen, but does not need FD. The offense is 20-2-2-6 shooting, 720-76 is case.
2: Ready?
0: 10-40-300 Terminal Drive.
2: 1, looks like a long handle.
0: Oh, you're showing going 97, any mods going to be 82804.
2: Yep, 82804, simple.
0: Any level 1 on the
1: comes back to the residence to Sarah and Legacy.
0: Okay, 10-4. Does it come back to this 10-20?
1: 10-4.
0: 10-4, thank you.
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3: Zulu 19, you can assign that 14 to me.
1: Zulu 19, 10-4. Everyone advised he is the chosen one. No weapons. He's going to be on the sand by the light guard tower now.

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1: 10-4, 1454, Uniform 3868.
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4: Can we get a pad on the 16?
1: Upstairs. Caller versus teenage daughter says she wants to run away. Advise argument about juvenile wanting to go to school. This here subject being hysterical. Case 31336.
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7: Yeah, it's gonna be a BMW. I serve in lucky five cars.
5: Copy, 10-4. Delta Sierra 86, Quebec Yankee, Husband and Green, Ford BMW, 2025, out of Miramar, valid November 2025, 5429.
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5: 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Charlie 7-1, go.
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1: 28. 255.
4: The mobile call still?
1: 10-4.
4: 10-4.
1: 10-4, what's the room number? Charlie 16 is there to relieve Officer Odd.
4: Room 17.
1: 17, Charlie 16 is room 17.
6: 28.
1: 10-4, at 1458.
3: Charlie, you just sent through a 30 on, that we're on going this.
1: Copy.
6: Tag 18 Bravo, Mike India November, attached to white Volkswagen Jetta, Oxford, one time on 10-4.
3: 3 is a lieutenant.
1: 3 is a lieutenant.
3: I think about right in the middle of the road where people load and I know if I do a right one.
1: Voice of 30 just occurred at 1055 West East at the DD's. 36 with Jaden, it was, 5 minutes from late call, advise they put a purse in the car and someone stole the purse. It was a female unknown race last year.

0: in a red shirt, and on the direction of travel, 56 the caller in front of the store. They're waiting. Base is 15298.
1: Wait, anyone?
0: Definitely 14 speakers.

0: No, 203.
1: What's 203?
0: I have signal 14. It's an update reference to a previous signal 3. Turn over desk.
1: Of course.
0: You have it, sir.
2: Trace Alpha 6
3: here. Air Alpha 60.
2: 51-19 with evidence.
0: Roger.
1: Model 10-9 available. Hey, Will. Yes, I'm going to move on with 10-15.
0: Inform.
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4: Bring my line on to 30. I'll do 68 and Arthur.
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3: Javi, Deva.
1: Thompson.
3: What's going on with the call with the total?
1: You can, sir.
3: Alright. I have Bravo 8 since he's still east side. What's going on over there? So you give him another 4.
1: Yeah, but it's 2 Bravo 8.
3: 10-4.
1: 2, Bubba. 5-0. 22 at 15 North Beach Road. By Tower 1, purpose of a person making a threat to kill everyone, advise use the chosen one. Black belt, bracelet pants, green slides, blue jacket with stripes on the arm, no weapons. He's actually going to be by Tower number 2, by the lifeguard. Case number 2047.
5: Yes, ma'am, I could be wrong.
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2: Clear out as a ended outcome. 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
3: Shalom, gas station 172 Fairfield University Drive, a what is now live for Vesting Exchange. Caller buys should be happening now, but the other parties that night submit communication for an order. The subject should be a gray Kia sedan. 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
1: Jennifer, your case is 3436. Wait, where do you call it? Someone named Sarah who got in call of space with hot water inside, getting aggressive with caller and grabs her wrist. 54 on injuries. Caller doesn't know what subject Sarah is. Case 31339. Come on, sorry, 2-3.
2: That's the one.
1: 15-09. Seven.
2: Super Bowl 5-1-7-7.
1: 9-7-15-09.
2: Selection of travel.
1: Getting that from the call taker.
2: Thank you.
1: You're welcome, 1309.
2: Yeah.
1: I'm still waiting on that DOT.
2: Hi, what's the description?
1: A white male, heavy set, black shirt, gray pants. He should be on a red bicycle.
2: I'm going to check out with somebody else. It's not matching, but I was being flagged down for something with it.
1: What are
2: you? 22.
1: 15,
2: 10. These are on the way that way. One of male, by the name of Taser Brown.
1: Is it Brown name?
2: I'm at Wendy's.
1: What is it? I'm gonna come up just to make everyone aware.
2: Verify he was on a bicycle fence. Same size. 05, what was that description?
1: A white male, heavier set.
2: He lives over by Solano. There's a white male approaching you guys now from the west to east. Gold rims, black shorts, white shirt, blonde hair. Over to one copy, everybody.
1: Go ahead.
2: 15 to the drive program.
6: officer got the suspect. The suspect, I mean, the victim supposedly went behind the mobile gas station. One of the suspects allegedly was David Brown.
7: Receiving a signal 22 at Richard's Hotel, 1411 South Federal Highway. Apartment store male got extremely intoxicated, refusing to leave, pushing his way through security. 1054 signal 0, units at 1065.
2: That's the question.
7: Okay.

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1: It's a tie ball status check. Everything's 10-4.
0: 10-4.
1: 10-4, 15-12.
0: 68 North Ocean, 69 North Ocean Drive, and what's the lineup? 83, Hannah. 83, Hannah, copy. I'm like 25 with her yet.
2: Bravo,
0: 7-1 again. Reverse 1-3, 10-8, Papa.
2: 10-4, 10-8. 15-13.
3: Reverse 9, holding for 10-19, it's going to be a 10. The 9 that's holding for 10-19, it's going to be a single 10.
1: Signal 10. Turn it up to 2-3.
0: All right, you can hold it.
1: 15-14. Three zero Southwest 50th Avenue, 56-foot lawn. Conversation: Grandma has dementia. He woke up and her and her vehicle was gone. Hispanic female, Sylvia Vargas, maximum unknown home description. Last seen driving a 2013 Bronze RAV4, unknown plate. 54 trackable devices and was last seen at 12:30 today. Cases 655.
0: I'm out with this dad right here on the scene.
1: Okay.

33 Charlie 15 1065 and signal 51. Attention, Charlie 17. It's a signal 51 at 211 South State Road 7 at T-Mobile. An employee, Kevin, said that someone was trying to steal a phone and he's still there. A black male, last name wearing all black with dreadlocks. It says he's on foot. K72085. Walking toward Gordon's.

0: Hello.
1: Still 51 to the 31.
0: Thank you for that. You're not for that 38 purple.
1: 10-4, 15-16.

0: Ça va, très bien. Bien, ça fait.
1: Client Albert Golding is supposed to be in the hospital, and the caller thinks that wants to make sure that she's 10-4 and under the care of the hospital and not her husband. The phone unit is 10-6 advice.
2: Okay.
1: 10-4, 15-17. 10-4.
3: 3642,
1: can
3: you call 15-17, please?
1: Uniform 3642.
3: I'll be at Walmart until 1900.
1: Walmart until 1900 at
0: 15-17. 10-4, 15-18.
1: Seven.
2: 15-18. Don't worry, thank you. I will. We'll be following everyone back to Liberty Street.
1: 10-4, Unifier responding back to Liberty Street, passing.
3: Yeah, I'm gonna take a look. Hotel, I'll be around in
1: 10-1. 22, go ahead.
2: Show me around to the seat.
1: 630 Southwest 54th Avenue.
0: Top 48, ma'am, thanks. We'll come in.
1: Jennifer, thank you. Please.
2: Is that moving forward or in progress?
1: 3642.
3: In progress?
1: In progress. That was Charlie 18 that's en route.
4: Telephone off.
1: Unit that can respond, TD Bank with Charlie 18.
4: 19 is en route.
1: 19 is en route also at 1520.
5: 11, you can show me routing that way.
1: 10-4, 1051 at 1520.
4: 18, can we confirm that this is at TD Bank near the Walmart, or is there anything else?
1: Uniform 3642.
3: What?
1: 10-4, confirm which TD Bank?
3: Well, and Southgate Road 7, I'm in the area. I don't see him anymore. I'm going to ask anybody else.
1: 401 Southgate Road 7 and 3642 is in the area, doesn't see him anymore. You can disregard.

0: 그래서 뭐 이제 200만 서비스 가야겠어요.
1: Tony, I'm sorry. Re-advise the court out.
0: And then it is
1: 1521.
2: Southwest 9 Court, Kingsley Building Hotel, Unit 206, Zone 147. For the Pratt, they got additional for Bird Zone 2 front door, room 885.
3: Both are out.
2: Both units are out. Last building, they're trying to close the hall, re-advise.
3: Sorry about that. Code 43.
2: That's no problem. Copy 43.
0: Ladies, have a... 10-7 from 1090.
2: Okay.
3: Ten four.

0: 不能说不能只能
1: Can you stack my 67 and give me a 68 for the upper level? I go with 325. Make it a 68 for me.
0: 10 plus 3. And he said that the subject broke the window to the business.
2: Yeah, the 325 would be a caller just now. It's like a front mark on the window. He's GOA and the window isn't broken. There's no signal calling in that most areas, like black male, all black with black dress. I'm sorry. With all black dress.
0: 10-4, I pulled you a case and then 2 more calls came in, so now we have 3 calls for that same black male.
2: Yeah, he's GOA. I just came into the area. I hope you're...
0: Make 10-4.
1: And just have the unit circulate the area, blow out his description, and just confirm we do not have any broken window right now. We have the 13 incident. 10-4.
0: Beautiful.
2: There's just a little stuff mark on the window because he wiped off. And he's a 20 and all 20.
0: 10-4, 33 Charlie 11, and you. Will you canvass the area for the black male? He's a black male, dreads, black shirt, black long pants, and uniform 3642 said he's a known signal 20.
3: What about 48 on my way over there?
0: 1051 at 1524.
3: 15, that sounds like the same subject as ours, so it'll be 97 injecting area.
0: Charlie 15-10-4. So now there are 4 calls.

0: Marine Bravo 31.
1: Can you stop me, Rusty, over here? Possibly intoxicated female here.
0: You said intoxicated female, possibly.
1: 10-4.
0: 10-4.
1: 325 women's bathroom area.
0: 26 on that.

0: Delta 19.
1: I have a signal 22 on progress at the proper location of 1735 Office Street at Elite Motel. There was now one open line with lots of yelling by several males in the background. No answer on lines and send that kit. Units are 10-6 at most.
0: And hold.
1: 1526.
0: Can you have rescue set by 2515 Lincoln Street? Breathing problems.
1: 2515 Liberty Street for rescue for trouble breathing temper.
0: Okay.
1: Advice. 10-4-15-26. Number one,
0: I want to see around the area, see if I see them, see if I can.
1: Ready. Should I cancel?
2: Wait, and I'm 10-6, 10-19, 11-7 for the pylon.
1: Wait. Okay, bye-bye.
0: Can you pull me a 68K, please? Area check 2599 South Rose Road, 34 time checks.
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0: You want to be 51 over there?
1: 51 before you want 10-4.
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0: We're going to be 10-8, lower terminal 4 at the exit, and reference that request for the cone. 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
3: Visual
1: person? Uniform 3642.
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5: 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Via Fed Protect from the silent arrest sensor processing desk 6. 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
1: Ten four. If you can make on, I'm with a complainant, 1155 Salty 7th Ave, 1155 Salty 7th Avenue. The call came in as a 79 delayed. This incident is delayed from the 14th, 514, it says of 2010. Complainant advising a known subject. Currently received text from a known subject. This is 2024.
6: 48, can you copy and complete the 68?
1: I can, go ahead.
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1: 10-4, somewhere.
5: That's myself.
1: 10-4. Four eight two zero four eight. 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
0: Okay.
1: Alpha Lima, Charlie, Uniform, Romeo Echo, and first name is Ethan, Echo Tango, Hotel Alpha November.
0: What are you? 2 Bravo 6.
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0: 10-4. Hello, back on me. 1535. 10481.
3: Thank you.
0: Definitely welcome. 33 Cali 2, 10-4 back on me.
3: Charlie 2?
0: Charlie 3, I'm sorry. Charlie 3. Charlie 3P.
3: Yeah, 3 over 10 for you, 10 for set.
0: Therefore, TF, please sign check, therefore. Semi-terminal.
2: 1531.
0: 1534.

0: Boulevard 465,
1: copy, 1536.
0: Copy. Hello?
1: Come on, go ahead.
0: Signal 8, Bubbles, number 48, Sylvia Vargas, Beverly, Mustang female, they were 531-38, unknown clothing, she suffers dementia, she's driving a gray Toyota RAV4 with a faded hood, tag number is going to be 66, Delta, Sierra, Zulu, Mike, last saw at 12:08 p.m., frequents probably a Bravo supermarket or Walmart, in the blue.
2: Could you pull a 17 case for Evans Street and the Sand and ask Foxtrot 35 to NR?
1: Sylvia Vargas, LV, date of birth 5/31/38, unknown clothing description, suffering from dementia, last seen driving a gray Toyota RAV4, faded hood, faded rooftop, four tags, 66 Delta, Zulu Mike, last seen around 12:50 p.m., frequently at Bravo or Walmart, 1538.
0: Nothing from the house?

0: Are you transfer a black male to Memorial?
1: Forty yet? Is that location at the first call?
2: Uniform 3642.
0: 15, I'm 97 at the truck. As I see two windows that look smashed, I'm gonna confirm with the property owner and make sure those aren't there already.
2: Charlie 15 is checking. You want to air Charlie 18?
1: Nah, he's not really, he's just sitting down, so I'll wait till I get a 94 here before I make contact. We're just to the rear of the Walgreens off of 441 in Pembroke.
2: 10-4, you need to respond.
3: I'm back here under Walgreens.
2: Charlie 19, 10-4, Walgreens, State Road 7 of Pembroke.
1: So I'm coming out of there.
2: Charlie 21, 1051 at 1539.
1: All right, so you've got a 98 number one.
2: Number my wife, 1539. Charlie 897.
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4: Like a pickup truck, a black pickup truck, looks like a Dodge. Once again, Hayes Road in Pembroke Road, going northbound, time delay is 2 minutes.
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7: Anybody that can check the area, Pembroke and Hayes, northbound. If you want to copy Timber, good one.
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0: For any of the callers, she called us yesterday for a call for service.
2: Like, what is
5: the... Yeah, 325. Door 325.
1: So, for unsecured side?
2: 3-3-1.
1: 31, go ahead, I'm sorry.
5: Just confirming, are you on the secured or unsecured side? Reference to that intoxicated female.
1: No, I'm by the door. I'm by the secure side.
5: Three Fox Show 300.
1: Good.
5: I mean, it's on the unsecured side. It's near door 325.
1: Go ahead, I'm going to send them out.
5: 1542.
1: What do you think?
2: 33 Delta 19. I still have the signal 22 in progress pending at the Elite Motel. I'm also now receiving a 30 in progress at Dollar Tree, 1900 North Federal. Call it by a sudden took items and left. He has a history of taking items and gotten aggressive before. They no longer have eyes on the subject. Blackmail, units attention.
1: Alright, Chris wrapping this up with Lee Miller earlier.
2: 3323, Elijah 1020. 1020.
3: Jonathan and Dixon.
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9: University Drive, Miramont Parkway, southbound, on 4th Sec. Romeo Hotel, Mike, November 6-2. It's going to be a gray Volkswagen. I'll put that on the thing.
2: Can you get from Edmonton University to Parkway, southbound?
3: 5-1-11.
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2: when you show me, 51 to the 10-50. Copy. LPR Bolo, Pembroke Pines, Pembroke Heights, northbound, 2 minutes on the lane, reference to a black pickup truck, possibly a Dodge, signal 9, tag of November Victor, Quebec 10, working the hotel Pembroke Pines, and a Bolo 1545.
6: Sorry, Deacon.
9: It's going to be a 98 officer.
2: Pembroke Heights is northbound.
9: Yeah, thank you.
3: 23 Bravo 71.
2: 23 Bravo 71.
3: Give me some attention, man. How are you doing?
2: You do the same.
7: Never. I'm getting an update here. Calling her call back says it's in reference to a customer that keeps passing out on the floor. The risk is being notified and they're responding as well.
9: 10-4.
7: Yeah, the signal 4 being 43 zone.
9: 16.
7: Tower Zulu 16, have a, that's going to be approximate location, 421 Southwest 145 Terrace. Caller vehicle was hit. Says behind the Soma. Complainant was advising 1381 Northwest 129 Avenue. I'm not sure where they're getting this address from. Says gray model. 3 Tesla versus white 2 of the Tundra. If you give me a second, I'll verify and wrap that so that's where they actually are. Case number is going to be 36891.
6: 4851.
7: Okay, ask for a rep SS. They will be at 331 Southwest 145 Terrace. Looks like they're in the parking lot, like across from Victoria's Secret.
6: Thank you, sir.
7: Okay, have a good
6: one. 1348.
7: 3-1 has another on the vehicle parked in the Ross Plaza. Can you confirm if it's occupied?
2: I'll tell you about that.
7: Boston 2011 1150, 5 over. 3-1, copy.
9: 0-4-0.
7: Captain Tower.
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0: Charlie 1, you're swimming 10-8 on the beach.
1: Charlie 1, 10-8 on the beach.
2: I'm sorry, what's your name on that? Looking for a tag?
3: 13. 13 is Charlie Alpha 9-2. It's on a filming spot. 5 is the highest.
2: 0-10-11,
3: 10-9. This is 73 Chase. 5 is West Side, just east of the highest.
2: So we're gonna have a tag. I'll be standing by whenever you're ready.
4: This tag is Juliet Hotel Charlie Alpha 92.
2: And what type of vehicle is that up? So, is this a DAV or what? Alright, tell her.
3: Is it transported or what hospital it transported to? Just have my unit to respond there, please.
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2: 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They're nice room.
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0: Blue 6, 98 Alpha, 10 to 14, I'll be around for the form. 98 Alpha, showing you 51 to the 7-4, 21 Charlie 14,
1: 48, that's a 48. 15, 52. 5, HS, 48, 67-year-old female, she hit her head, Temple Memorial Regional Hospital.
2: Yeah, our missing person is in her 80s, but it could be one of the same attendees. She can have ID with her. Just have one of my units check and verify, please.
1: 10 for unit to respond to the Lower Regional Hospital.
3: Hollywood Boulevard, how's your name?
1: 10 for. Advise, she left with a female friend, hasn't been seen since, and she has run away before, and she's diagnosed with bipolar. 48
3: Next, signal later for already.
2: Have 2397.
0: 2397, 1853.

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1: And
0: receiving the Sentinel 68-10080 Southwest 15th Place. Complaining calling from Federal Courthouse. Advised employee did not show up to work. Requesting a welfare check. Unit of 10-6, you guys.
1: Hold it.
0: 1554.

0: Delta 203 RAF, no training.
1: 203, copy, over. It's over.
2: This is a vehicle that parked in front of this 1020 in the grass. Complaining they want to give their 1043. I request vehicles to be cited. Case is 15301.
3: Tony Delta speaking. Check in the speakers in November. Yeah, it wasn't there.
2: November 7th on the 40.
3: That's on the level 4 when it goes 20.
2: 10-4, 20-1, 10-8.
1: Hello, everyone.
0: Please call me, 2 usual 6 games.
1: Copy, 7.

0: you, verbal fine.
1: Can you copy a 6-8 for me, ma'am?
0: I can, go with it.
1: 3342, or from road.
0: 10-4.
1: What's
0: your office? 14 officers, some address one for me, please.
1: Good.
2: Alright, actually just a minute, I'm sorry. Charlie 12, can we have a little swap?
1: Yes.
2: Over at Sheridan University, eastbound east of, I'm sorry, White Bear, Corolla, tag Alpha Papa 15, Alpha Quebec. Caller passerby 5425 says that the vehicle is going in and out of traffic, almost caused an accident. Case of 836894.
1: I'll be wrong. I'll be fine, Hollywood.
2: Kevin. 851.
0: 851.
3: Can you pull me that 73 case, please, for traffic off? I'll be in the area of Bonaventure and Royal Palm, 54 and time checks.
1: The 2100.
4: Quebec 10 Quebec Victor, attached to a white Range Rover, unknown occupants.
1: 552, please.
0: Confirm,
1: 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We're going to be at the 2700 Broadway, South University Drive, 54 Town 6.
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1: 10-9-7-15-59. Enough, Miami, on this 14-Delta-1-6, I think we're here.
0: Good afternoon, 10-4. Attention all units, Primary Pines is advising of a signal 12 at Sheridan at University, eastbound. It's a white Toyota Corolla, Alpha Papa 15, Alpha Quebec, going in and out of traffic, almost caused a signal 4. All units resume normal at 1600 hours. Gray Corvette, unknown license.

0: they ran three lights and are approaching the check area. A unit is 10-8 MR.
1: I'm going to have them check the area. I think I got 84 on that.
0: 10-4, 22 Bravo, 12, 10-5, and single 12.
2: What do you want?
0: 10-4, train 51, to the intersection of West Beach and South Park Road. Case is 6831. Parking location 753 Indigo Street, Phase 2, open line on callback 2 times. As answer, compliment, no answer, 5325. Apartment number 1, thinks she lives with a boyfriend. Saw her on the ring camera screaming. Male was saying, semi put her inside. You know, it's 10-6 advice. I believe she took too many pills on purpose.
2: Never.
0: All right.
1: And I was doing
0: probably turning around. Also, there's an officer safety 2270 North 19th Avenue. Again, it's going to be a single 22 in progress 2342 North Federal. Anonymous complaint in less than 5 minutes. Officer 38 related. Female was screaming for help in apartment number 1. Black male last seen wearing unknown clothing. White female last seen wearing a white shirt. 1054 signal 0 seen on the ring footage. Case is 72114. Also, there's advice in domestic history at this location. Unit response to 94.
3: Area 3 and 4. I have a signal 4. Do you want to hold it for something that's going to be minor or no injuries in 34-9?
1: 34, 34, come in.
3: 34, come, yes, thank you.
1: Call, I'm stuck in the middle bridge from the beach.
0: Charlie 9, 10-4, Charlie diverted responder. Sunshine Boulevard. Call request a welfare check on her kid tour with your father. Has not heard from her daughter since yesterday morning. Father name is Darren Carroll. Daughter is 9 years of age and a 3-year-old. Father's uncle may be staying with him and he is not supposed to be around the kids and just got out of prison. Case 5327.
1: I'm here around 2221 Sunshine Boulevard.
0: Pass number 2221 Sunshine.
1: 10-4,
0: Charlie 2-1, copy call.
4: So, guard, I'm going to go ahead and do canvas near Pioneer.
0: 28. So, Charlie 13, 1065-4, disappeared. Sitting for just appearance, Southwest 70th Avenue and Griffin Road. Found it at 2 minutes, 54 on injuries. A green Volkswagen Atlas versus a red Honda sedan. Case 2, case 31348.
5: Just 4043. Charlie 2-1 isn't answering the radio. 3-2 is going to make my line. We have represent a call out in session 2. 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Hang up, phase 2, from a disconnected cell. East side, Unit 10-6, is it 10-4 hold?
1: 10-4.
5: 10-4. Charlie, 2-1?
1: I'm 51.
5: 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Charlie, 71, Unit 10-4?
4: I'm here.
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5: 10-4, 16-04. Are you able to call for a parking complaint?
1: Can you please repeat that?
5: Are you able to call for a parking complaint?
6: 354, he's in the capacity of a park ranger.
5: 10-4, 1605.
7: November 3.
6: That was already established. Thank you. Until leaving November 9, I believe she might have gone to any from her at some point.
0: I have November 10, my last. I just want to verify if he was still working with Uncle Nimitz.
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1: 1506. 4797, they locate the signal for it.
2: Little 16, confirm if you located the signal for
1: it.
2: That's over 1125.
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1: 3-10. 3-10. Do you make this 98 x-ray? What do you have?
0: We have a EMS call for heart pain from 50 terminal drive tech to go in terminal 1. I'm at VCAD, secondhand 43. That a man was standing in front of the store saying his heart is beating fast. Fire has a call there across from Schulenberger. K3446.
1: I'm sorry, I'll be picking on myself. What exactly you say is that?
0: He says across from Schulenberger. I checked the door with him more.
1: No, what else?
0: Jennifer.
1: So I'm waiting to be so there.
0: Jennifer.
1: I need to call you kids on top.
0: Definitely 16 hours. Call?
1: Jennifer.
0: Tunnel 51 in 5 zone 4953 White Mangrove Way. Advice lake in the middle of the community that's 3 subjects, 14 and 15 years of age, fishing on premise with multiple signs advising not to. Yes, 10-6. Cover. Super.
1: Super 5, 10 and 6, 3, 5, 51.
0: Are you going to copy 94 on 51?
1: So, by the way, I can be on 1-6, clear this 49. Perfect.
0: 5-5-5-48.
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2: 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UFR 10-6 advice.
0: I've won the letter, you're second.
2: 10-9?
0: I don't believe that's our jurisdiction.
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1: 0 Southwest 88 Way, caller Jesus is requesting landline when you arrive. 5-minute time delay for the, it was a vehicle that was seen doing live donuts in the parking lot, has parked at the 1020s. Caller advised driver, black male, lives at the 1020. This is an ongoing issue with the subject. Caller would like to file a report on him. Vehicle will be a silver Nissan 300 VX tag 30 Victor Bravo Juliet Alpha. Case will be 36899.
0: Item turned over to be code 98 Bravo.
2: 10-5-16-13.
3: Bravo, yeah. I don't think he wants to do that, call if I don't.
2: If I'm shooting around 4953 White Main Grove, please.
4: Spanish speaker that can assist Zulu 18 on the signal 4. Spanish speaking unit that can assist Zulu 18.
0: Correct.
4: Charlie 2-1 is responding.
0: The 14 reference to that 25 electrical hazard, the fire risk already handled.
4: Stand by, I'll ask them, or I'll look at their call.
2: Yeah, she's definitely not a patient. I'll say employee compared by the second hand, 43.
0: Right now, I'm holding on 2 spots on door 70 terrace. I drove by earlier. You want to make that an R? And then have 22 noise and 11 noise. There's also an RG part of those noise. 10-4.
4: That's 16-15.
0: Right.
2: You guys will advise.
0: Go ahead, so you know, just to verify my understanding on 41st Street, you didn't know that, but I was still in the real world. But how about you just to verify?
2: 10-4, 22 Bob 11. 10 for sure, you want to the insert of Southwest 6th Avenue and 41st Street. Case is 6832.
4: Delta 14, I just received the signal 38 at 6330 Thomas Street. Caller versus his son. He said it's physical. The son is 20 years of age. Units are 10-6 advised.
0: Okay, we got for non-priority hammers on code 3.
4: Unit on non-priority that can respond to the 38 6330 Thomas Street.
0: So it's at the start and there'll be problem.
2: 10-4, Jamal, you can trace me as well. 10-8. And Jamal, what was the cutoff
0: for the 68? My previous 68 at 2425 was a pop-up. Copy one last 68, please.
2: Go ahead.
0: It's going to be 2615, starting off.
3: 54 on checks. Good. And just advise 19, I'll be en route from Target.
4: Charlie 1912 will be en route from Target.
3: Any history from this 10-4?
2: This one's 6345, go ahead.
5: Copy 53.
2: With the owner. Owner's name is Mr. Monroe Alejandro. They're requesting a welfare check. His number is 24236, and it's check the MDT reference to an affirmative traffic.
3: It's a crash notification?
2: 54. It was an SOS notification.
3: Copy. I'm going to say Markham. I'll keep driving around, see if I find any way to get in.
2: Yeah,
0: Flush,
2: 97
3: 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And copy of 68. 5300 Southwest 40th Avenue. Repeat the car time checks.

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2: 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You still 10-6, reference to 21.
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4: And I'll be in the west parking lot.
0: Units 90, I'm sorry, 1044 for Bravo 11, 1019, the west parking lot.
3: Okay.
0: Room 3, Charlie 15 is requesting you at 441 at Pembroke, Charlie 15?
5: Oh, he's
4: sorry. What side of the road did you say it's on?
0: Westbound.
2: The 435, South Stairwood 7, and then Charlie 11 is going to be a walking distance away for the second some 20.
0: 33, Lima 3, 435, South Stairwood 7. 10-4, unit deck in 1019 with Bravo 11, reference 1044, the west parking lot.
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0: Lima 3, are you the only Lima unit working?
2: Four.
0: Clifford, thank you.

0: 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You show me 10 eggs.
1: Better job. 16 and 24.
2: Crimson.
1: What's up?
2: And would you confirm 10 to 10 days?
1: 10-4-3, 10-4-10, 37-19.
3: Go while you're on the way. It's relatively close.
4: Alpha, 16-25.
3: All right.
0: I apologize, I didn't hear you. Okay, west side.
4: Charlie 3-1, response 94.
0: Please go ahead, 31.
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0: Charlie 11, can you call me off at 12 and copy 50?
1: Hello, yes.
0: I'm going to be at Parker Pimo Leander on a 4557 Alpha X-ray. You from Mike, it's going to be a white actor. I'll call on them.
1: Leander and Pembroke, yeah, 94.
0: Well, Brown.
1: So, what's that, though?
2: Seven, you missed me. 1327. 23 Charlie, 620, is that far?
3: 10-4.
2: Okay, 1620.
4: I'm 1055-49, how long is the grid?
3: 1-4.
4: 49 Sean Long, just here, 1990 South University Drive at the Ross. With a time to have 5 minutes, bracelet and necklace stolen, 5470, 54 injuries, 1 black male, last seen wearing a yellow shirt, unknown pants, possibly dark, case 31349. 21-2148.
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4: 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Three, Foxtrot, 20. 35-20. Can you show me 51 to gate Delta A for reference A verbal 22?
3: So I said 21, so we get to 184.
4: 10-4. Say that's 11-8. Okay, looks like Fox 20 is en route to gate. Nova University?
3: 15, 15 is coming off, holding on.
4: 10-4. Do you need a clean copy for Nova University? Someone at 84 University, unit at 7400 block of 84 westbound.
0: Lost it.
4: Sean 31 at 7400 block of 84 westbound, unit for 7400 and over.
0: 24 and route, what's that?
4: 124-51,
0: 1630. Well, I might put on the card,
4: Go. Texas plate. Subject was forced to take items off and hand it to the subject. Couldn't advise if it's a GOA. So the subject last thing hit towards the office depot. I don't know if that's on foot of the vehicle.
3: I'm at the office depot now. Is it a newer model or an older model? That's my question.
4: Standby.
2: Location. A phase 2, no voice contact, possibly a machine in the background, no answer on callback. 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
4: 48, both hands are doing.
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6: So, landline, what if you tell them the 56 with the units that have their police lights on at the front of the store?
7: 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Reference to an Amy Wayne, 176 tickets.
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7: Okay. 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I'm sorry, the person is at Memorial Regional, Department of Children and Families is at Memorial Regional for the signal 16. 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
1: 10-4-16-34. Kurt at the Ross located at 1990 South University in their city. It'd be a reference to this here, bracelet and necklace was stolen. Subject black male, yellow shirt, unknown colored pants, possibly dark in color. The second black male, unknown clothing, possibly was wearing a jersey. And a yellow shirt subject was left and headed toward the Office Depot. Other subject went to the back of the Ross. It says here that the yellow shirt subject was driving a black Ford F-150 with Texas tag Victor X-ray Zulu 5086.

0: That's all I have at this time.
1: 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Reference to Jim's bracelet and necklace was stolen. Right now we have two subjects, one black male, last one wearing a yellow shirt, unknown pants, possibly dark in color, another black male, unknown clothing, possibly a jersey. They were last seen headed through the plaza. It advises on foot, but then we have a vehicle description with a Texas tag of Victor X-ray Zulu 5086. 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
0: Alright. We're
4: going
0: to be watching them.
4: Very good. 99 Northwest 161. It's off in 61 Road.
0: Just confirming 99 Northwest 161F.
4: Yes, sir.
0: All right, both are out.

0: 3 Tom Bro, I see.
1: Delta 26,
0: go ahead. Routine on 37 at Embassy Lakes Clubhouse. Reference to a group of 10 juveniles on electric bikes doing wheelies. Complaining 145. Hour time delay.
1: Okay, here's one.
0: Survey the area. Set to locate the four.
2: Good.
0: And there is inner outer officer safety ready to copy.
1: You try tonight.
0: Problem 9, go ahead.
1: You show me out to the 30.
2: Avatar.
1: Where are you, brother? RPG. What's that?
0: RPG.
1: Okay. Well, fine. Well, it's eliminated and route this call at 1500 federal or something on the way.
0: Well, she didn't route to the one on the west side first, and we only have the one Lehman unit, so once she clears that, then she's going to respond to Charlie 8's location.
1: I think we're going to figure something out. Stand by.
0: Charlie 7, copy the 30 delay now. That was in progress at Dollar Tree.
1: 97.
0: I said 97.
1: I'm 1019, I'm going to transfer to Bravo 11, 1015, I'm going to transfer to the hill.
0: Can you pick up another 1015?
1: I'm 4 to Bravo 11.
0: Copy.
1: Alright, okay, here's something. Let me not hold me because I'm the same. Well, four on that front. Well, just say, since we're on the 7, I'm gonna take a look at it. I catch them and I'll go.
0: Tipper.
3: That's about right, I'm gonna be part of that.
0: Tipper.
1: Alright, cancel that ball off. This is, going to be a gambling loss, not 841.
0: 10-4, 1640.
1: Copy. No, I need to read me 394.
0: 10-5, we got you, so you're going to need to say. Come on, 7-16-41. 3-16. Round 16. 56 with the Zulu unit in front of door 102 of the Silver Gray Mustang. Unintended.
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0: Perfect. 28 Bravo 2, 28 Bravo 1, 28 Bravo 16, special attention 28 Delta 3, 10 6 5 36 in progress. It's at Holiday Eastbound, I-95 east of reference 2 miles high under the bridge. 1 white male license wearing no shirt, 1 black male license wearing red hoodie. Case is 15305.
4: The end of the bridge is going to be Pembroke Park.
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0: All units are minus 1033, I'm giving that call to Pembroke Park. Station 980, Hispanic male, all yellow, 54 signals around 72119. Charlie,
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0: Starting 648, 1643. Excel, we are getting additional calls at the Southern Fight. Glad they were pushing each other, no signal zero. Your case is 6834.
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0: Advise that the parents are cursing at her and offer to separate this time. 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
2: 10-4.
0: 10-4, can meet landline with Brandon. Come in from last week, level 2. Tag number taken off the Shady Mountain, K2-0-6-1.
2: Go for
0: it. Several documents, and the sister is refusing to give the belongings back. I know where the sister is at this time. He's requesting to make a report. Units are 10-6.
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0: Mike. Small blood bag.
3: 2015843 Pines Boulevard. Caller stated that she needed police follow. Attempting to verify 1020 line disconnected. Attempted landline back at the voicemail 1020 provided via line 2 longitude. Case number there is going to be 369-05, and in reference to the rapid SOS for this, it's going to be 15819 Pines Boulevard. Looks like it's on Pines Boulevard, westbound, between like where KFC and Talkin' Tacos is.
0: The only thing I'm sure of was a black, small black leather bag that was sitting in a chair. I baggage claim that was still sent over to BCAT, if that's one of the same.
2: All right, we're on this 22. Go to 90 below.
0: So far.
4: Uniform 11736.
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0: 11736
4: go. 10-8, 715 airport, 701, checkpoint Bravo, kill 2230.
2: Good for
4: Four. Mike Robinson.
2: You guys are advising that somebody was at the ICU and needed a PC transporting?

0: Moving 117.
1: Okay.
0: Charlie 18, reference to that tag is 1054-1029, valid to a silver Toyota SUV out of Hollywood.
2: It's a silver Honda GAV.
1: It's a black Honda, north of Dakota side.
2: Copy, sir.
3: Unconscious and breathing. 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
0: Sorry, 321. 1065.
3: Yeah, I want to get a master bedroom.
4: Wanted a master bedroom, 1650.
0: 3148. Right. Single 68 at 324 Grant Street. Complaint requesting the 56. Covers a stolen purse, has GPS tracking to that 1020. Unknown where the purse was stolen from. Caller has not made a single 30 report advice the purse was stolen in one of the tourist shops nearby. 1054 description. And subject refused to open the door.
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1: Ten-four.
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2: 那你好好 ，Thank you.
0: You're welcome.
1: Three level recording.
0: Three level thirty.
1: Case number four completed 68, terminal 3, please.
0: I know some of them were meeting with 16-26, so I'm not sure who was out at our time.
1: That'll be 26 for tonight.
0: Okay. It's Southwest 17th Avenue at 1654. Car 22 Embassy Drive South at the Embassy Lakes Clubhouse. An hour ago, a group of juveniles on electric bikes doing wheelies near other people and started cursing the company out. He went that way. It's 1536.
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4: That's right, 2763 Southwest 177 Avenue, a phase 2, no audio, no answer on callback. 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
2: You moved to the 17 NR and 24 separate 17 days for the 1720.
0: Charlie, you have to go.
2: You can spot me in 170 one time. We're going to be on the south side of the dome and the plaza.
0: 10-5-3-2-3.
1: Excuse me?
0: 1070 one time. We're at 2700 South University, south side of the dome and the plaza for Charlie 5-2.
1: 10-4.
0: 10-4. 6-56.

0: Bajo.
1: Bajo.
0: That's a Sigma 20 on board, white Pinot Juvenile. So we 50 on the Joe DiMaggio. Starting mileage is 113.
1: What is showing Roger 20 one time, one Juvenile?
2: You're not coming across, I have no idea what you're saying.
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0: I love you, 503-5-9.
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1: Charlie
0: 9, the case 7213 72133.
1: That's all, thank you.
0: You're welcome.
2: Hi, this is Sheridan, southbound location. Says here, male driver with child inside on his lap while driving gray Silverado. Black mosthetic, milk has hair, unknown clothing. Also, the light skin, juvenile, curly hair. Gets me 36909. Kevin Taylor.
3: $2100,
4: call me at 15, start
3: ready. 10-4. Walmart, for
2: $2100, good afternoon, sir. Good afternoon.
1: And this one was 17 hours sent to me.
0: 10-4, and Charlie 9, were you able to handle the 30 or are you around now?
1: I'm getting out of.
0: Captain 10, are you going with him or are you sitting?
2: And I have this as a signal 20, 10-4.
0: 54 is still pending. Tell for it. Charlie 4, if you can search for the 38 with 102847 Jackson Street.
5: Southeast part of the park, open line, unable to call back. People talking in background, no answer. On call back case 31353. Hello, Charlie 32.
0: 1704. Just my phone. 1704. Keys, house keys, mailbox keys, along with several other documents. 72129 is the case, and it's unit number 4.
4: 4 are both of the house keys as well.
5: 13, incident 98 off 1706.
2: I'm law regarding two juveniles and bikes doing wheelies in the parking lot, endangering themselves, almost ran over customers, 5 minutes time delay. Actually, 5425 caller, just requesting you to circulate the parking lot. This will be 36908. We're nice in the area, Charlie 7.
0: I'm
4: 7-3-6-6-7-0-9.
6: Already in.
2: Ever. Self, 3-1. Ever, 67, over at the South Florida State Mississippi route, regarding patients inside with slurred speech, per the nurse who I guess is calling this in. 4-year now, kindness and breathing at this time, rescue responded. Simply rescue us.
7: Rescue, bye.
2: Okay.

0: 생각하고.
1: Yes, ma'am.
0: 7-10-4-0-1-5-1-South-18-4-0-9, I can hear a juvenile crying in the background, and one of the most talking mom is going in now, nice and comfy. Attempt to call back, it was a little too hot, she tried, still had a 16-S-51 holding as well, only has to go by today.
1: No more problem.

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2: I saw one, you show me that. Affirmative, 7-1. Great, thank you. Well, maybe Charlie 11, copy of 7.
0: 11, go with it.
2: State Rule 7. And Hollandale Beach Boulevard is going to be the Florida tag Papa November 208. X-ray should come back to 8-9 GST, not 2-5-0.
0: 1094-1050-07 in Miramar Parkway.
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0: 10-4. What's your call sign?
4: 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Computer's having a hard time letting me in. You can just let me in 1-6-3-1.
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0: Female advice, she saw a small brush fire. We already had a unit respond out. A Bravo Hood is actually back 51 to the city from this. He said that it was a small fire out in the Everglades, and we can't access it.
3: 42.
0: 40, thank you.

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1: Vamos.
0: 1711, Charlie 42. Confirming that the Florida Bravo Zulu 1 Sierra was that Yankee?
2: Zero, Quebec, Yankee.
0: Hello, Quebec. Mozul, 1-0, Quebec, Yankee. It's 754, 1029. It's the Gray Toyota out of Miramar, 728-26.
2: Somebody.
0: You're welcome.
2: 2309. 2309. I get a positive 1019 after somewhere 59. One party can log.
0: 7-10-65.
1: 54 on part of 43. Case 31354.
2: 16 out.
1: Be advised, receiving an update. Female did not advise what kind of pills or if she took pills, but that seems like the method.
2: Good. Hello, number 21. That's
1: wrong for
3: you. 1712. Toria, white female, black and white shirt, cream color pants, is recording the workers inside of the restaurant. Official please order request please to remove the customers. There is a signal 22 going on. 15307. 451.
1: 10 41 Charlie 16 receiving another update. Advised the female stated that she is standing outside the entrance of the above 1020, unknown of any signal 0.
2: Hold it. Jason Lewis, 5332.
0: Before. See, call thanks to 1713 and dismissioner.
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5: I'm sending a convoy. Caller versus a negative. Another driver. Arguments over accessible parking spots. Lots of female wearing gray sweater, black pants, driving a white Acura tag. India and Papa Bravo, Kilo 24, 56 with Rowena. Just for 36911.
0: Sent for at 1714. 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
0: 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I'm trying to give you a call. 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
0: Hi, so now on hang up, they gave 115 North Compton Way as an open line, nothing hurt. No life will call back.
2: 10920 again, I'm sorry.
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2: 48, man.
0: Super, thank you. No injuries. Case number 72136.
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1: Single Charlie 2-3, you got Jonathan 4.
2: Not your ball.
1: Not your ball, 17-16. Single Charlie 16, receiving more updates. Subject is a black female named Deetra Hudson. Date of birth of 12-02-1969. Advised she was a sacred act for paranoia. Color advised she is now on the side of the building.
2: Copy. Just give it over.
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2: Sadie's blacked out half all the way around. Over here, I'm doing 71.
5: Copy, sir. Verify if you'll be tonight. Charlie 11, Central Trust. Charlie 12, Captain. Number 71, Charlie 6162, copy over 49.
1: 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Air May 10-8, 17-18.
3: I may call back to the complainant to see exactly where he was. He said he left because the phone was moving, but he wants to cancel now. Seven, unit 7-4.
2: Okay.
3: Cancel time checks, copy. State Road 84, Part C West Mobile Home Park, Unit 118, time left 6 minutes, female advised ex, put his hands on her. Subject is a Michael Vega, Hispanic male, date of birth 1-26-89, case 31357.
2: Try 2-3. 17-19. So, show me
3: the outside call as well. 51-38. 17-19. 31.
7: I see a 14 that is coming out. You can just hold that for me in my zone, and I'll be arrested at 38 also.
3: 10-421-2-3-48. 48 reference. 21-3-1-1. See the hold of 14 for him, and if he was pulling up to the 38.
7: That's fine. 10-4.
3: 17-20. And Delta 302, you reported on the unknown medical. I'm sorry, 301. 2, can you copy?
2: Yeah, 45.
3: Okay, the signal 14 coming to Indian Trace and Battle Club Road. Company Anthony is advising two kids attended to 21 his neighbor's house on Tuesday. And he caught them at the gas station last night, and he wants PD to review the cameras to get all of the subject 43. He's there, he went with 56,
8: in a white truck. Excuse my 770.
9: Charlie 51.
8: 48, 854 of us. State Road 1721.
10: UAP, I'm sorry. Can you stand by on that? I need to check with the PID first.
8: 10-4. That's 1721. Sure, thank
9: you. 2-1.
8: Originally received a 911 now at 68 for the same 1020. It is a different 88, 1651 Southwest 71st Terrace. The caller's advising the oxygen tank got hot, is making a weird noise. She's afraid it may explode. Advise on a unit. Respond.
11: Good night,
8: 10-4. 11, I'm sorry, 12 and 2-1. I'll treat you. Uniform 3642.
12: Uniform,
8: what signal?
12: Different car.
8: 10-4.
13: One.
8: For the 911, it's the same 1020. It's a different 88, though. So come on it out, 5-4.
13: 4.
8: 10-4.
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9: Junior Dyax.
8: 5-2, I'll show you responding at 1723.
7: Rachel.
8: 33 Delta 18, I have a 13 holding, a 65, a 68, a 51, a 16, and a 35, just to be a 1043.
9: All right, Thomas.
8: 10-4, 1724.
7: Nice.
8: 1724.
16: Caller. Yeah, I'm aware the security guard just flagged me down. He just had a Spanish speaker saying that.
8: So, so it's 2-3, do either of you speak Spanish?
9: Well, let's tell you if you can, 3522 Embassy Drive. I'll be circulating a reference, juveniles on their bicycles. I don't need that information now. 16 belts, 10 attachments, so I'll be circulating as well.
8: 10-4.
9: 8-5-4-5. 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
8: Jennifer.
9: 2-376, I'll say hello with you.
8: Jennifer, 2-3. 1725.
13: 10
17: for unit that can respond Walmart signal 65, 2 subjects detained. County 18 is en route. Delta 18, 1048. 10-4 at 1727.

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0: Tempo.
2: Tempo, thank you, mate.
3: So, Farsky believes the death was still red light. It's played 20. Can you try one more time?
4: 10-4.
3: Thank you.
2: 2948 East Mission Lane. Kathy advised 10-15 employees, 10-year-old stole her granddaughter's iPad and left the track about nowhere as a juvenile lunch. Advised, complaints away for PD. Go to the subject president. Case 5343. 5343.
3: 4851. There is advising fire rescue, and then she hung up. FD has a call. They're rolling about.
1: And for star unit.
3: What was another doing? It has manner.
5: Male, not involved, not conscious, not breathing. Rescue is en route.
6: That's what we're going to tell you, and if they're going to handle it.
3: 10-4.
1: I mean, I know that.
5: If you feel need to.
6: I don't think it's important.
5: I see two, I'm trying to get everybody to be back with 12.
1: I mean, that's what I'll say.
5: That's how it works. 7-1. Rescue's also announced up 3-1 for you.
3: 3-3-3-3-3.
5: That's what 10-20 up 7-8-9-0 Taft.

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1: Que a mí se me llama igual.
2: Well, 40 gas is 16-7, I'll be on off.
1: 10-4, 20-1, 16-8. 20-4, I need Bravo to show you both their lights at the promised location, 224, in that parkway. The case is 153, so nice.
2: Hey,
1: officer.
2: I was just going to pass 67 myself.
1: Okay. Stand by just one for me. It's a signal 16-2401 McKinley Street. They're requesting you to respond to Memorial Regional Hospital in the main lobby. It's reference 5 juveniles, allegation of household violence, threatened child. 10-51 any officer safety. One child was just born. The incident occurred at the McKinley Street address at 156 at the hospital. Case is 72121.
3: Can you put in a call for Seminole PD to respond to the signal 4? It occurred in the east town lanes west of the intersection.
1: 10-4.
2: Sorry, I'm back. They said 1 minute.
1: Okay.
2: I got a 76-815, and show me a heart of 73 at 25. I got a 1-2 blue in trouble right there by birth 25.
1: You got 94?
4: Travel 10.
1: Terrible, the case going to be 1524.
5: Seven, sir.
2: He's not waking up.
5: One, sir. I gave him the update.

0: This is 6, Charlie Alpha. You can cancel 2-1. I'm not from the area. I'm not from the area.
1: Charlie, Puma, 48.
2: All right, thank you.
1: Thank you.
3: Shirt. GOE next door at the club. It's inside. Great t-shirt, great pants. Cases 5344. Other flag 5913. Southwest 26th Street in West Parkside.
2: Case checkpoint 3, no contact. Seven more hands out from the area.
4: Three. 39.9.
1: 39.9, copy. One copy, number more original.
4: Okay.
1: We don't have one.
5: Approaching Route 31 on 97, terminal 25. Are they going to be in the north or south end of 25?
1: Alpha 7.
2: You have 2-1 to expedite, and 10-3-1 as well.
3: 10-1, 2-1 for you, and 3-1 able to copy? Or correction, 3-2 looks like I don't think I can do.
1: 3-3-4.
3: 11 buzzer there. Show us everything. And going to that call. Definitely, yes, sir. 10-3-11 all good for? Here, 10-3 for trial 11 at the steak shop, 6-0-5. And more parkway, 11 all good for?
2: I'm 10-4. You can still call you then. Keep that at 10-8. I have one black book. Mail the same. We're 5-4.
3: Here 10-8. Here 10-8. One black mail to 10-4-40. 0-15-40.
5: Four.
3: 17-37. Challenge 5-1, yeah?
6: One black mail to 10-4-15 on my screen.
3: 10-4, 0-15-48.
6: 1537. Last seen in Parkland approximately 15:30 hours. Wife states that he did have money on him and potentially could have gotten a ride home, which I guess is this location. Identified under the outcome case will be 36919. Verify 4-1 gravity.
2: Solid 2-3. Go 4-6. And do they need any additional on that cardiac?
6: No, he's breathing. They're 10-4. He should be okay.
2: I'll
6: go ahead and set up. Got it. 9-8, good 4-6, 10-8.

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3: Can you write me off, please? 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
0: Sure, good night, 7-2-41ers. 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
0: Straight. 10-4. 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

0: call her about the dog is no longer following her. She got away in 5425 the complainant.
1: I was just moving at 69. I think she's supposed to be in the tower box.
2: Charlie 13, from the Charlie 4 1743.
3: A black Chevy Tahoe.
0: I'm sorry, 51.
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4: 10-6-9-9-2-3,
0: do you think for now?

0: Hello, this is Dave.
1: Good.
0: 40 and this is 51 city.
1: 7-4.
2: 3 from the file.
0: 3-0-4.
2: You have a son speaking, Debbie. That's in 5016 at door 112. I have a couple of people that approached me that wasn't the woman at fault, but the woman that's supposed to be there is telling me that she's okay, but they said that she had a spell on her face, so I can't determine if the lady is coherent enough to refuse medical service.
0: Any Spanish speaking deputy can make it a door 112?
3: One, two, one, two, one. Southwest Fifth Court.
4: Send for him.
5: I'm sure John was on the site.
0: Send for teletype is 1745.
4: Uniform 555 and 582 will copy for an album.
1: Sorry to that.
4: Okay, for 3451 Commerce Parkway at the K-Check Room in Goldwood. 3451 Commerce Parkway via Everon advising the executive entrance motion case 5345.
2: Central. Uniform 555, Tessie Door.
4: Central, 1746.
0: Besides Brown, case 31362. Sir, 2015. 1747.
1: I'm going to go to 16 advisor 1020. Sheridan City, North Park
0: Road. Sheridan, North Park Road, 1747. 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
6: 10-4, ma'am.
0: 1747.
6: Off of 2 acres from this primary, request for this to 14 and 8 offer.
1: I'm going to show
6: business you want. 20 is the one from
0: the unit. 10 from the unit is under the overpass, so it will be Commerce Park jurisdiction.
1: I think you just have my unit's catching the one just to make sure the subject's okay and then we can figure that out later.
0: Terrifying.
7: I'm not just like, it'll be under the bridge.

0: for additional medical mail.
1: 10-4 at 1748.
2: So the light.
1: Six on the third street. 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Pulls her meet inside a playground area with two kids. Also take those to officer safety. Case 2062.
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1: Welcome, Sensor Friday.

0: You have a call for 36 about the 2700 bucks, or maybe even the 2300 bucks of South University's law.
1: 34-0, yes.
0: A customer just came up to me at Walmart, so there's some people fighting outside of a white van just south of Sam's Club.
1: 10-4. Any units or copy for the 36 south of Sam's Club? 23 bucks. South University.
2: Eastbound, just under the bridge, I-95 and North Beach.
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5: 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Yeah, 11 on 97.
4: Jeffer. So, Jeff, go ahead.
6: She's going to be in and out of CrossFit so far that she can't feel her legs. Who's the right?
1: 10-4. 12-year University. Customer advised the utility unit at Walmart that a fight just out of sun slumped by a white sedan.
0: Who's the 4-0?
1: 10-4. You have a 94?
7: Six one. You show me. You show me 51.
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2: Please block off eastbound.
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0: 4-7-5-9-5-2-4-1. 10-4. Go ahead. Yeah, I know you're busy. Make sure you have the officer if you're going to talk. Guess we're calling this one. Trying to figure that out for us.
4: You're coming up a little tonight.
0: Have the officer see it. Cancel roll call. We can take care of that for him, please.
4: Definitely. She found her purse. I guess she just wants to let you know if you can give her a call.
7: I'm door.
4: Okay, 10-6, I'm like 70-53.

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1: Fifth Avenue, at Long Bay 2 Mill, saying, do it, complain, disconnect, on callback, was whistled 2 times. Also showing a rapid SOS that shows 406 East Dania Beach Boulevard.
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0: Lo que se llama.
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2: Six Charlie 10, what kind of detector? I can't understand what you're saying.
3: Stand for 1755.
2: 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Copy 17. Domingo on the Boulevard, southbound, Florida side, Bravo 4.

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1: Okay.
0: It could be a 10-7, thank you.
1: No problem.
0: This is good for you.
1: Have a back
0: 40. If I'm going to off and let me go on last 2 hours of time, and I'll be 10-6 on the 60 on down current year. Mr. Bear?
1: Hello, Delta 2-3 is requesting an update.
0: Wait for a moment.
1: Delta 2348. 15 level 5 and 7. Copy. 8 level 7. 40. 6 level 7. 6 level 7. 8 level 7. 10-7. 20.
2: Alpha
1: 48, are there 11 units in 4 units before? The fire rescue was called. You've been canceled. She doesn't have any injuries that she's been seen.
2: I have 16 Alpha 5, Bravo 1 just found in Bravo 7.
0: About 3-1-10-7, first camera. Blue Alpha 6.
2: Orderly.
1: Sorry, we dropped
0: the 18. 18 is going to be 10-6 on the 10-15 for a while. Have an available unit make landline with the victim on this 35 to Alpha 13, more relations.
2: 33 Charlie, 17.
0: 17
2: is? Will you make landline on the signal 35? It's 5400 South State Road 7. The caller is from Homestead, I believe.

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0: 10-6, in your line, 1801.
2: Is anyone trying to make contact with the suspect on the signal 3?
1: Regarding the 76, did you get the phone number for the Parkland deputy? If so, I just got that. I can give that to you on that one.
3: Also, over here.
1: Have it, Deborah.
0: County 21,
1: 10-4.
0: 10-4. Confirm, T-O-P. For 160. For Mark, chromosome late male. Father was living with the chromosome's mother. I advise you with signal 32. He's not going to have a signal 0 gun, just for your 14.
1: Unit
0: that can meet Charlie 15, 1019, reference 1044.
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0: Charlie 11 is not respond.
2: Circle back 1, 10 inches up.
0: 10 inches up. 10 4, 8 0 3.
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0: Go ahead.
5: Sherman Kenny, 3 Foxtrot 330. Foxtrot checkpoint. Till closing.
0: 10-4.
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0: Thank you for coming out to me at Ringling, Pembroke, Cincinnati, Ford Tag, Juliet, Foxtrot, Delta, Alpha, 178, Ray, Honda, Kia, and Coast Texas.
1: 26, Delta.
2: Hey, Brooklyn. What's the reference?
0: 6744. 36744.
1: Whatever.
2: That's not okay. Unknown medical, Griffin Road, and South Carolina Road, westbound, east of, gray sedan, stop causing traffic to back up, driver looks slumped over. Fire rescue is 1039, case 31363.
3: Westbound, east of, is going to be,
2: receiving an update of their 1020, advising Griffin and Palm now.
3: Griffin and Palm will be Cooper City.
2: Ten four. 2148.
0: You have to start them and make sure Cooper City 48 and we're spotted.

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1: Listen.
0: There's a call over at the hospital there. Caller states that he is being held against his will. His hands are bound. There's no staff around to speak to, and he does not know his room number. All I have is his name, which is first name Charles, last name Thomas. I guess it could be reversed, but that's how they have it here. Charles Thomas. Case is going to be 36928. Is that available, handle?
2: $18.08.

0: 3 Alpha, 69 XR.
1: Hey, Tilly.
2: I'm Pine Island, west on east of the person that's passed out in the vehicle. Sorry, they did receive it first, so they do have a unit starting that way, but they're advising it from the game our side that starts on Cooper City as well, and rescue's also 26. Again, someone jumped over in a vehicle.
0: Alright, we're staying in route. Hold it for a couple. I'll clear some terminal call in a minute.
2: Time for thinking.
3: Latitude longitude, but this is the closest intersection. It's going to be possibly southeast of the location if you look at the map, possibly Walmart. Unable to make my mind back, disconnected cell phone. Case number will be 36930.
0: Hi, Drew. I'm holding you center there right now. You can send it to me.
3: You want me to cancel those units?
0: Yeah, for if you want to see a stop one, can go with 5-2.
3: So if those units, they can back up Charlie 5-2, then 16850, Southwest First Manor.
4: 6-9-8, I'll back up 4-6.
3: Alright,
0: 10-4.
3: I'm
0: 6-1, then you can cancel. 10-4, thank you, Bob. Charlie, hold on, 5-2, 10-4. Parcel, I'm in the area of that 73. I don't see anybody. Can you talk over?
2: It was calling my OnStar.
4: That's when he broke one. 10-8, that kind of been there.
2: 110-8, 10-7-8 here, Lily.
5: Two, 5-5-20. KFC 5-67 pass out. 6-7 pass out. 4-2-0-0 Davy Road, Taco Bill. KFC reference a white male, bald head, black shirt, passed out in front of the business, brick and planet. Fire rescue is 1039.
0: Delta 2-148. Delta 2-148. Delta 2-3, one of the units from the 38 has been rerouted and take 94 for 66. They said you're on 38 here.
5: 10-4. 7-1-13-14.
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6: Did you put a key for entry?
5: Hold on, Delta 2-3.
1: And
5: receiving a 38 verbal, 2273 Phoenix Ave, complaining about her husband is threatening her, then disconnected. No info on callback, units are 1060 rest. First available. Also 14 reference to 13 incident and 51 sitting.
0: 26.
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1: Charlie 25,
0: good. Sat calling on the southwest of Lane Street on a Florida tag, Foxtrot Delta 1686. It's a black Nissan Maxima, push by that side.
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3: Fortune Alpha 2, and I'm 97 with that vehicle. We're going to be at around 2100 block of Northeast 7th Ave.
2: Turn around the vehicle, 2100 block of Northeast 7th Avenue. Perfect. Perfect. Mel saying, do it. Case gonna be 2072. Take a look at the officer station area. Mr. Mike is flashing yellow holiday. 10 for the home.
4: Hold it.
2: 7 4 18 17.
0: 7. 10 for home.
2: 18 17. Location 1816 Coolidge Street. 10 minutes time delay. Verbal altercation with a female inside the store. Subject to items like a water bottle as a complainant's vehicle. 1054 single zero. Subject GOA. Complaints requesting a report. No injuries. There's also an officer out of 1958 Harding Street. Case 72148.
0: Eight-one Echo, X-ray India Foxtrot, it's gray Volkswagen, off-road on the
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2: They have walked towards North Lake Community, unable to arrive in a specific DOT. A probable black male with no shirt, black pants, pushing the cart, device, he's not doing anything, he's just walking. But she's concerned for people in the area. 1775 case. Pretty.
0: Better ask for some.
2: Got.
0: Is there any updates from the 67?
2: Yeah, rescue 6-5, search the area, nothing showing.
0: Alright, I'll swing by.
2: 40.
0: I'm holding an offset.
3: Right now, helping out.
2: Yeah, 40. Parking
3: up 2-1. Yeah, the driver's 10-4. He's waiting on a tow. So, you can just call it a Bravo. I'll go check on him later.
2: Yeah, for 18-19. and he wants to hurt himself and is done with life. Advise 54-0. Subject is Joshua White. White male, last name in a white shirt, black and gray pants. Unit of 10-6, advise.
3: 3-1, I'll put it in the network.
2: Unit of 10, copy for 94-3-1.
3: Just remain separately.
2: 16, 18, 20. 18, 20. 16, 48, 10, 8. 10, 7. 10, 7. 15, back. 51-911, 1820. DCF at 815 Southeast 2nd Avenue, apartment 109. Allegations of 738 dad punch mom in the face, 3-year-old female and 5-year-old male. History of 738 nauseous safety concerns. They'll be in a silver Chevy Impala in the parking lot. Cases 15312.
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7: Charlie 24. Charlie 24. 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I'll be 51-19. 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
3: So I'm 7 on my copy with point, can I?
2: Just have those units stand by down the street, so we take a rival.
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1: 33 Charlie
0: 12. 8 back in the city. You can send me that 13 vehicle 15 zone. I'll check out the advice.
1: Alright, 1830.
2: Wheelchair out. You have a case number?
0: In the area, where exactly do they need me to block?
1: 28 Delta 8.
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0: 3.97 miles, 09.
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1: One Alpha 3 10 48.
0: 48 10 8.
1: 10 4. 28 Delta 8 back. For that 13 incident, we're not gonna duplicate call. I'm not saying you're not taking it. Profanity was used. It is a dispute between two males. Advice.

0: Anthony. Tiffany. Anthony. Can you have 22 Alpha 12 switch back to info? 22 Alpha 12.
1: Oh, yeah, sure.
0: Tiffany. Wait, 1832. I'm gonna try to be one of us, all 10-4.
2: 10-4, 10-5.
0: 10-4, 10-25, 1832.
2: 13.
3: 33, Charlie, 13.
4: Oh, I'm here.
1: To make this a 1915 call me today.
3: Kenny at
1: 1832. Could you have Delta A advise if he needs me to respond back to the Sigma 4?
0: Delta 8.
5: Okay, yeah, for example, if he can just replace Alpha 1, he's going to be in the eastbound lanes just under 95.
0: 28-1, surface 20-1, he'll be in the eastbound lanes of I-95, 48.
1: 48, show me 51 from...
0: 10-4. Put it out before you invite your 51 to the 16, 10-4.
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1: Hello.
0: Recording.
1: This is 351, bro. Copy 68.
0: Yes.
1: 68 for RCT, 54 checks.
0: Charlie 17.
1: Yeah, I'm in contact with the caller in reference to this. The correct 1020 is going to be 4530 Southwest 54th Street. I believe that's going to be via Sylvania. You're going to have to live with this, and we'll make a landline with the caller. She's in Homestead.
0: 4530 Southwest, what was it?
1: 4530 Southwest 54th Street, Dania. That occurred on the roadway right in front of that apartment complex.
0: Stand for. I just put a call in for Dania.
1: I even did 76 in our first.
0: 10-4. Hello, Charlie 41, and how's Austin 4? 1836.
1: Chris, that's on. Tampa, 1836. 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
0: You're still 10-6 on your 16th.
3: You can call it 90 your bottom.
1: Okay, so I'll grab that 22 on the way to my 13. Two F at 197.
0: Jason 97. Yeah, Alpha takes advantage, they'll take on the Claire 13 incident. Put it.
1: Well, I'll take the move.
0: Careful, there's also a 13 incident. Right now, Linda will be responding.
1: Yeah.
0: You know that keyed up?
1: I'll follow him, that was 6. He can keep that there tonight.
0: What? 28-8, 48 to hold for unit 28 to the 13 incident.
1: 10-4.
0: Three zero Southwest 54th Street.
1: Who was the primary host on?
0: Ten
1: 4. 197 on the 76, 10-4.
0: 10-4, making the correction.
3: No mill, 10-12, referencing 20. 31 to Memorial.
1: 1831.
2: the 13 incident, correction.
4: I'm 5, 10, 20.
1: Oh, yeah,
4: 10-4 at
1: 1839. I'm just looking around here.
0: 10-4, Shady 51's area. Nothing. 20 Alpha 1, go ahead with your traffic.
5: I apologize, I didn't mean to cut you off. I'm 51-1019, right, the CWC.
6: Daughter. Daughter pushed her. She is on scene wearing all black, nothing further. Appears to be a verbal 22 at this time. Case is going to be 36937.
1: He's pulling up.
6: Okay, 10-4, test 1, 1840.
4: Someone left the dark blue Nissan Pathfinder tag of 94 Delta Charlie Golf Alpha parked there all day. Case 72154.
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4: Charlie 21 and 19, 1051 and 1841.

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1: Walk 17 for you, Falcon 38, copy. Do you need checks?
0: 34.
1: Copy. Perfect.
2: What?
1: This is Roger, so 48 on 73, that's holding.
2: 48, thank you.
1: 74, 8242.

0: 20F1.
1: 20F1, go ahead.
0: Four, Southeast 2 Avenue 2 Street. Is there a separate blue unit tonight that can help you?
1: Hold on, 23-1 to Badger 1020.
2: Hey, Kevin, do you over?
1: Shepard. Yeah, 311. Pass 311.
3: May I have a 73 for lower level terminal 1 and quoted out answer?
4: Here's Gabby 11, she's tag order in there.
0: Never mind.
2: Can you revise that?
4: Five.
0: That's 5-2. I'll show myself in 3-1 and out from 38, my zone.
4: Over 51.

0: 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Thank you.
1: You're welcome. Blue Delta 10.
2: Three five
1: 743. Yes. Yeah, my friend, 3573,
2: go ahead. Can we get high rescue again? Male is requesting it again.
1: The same one that was nauseous. Can I offer
3: 1381 Western River Bank of America Park Lot for Tech Quebec, Pampa, Uniform, X-ray 407, silver motor thing on that.
1: Uniform 94, 1380 Western.
3: Not a good one. Western Open as well.
1: I'm sorry, Pat?
3: What's the note on the 12? Step 213, Temple, thank you.
1: Pepper. And I can log you back, officer.
3: 2. Fine, good.
1: This is a vehicle that was speeding around. Jennifer, if you find out 20 off
2: gate. Hey, you know.
1: Hey, 1046.
2: Someone may go on back with a 51 field for person 7.
1: Hey, 321.
4: Hey, 321.
1: Teammate landline with the person that called in the signal 51 and see if the mail is still 97?
4: 10-4.
1: 1846.
4: 3, 90 extra.
3: No vehicle matching the description. You're gonna get an R and show me 51 to the 51.
1: 1051 at 1846. 595 East Davis Road, 1847.

0: This is not a unit. 1023 for Bono. Reference Signal 8, Authority of District 4. Signal 8, Authority of District 4, last seen at 3907 Northwest 30th Terrace at Lauderdale Lakes on 5/17/26 at 1100 hours. Missing juvenile runaway, LaBrell Shorter, black female, date of birth 3/27/12, 5'4", 125 pounds, black or brown. Dark complexion, bipolar disorder, last seen wearing a beige t-shirt and black pants, carrying a panda backpack. May have been headed to the Regal Trade Department in Fort Lauderdale. And a Volo, unit was on normal, 1848.
1: Uniform 18243.
0: 18243.
1: You have me on S3, Quebec 41.
0: Thanks, Victoria.
2: You're welcome to the 51. The caller advised that they believe he's still in the plaza, but they last seen him 30 or 40 minutes ago.
0: Hold on, that's a 2348.
3: I missed the first part. Did you miss still in the plaza?
0: They're advising they believe he's still in the plaza, but they haven't had eyes on him for the last 30 or 40 minutes.
1: All right, you can go ahead. 1849.
0: That's what you need a
1: 14-page number
0: for.
1: You do
0: 103 hours,
1: Morgan.
0: 10-4.
4: Copy
5: F9 tonight.
4: Wait.
5: This is
4: Charlie
5: 14. Can you make this a 65 RPT, please? And show me 51 to Memorial to relieve Charlie 16.
6: 1850. Call here is 68, location 156, 7th Corner, North West Coast Manor. 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So, tired and drowned. Rescue is en route to see if they can assist the verified to rescue device.

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2: Good.
0: So we're a dog in the middle of the lake swimming, rescues en route, case will be, location will be 15674 North of 12th Manor. I think this number is going to be 36939.
2: How
0: are you doing? Alright, tell us
2: 6-1. How
0: are you doing?
3: Alright, sir. 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
0: 1198.
3: I'm sure we have an urgent claim to 1 a.m.
1: Kudos, can I have a call?
2: Yes, ma'am.
1: 13-7-0-41-11 Sterling Road. Don't speak Spanish, ask a complaint for help. I know what's wrong with him. He's an elderly male. Not sure if he's lost, he doesn't know his name. Probably he may live at an ALS across the road.

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1: 45, go ahead.
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1: Stand for it.

0: an 8 covering the north wing, so 2300. Covering the north wing, 2300.
1: Are we seeing it, Mrs.?
2: Yeah, 311. Four two on that Walmart or 1800. I need to 45.
1: Copy. And what kind? What is it going to be for a 14 or a 16 case?
2: Leave it as a 17 for now, but it might be a 53.

0: 这样子的那个人去再会。对。
1: 15 Northeast 2nd Street, 415 South Northeast 2nd Street, permit 114, rescue container, 14 PD for 4th entry. Cases 15319.
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1: 4 3 9 7 9 3 9 7 area. Alpha 5 3.

0: And our first time tonight is 5429-2010 Mercedes, four-door green color, a white and beige valid.
1: What do you think, ma'am?
0: You're welcome.
1: Off 397.
0: 397, that is 57.
2: So, see, you have a unit number?
0: 10-4, it's number 114.
1: Delta 2-3.
0: Right. How is 67 fall injury for 14681 in North Berkeley Square? Fire rescue at 1039 reference to someone fell out of a mango tree and hit their head. Yes, sir, 10-6.
1: Fire rescue can advise.
0: 1858.
3: Yeah. May I have a room for a service sticker, please?
0: With uniform 3642, she's at the Walmart. Okay, 10-8 at Alpha 5. Report. I thought we can just shoot right off the 25th. Three 6 4. I'm not getting a response. I need a copy 94 for 3 6 4 through at Walmart. Thank you.
4: Okay, can you hear
0: that? Uniform 3642. She needed a Spanish speaker.
4: Wait.
0: 21.
4: Not to worry, I'll have 17 take care of it. He's sending.
0: 17, you can take a minute for also just respond out to her.
1: 10-4, who's 3642?
0: 3 she still needs a 94, I'll show you responding.
4: And who's responding to Walmart with her?
0: I told 17 to respond.
1: 17 on 51.
4: Thank you.
1: 3302, I'm out here with her. You can cancel Charlie Anderson.
0: He still needs a translator, I think, so he was responding for that.
1: Can you still need a Spanish speaker?
3: So I'm in line with someone.
0: I guess not. You could be Tony then.
1: I'll be allowed to call the license shortly.
0: Copy.
1: Sorry,
0: X-ray. 10-4. 100. 97. Okay. It's coming in for 586, Spinnaker. The caller is advising that someone was looking at houses. There's been previous 21s in the area. It's going to be a white male, black hair, gray shirt, black pants. Advice, he looks middle school aged. He kept on, advised the subject possibly recording and kept on looking back at him. The caller's requesting 56. The case is going to be 1782.
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0: 那个是谁？我老公那里发生。
1: 哎，错了，下一次对。
2: 你说的是什么东西？
1: What's the reference?
2: 我这个第四人怎么了？
1: Yes. Bleeding from the wrist, time for it. There's a fellow for a piece, Michael Carr, reference to a customer left the document in a vehicle, nothing was found in the vehicle, but they still requested an officer.

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1: 10-4.
2: Thank you, 3-64 in the tow run.
1: 10-4, thank you. 81-82, since I didn't have a single time to leave. And 3155 Southwest 147 Terrace. It's unit 1110, reference to overnight of 2022 White Nissan Central.
2: Who's your one?
1: 10-4.
2: Yes, it's Central.
1: 10-4.
3: Go ahead.
1: Receiving at 13 minutes, unit 3615, Southwest 52 Avenue.
0: Will be replacing me temporarily, and I'll be on the 79. I'll be doing the 105 for her. I'm going to have 3 Hispanic males, 51 to be assuming.
3: 45-67 Western Road, 51 track.

0: Yes, 14.
1: 14-4. 14-4.
0: 7-4. Three, four, seven, three.
1: Figure that out. Behind that vehicle.
0: For you.
2: Number 73 for Apollo Terminal 1. Coded X, right?
0: Copy.
1: So number 77.
0: Thank you, sir. Client Alpha 5, units number 4.
1: F4.
0: Okay, 1.

0: 21
1: Charlie 11. Delta Male 15, arrest 38, on 51 to 9.
0: Centaur, 1908. 2 Bravo, sir.
2: Maybe logging off and logging in is 2 Alpha 5. I'm going to remain on the 6T here at CW Thomas Pitt.
0: Who's primary on the 79?
2: Myself, friend.
0: Tucker, you have a code and no snow insurance reporting. You have a code after the call?
2: MVE and Alpha. However, the Quebec unit's transporting the 3.
0: 79 Alpha. So 0200.
3: Of course.
0: Copy.
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0: Copy, 1910. A black male dress wearing a black hoodie and multicolored backpack. They're saying that he's eastbound on Hayes Street, cases 160.
3: Alpha 5,

0: for you.
1: In the staircase anymore?
0: He was last seen headed eastbound on Hay Street, and then north on 22.
1: Tough one.
0: Can I have any for you? Can I have one?
2: I know.
1: For you.
0: I have a signal 214761 Cedar Creek Place. Carl advised that the daughter's going crazy, breaking things around the house. 54 signal 0 involved a mission. I said the daughter possibly needs to be baked rat. What's 876? And I still have the other two calls still pending. Nine, I'll show you 10 for now.
1: Blue 13, can I have a 73 case for turn up?
0: No, she possibly needs to be baked right, but she's going crazy and breaking things around the house, no weapons involved. Case is 313-71. Funny what, Charlie 1694.
1: So send them out.
0: 10-4. End up 23 hours, 10-4 to 15, told the other two. 19-13. 54, signal 0, is advisor to last seen in United Gate, rear gate. Case is 1784.
1: 10-4.
0: Okay, that's one, copy 94. Your wife looks a lot in, and what's she wearing?
3: Black female, she's got no pants, a red shirt, no shoes, with glasses.
0: 26. It's gonna be Northwest 91 Ave and Taft Street. Carly found out there was a 5-year-old walking around. Almost got hit with traffic. There's a Hollywood detail out with her, or off the D unit.
1: Yeah.
0: Yeah. 1251.
4: Sorry, no.
0: 1024. Not Penguin Orange, 1914.
1: We'll be on East Beach in 14,000.
0: Call me 1915. 12% or something.
1: 97.
0: Copy.
1: Yeah.
0: I have a call for a bus stop. It's going to be a 92 zone. Is this affordable for the zone unit? It's going to be a reference to making a report. He provided his items on the bus.
4: Don't worry, from the desk, commander.
0: And then copy a 13 card thing.
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0: to that call. 10-5, 16800, Miramar Parkway.
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0: 13, 17.
1: Yes, 1-3-7,
0: Southwest Falcourt. Car is advising of a female possibly on signal 57, walking around making threats, talking to herself. It's a black female, long, mini dress, black pants, black shirt, possibly in her late 40s. A black subject has been roaming around in the area for the last 2 days. They're laughing at the subject is now laying on the ground with her legs up screaming.
1: Pretty
0: long, it's a copy, 94.
1: Seven.
0: Show you can't take more. 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
0: Come on.
1: Good case, found property.
0: Copy. Ten four, Shirley 97 with 14. 41 is 42, 65, I'm getting rid of the
3: wave. Good.
0: 14621 Mustang Trail. We got a 56 with Jonathan. It happened at 18:50 hours. Probably about to say his neighbor came for the property and shot up in the air to scare him. Probably has an injunction on the subject. Subject is 62-year-old white male. Case is going to be 31372.

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1: Excuse me, transporting my Clinton 15 to HGA, reference my clearance. Charlie 2-3 is going to be riding on the following.
0: Reference of 79 at 1962 Northeast 6th Street and Deerfield. Any K9 that can assist advice?
2: Yes,
0: sir. 750 Shotgun Road, it's the house behind this 1020. I know this is going to be related to the Signal 20 call advice. They heard a female screaming, oh my God, stop for the past 10 minutes and heard banging. Unit statistics.
3: I would have to do the five, but I believe that's next to that 33.
0: 10-4, 4-1-2-48.
1: 4-2-10-8.
0: 10-4, the Delta unit request units advise up to a call at 14750 Shotgun Road. Reps to a female screaming, oh my God, stop.
4: Not the deeper, it's going to be in 32-33 zone.
1: Delta 18, I will be in route to the 16 on 29, and you were trying to raise me.
0: I copy, show you in route. Temporary, I have a 13th coming in. This caller is requesting Charlie 14 make my line with her because she's a victim of a crime. I don't have any additional, since I'm from.
4: No.
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0: 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Channel 12, 280 Southwest 11th Avenue, 280 Southwest 11th Avenue in the parking lot. Black female was driving recklessly and seen drinking, driving a black Lexus. Black female in front of the building and her parked vehicle. Anonymous complaint, I think she was lost by 383.

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1: Do you have CAN support with us?
2: Yeah, 350.
1: What?
2: He got a 3 Alpha 50. He's at the high business garage near the exit on the first floor. Coming at your all tower? Tower?
1: Yeah, we can call the minute off.
2: I copy. 60 Alpha 6 for me.
1: Okay. Can you let me know if it comes back so we're going to call somebody?
2: Never. I had 1926.
1: Yes, yes.
2: Never. An unknown medical call, Lane Boulevard and Church Drive. There was a person sprawled out on the sidewalk, not moving. I'm going to rescue as needed. They're in route, and 20 Alpha 1 is the only tenant unit advice.
1: I'll 97 over 2184. Three Alpha 20. You can pull a 73 up a level terminal 2 and call down X-ray.
2: What terminal 3 number?
1: Over
2: 2397. And 28LP reference to our rescue call, rescue 90, is vitamin TV not needed, homeless person possibly sleeping.
1: 10-4
2: and 20L1 today.
3: Oh, is this going to be a black Lexus Square?
1: Okay, you can clear off the floor from my call.
2: 6, can you respond to 2741 Northwest 87 Terrace, please?
1: Order.
2: Thank you. 1928.
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1: X-ray? I'm probably good, but you can send it to me back.
2: 10-4, Delta 1-3.
1: Turn to 13, I'm going to pop.
2: Comfortable to 13 incident for training one for zone unit.
1: What's the 43 on?
2: Just a lot long face to mail her saying this is my area and disconnected.
1: Yeah, tempo. Roger, well, I have a smell.
2: Fox 35, it's at 4000 North Surf. That's all they heard, no answer on callback.
1: That's
2: what we're doing. Do you have a 94 with you?
1: Yeah, Fox 35.
2: Great.
1: Okay, yeah, Fox 197. I'm 25.
2: It's half four.
1: Six on 97.
2: Jesus, 12326.
4: This is Bella.
2: Tower 1930.
0: Well, then you should be on 5.
2: Okay, that was on 5.
5: Forty.
2: Dispatch back on. 48.
1: Forty off 2-1. You show me 68 at checkpoint 1, 54 on check.
2: Air clear. Time 4. 1931.
1: Fourteen flash five five.
2: Should be
1: sensible, please. Have a great night.
2: Have a 7-7, Houston, 1932. Two alpha, 10-4. 1932. One Delta, 12.
1: Delta
2: 49 audible.
1: So,
2: 116 West Point Drive, Swarovski, Unit 0395. 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
6: 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White female, black hoodie, white and black pants.
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2: Ten 1933. Correction on the color of the Mercedes. They just updated it's going to be a green Mercedes. I was going to call her, has a 9-year-old child with her. Okay, so 3482.
4: Well,
2: it's going to be first, they were 84 in Southwest, 121 Avenue, eastbound lane, 7 in Scott, no injuries. It's going to be a green Jeep Wrangler versus a dark gray Jeep Grand Cherokee. Case is 31.75.
4: Check the one.
2: West side, unit 94.
4: How is it?
2: 1934. Correct. Eastbound Parkway 143, unit 1594.
4: 8-1-1.
2: Captain 15. 420 Northwest 7th Court. Male is on the line, advising the 1021 asked to repeat it. A female stay with the 1020. Male disconnected on callback. Male said the PD was not needed. The female was still heard in the background. Abbott SLS is showing 418 Raj West 7 port. Use is 15327.
3: Phoenix 4.
2: Well, yes, sir. Is that Alpha 3 going 94?
3: Alpha 3 is at Alpha 3.
2: 10 4.
3: Three two.
2: Currently 73 at Southwest 363 and Southwest 69th Avenue. Mr. Schaefer wants the 56 this time. He's going to stand by at the tractor. It's in reference to the tractor being parked on the swale on the southeast corner. Number. Eight four.
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6: 37. Coach advised that there was a male riding around in a red Kia Forte, started arguing with him when confronted. Advised that he is delivering food, but he was walking from the house to house. Unit Sergeant 6. Something.

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1: Copy of Central 2678, it's going to be a white male on a scooter 1, 2 out of it, and 2 Saracen East Beach.
0: 2 Saracen East Beach. Are you out with them?
2: No border.
0: So.
1: Thank you. Thank you. Thank you.
0: Thank you.

0: 11, copy of 67, trouble breather.
1: 11.
0: 100 terminals right for Delta. Delta Airlines is advising an inbound flight coming in at 1961. A passenger in one seat is low on oxygen. Required rescue. Rescue is 1039.
1: Advise.
0: Thanks for you. To the north, they're chasing people and other animals. She had to run inside of her house.
1: Are you standing by the desert?
0: No, it's not far. Time for 9:40.
1: Yes, Mark.
0: Go ahead.
1: Units are now present. 73 looking to first and respond to 69.
0: 10-4, Charlie 41, 42, and Charlie 32, 48. 10-4, 19-41.
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1: 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That's my dad.
0: That's off of 4th Avenue.
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0: 1343.
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0: Cut off one around.
3: We are live, honey.
0: 10-4. Charlie, Cinema 1, that vehicle is going to be 1034 to 725 copy. Cinema 1, that vehicle is 54 to 29, white Mercedes 401, port 72, express 122-27.

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1: So far. So Alpha 6, so Alpha 8, copy of 49 vehicles.
0: I'll record.
1: 2150 Southwest 51st Court, mail caller advised a noise complaint of an alarm keeps going off for the past 2 hours. Vehicle's going to be a black Acura, MDX, Florida tag of Delta Lima, 45 X Ray Hilo.
0: Run from the west. Yeah, I tried calling back. I got no answer either.
1: Okay, that's fine.
0: Joe, keep this, 13 and 79 Bravo, subject to recall.
1: Charlie 4. Hey, Alpha 3, I'm on 10-4. Copy 6K, Bravo. Alright, you know, so he's gonna just say he's in front of 2518 Montclair. And he should be in a gray Honda Civic. And he was involved in a 4.
0: I'm gonna go 9-9 with him.
1: Okay, that's. Hello, you can put it on 98, Bravo. 10-4, 10-8-8, Bravo, Sheena, Sacramento, Sigma 73.
0: Okay, I'm okay.
1: Ready,
2: 448.
1: 10-4, 10-6. 21, Charlie, 1-3, 10-4.
3: 10-4. Copy, 10-4. 10-4. 10-4.
1: Okay, thank you. 10-4. Hand off 1-4.
0: 10-4.
1: Alright.
0: You have 1-4-16. Going to be at round 12205 Pine Boulevard, so 1 AM. I made contact with the caller. It was in reference to a front door being open. We should be going inside the residence. We're just going to do a protective suite if you guys can enter there.
1: 10-4, and it is
0: going to
1: be at 4000 North Surf.
0: That's 10-4.
1: There's going to be 10-3, 4000 North Surf Road, 1950. 03490. Go ahead.
4: Yeah, not yet, X-ray.
1: I need X-ray. You can see. 2 Alpha 4, 2 Alpha 40. And what's your status?
0: 1950. Yeah, I'm going to be in 2508 Montclair Circle. And it's going to be on the Ritz upside down.
1: 10-4. Now, 2508 or 2518?
0: 2508.
1: 10-4, I'll just update the 20. Go ahead.
0: I sure everyone that is in the Miramar Regional Forward 10-7 can also do your echo channel show my process over.
3: Okay, have a good night. Echo channel is not funny.

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1: Perfect.
0: 1952. On to what call?
1: Four door out.
2: Excuse me again?
1: Get more on injuries. Are you going to be tired for the lobby?
2: What?
1: Foxtrot uniform, Alpha Whiskey 1-8.
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0: 36-1 Ace.
1: Yeah, but...
0: Time bar.
1: Probably 3-5.
0: 3-5,
1: should we want to do a measure of children's hospital? We're going to send us out back to the juvenile female. Starting mileage is 144.
0: 15-1-2, Jody, 30 miles, 144.
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0: Perfect.
1: So for 8, I hear Charlie.
0: I hear Charlie, 9-6-35. Do we feel for?
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1: Southward 751, reference to a black female, army fatigue, shirt, gray tight pants, hockey on the collar store, making threats, cases 15330. So far. 31 delayed at 725 Harrison Street. And that's 725 Harrison, about a 10 to 20 minute time delay. Complaint by they saw a black male with short dreads, last wearing a white shirt with letters, beating on a young black female, 5400. They were in the driveway, the house had loud music and several cars were there. Possibly a party that's going on, case 72170. The defendant was a passerby passing on her bicycle when she saw it, so she's not on the scene. 10-4, Charlie 7. 10-4.
3: Me too, 7.
1: Not far.
0: Two, go ahead.
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0: Four, 10-4, you can clear it out 4-3.
1: 10-4-3.
0: I'll be in rush early.
4: 10-4, 2 officer 48.
0: 48.
4: 3 global 42, advisor status.
5: Hey, I'm sorry.
4: 20-01.
0: 2-8. 12-8. Castle 3, I'll be in route with Alpha 2.
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0: Copy,
4: 3. You're welcome.
1: I need 720-02.
0: 7-31.
1: Charlie 10, I'll show you in route.
0: 7-397.
1: Charlie 397, 20-02.
4: Ten-four, I need a pop-up. 21. 7-8. 7-8. 20-02.